0: returns to Good Karma Park at the Dodge County Fair Saturday night, August 22nd, with Frozen Tundra Wrestling's Radio Park Rumble 3. FTW King of the North champ Garrison Creed defends his title against the Big Brolic Cowboy Tyson Maddox. Rocky King defends the 151 title, while the Ninja Dragons put the Frozen Few Tag Team Championships on the line. The arrogant, handsome Harley T. Morris also returns to Dodge County. And the main event, Beaver Dam's own Baker Boys, with Wade Bates in their corner, face the Scumbag Army with Wally Lukaczynski in their corner. Losers see their manager get their head and facial hair shaved in the ring. Will it be Wade or will it be Wally? Frozen Tundra Wrestling, Radio Park Rumble 3. 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
4: Here's a look at your weatherology forecast. Lows level off around 53, with fog and spots tonight under mainly clear skies, easterly winds around 5 miles per hour. Mainly sunny skies again tomorrow, daytime highs approaching 80. Chance for storms tomorrow night, lows sit down to about 60, partly cloudy skies. I'm meteorologist Jennifer Wojcicki on 1430 ESPN Beaver Dam. Right now, 77.
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0: surprise everyone this year and win it all. 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

0: on the show is Farman and me, Chris Canty. Justin Herbert and Jim Harbaugh have sky-high expectations heading into the season. 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
3: Here's a look at your weatherology forecast. Lows around 55 with fog and spots tonight under clear skies, southerly winds around 5 miles per hour. Ample sunshine expected with fog and spots early tomorrow, daytime highs approaching 79. Partly cloudy skies tomorrow night, slight chance for storms, lows around 60. I'm meteorologist Jennifer Wojcicki on 1430 ESPN Beaver Dam. Right now, it's 72 degrees.
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2: So I understand what the theme is now here on this show. 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
2: 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I'm Q Myers. But the theme, apparently, going on here is that every single day, this my friend wanted to stay at my house. He talked about my carpet is soft or whatever, you know, story's going to be told as I shouted out his name yesterday, Durando. I feel like every single day we're going to talk about Durando until he actually hears me shout him out
4: right.
2: and realizes, oh, man, that's my old homeboy Q. Oh, man, he just dogged me on national radio. I see what y'all going for here.
4: Hey, Durando, if you're listening, 888-SAY-ESPN, that's 888-729-3776. Hit us up, man, and let us know what type of friend was Q back in the day.
2: Hey, look, I was a friend that would have told him if he had told me that he was going to get a tattoo on his arm with his name backwards not to do it. That's the kind of friend I am. I would have told you that was a bad idea, homeboy. If you wanted to see your name backwards, just stand in the mirror. Right? You could have seen that that was a bad decision.
4: And what?

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1: This is Papa Baker. I've been biting my tongue the last few weeks because your boy Wally, he's running his mouth a little bit.
2: I'm so tired of your Baker boys, Wade. The Baker boys are Beaver Dam, Wally. When they knock off the scumbag army, you're going to get your head and mustache shaved live in the ring.
3: No, they're going down. B.O.W. and Tom Heisman are going to dust the Baker boys, and you're going to be looking like Mr. Clean. Tell them, B.O.W.
1: The hometown boys, they ain't going to be so lucky. It's going to be me and Tom surgically dismantling and doing what we do best, and that's bringing the pain.
0: It's the Baker boys managed by Wade Bates, the scumbag army with Wally Lukashinsky. The losing team sees their manager get their head and facial hair shaved in the ring. The Radio Park Rumble 3, Saturday, August 22nd at the Dodge County Fair, presented by Gruber Law Office, United Electric, and All Out Marine. 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

0: It's like, void year.
1: Yeah, right.
0: You know what I'm saying? But they have to set it up a certain way to make the numbers work. So just when you see a contract in the NFL, it says one thing, but 9 times out of 10, it means something else.
1: Yeah, you hear
0: people. It's like an infomercial.
1: Yeah, salary cap is a myth, right? Isn't that what people say? And that's, it's, man, shout out to all the smart GMs and everybody that figures out how to make all this stuff work. Because a lot of times the numbers look outrageous. And guys know, like, I'm not going to see that. I'm only going to see the guaranteed money. And that's why that is so important.
0: That's why that matters the most. And again, I've always said it, Emmett, that teams will keep players in the mix that they want to keep on the team and in the mix. If they say they can't afford you, they don't want you. He's Emmett Golden. I'm Q Myers. It's game night here on ESPN Radio, the all-new ESPN app, SiriusXM Channel 80, and tune in.
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5: Here's a look at your weatherology forecast. Lows around 55 with fog and spots tonight under clear skies, southerly winds around 5 miles per hour. Ample sunshine expected with fog and spots early tomorrow, daytime highs approaching 79. Partly cloudy skies tomorrow night, slight chance for storms, lows around 60. I'm meteorologist Jennifer Wojcicki on 1430 ESPN Beaver Dam. Right now, 68.
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0: Here it is. Placement made. Kick end over end to the upright. And it is. Man. I mean, with plenty to spare. 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

0: That's exactly how he feels. 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
0: A lot of moving and shaking going on in the NBA. I'm Q Myers. Cleveland, Denver, and the Clippers, they all agreed on a trade sending Peyton Watson to the Cavaliers, Max Strus to L.A., and an unprotected 2031 Cavs first-round pick and a 2032 Kings second-rounder to the Nuggets. Sources told ESPN Watson will sign a new 4-year, $88 million deal to join the Cavs, plus a player option and a trade kicker. Watson had a heck of a year last season. He started 40 games, averaged career highs in points, rebounds, assists, and steals while shooting 41% from three. He also had 44. He actually had four 30-point games after having none in his first three NBA seasons. In the NFL, the hold-in for Buccaneers defensive tackle Vita Vea has ended. Sources told ESPN's Adam Schefter, Vea reached an agreement with the Bucs on a 1-year extension that adds $6 million to the $18 million he was already set to make in 2026 for a total of $24 million plus an additional $24 million in 2027. He'll now make $30 million guaranteed. In the WNBA, wing star guard AZ Fudd, the number one pick in this year's WNBA draft, will undergo a procedure on her injured right knee and miss the remainder of the season. She last

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The full-length album version of Light My Fire by the Doors. I was going to say by the Stones. What's wrong with me? By the Doors. Clocking in at 7 minutes. That's how we roll on the night shift on this Wednesday night. Dodge County Fair Week continues at 95.3 WBEV. Let's take a pause from the tune and get this news update from ABC.

0: to be so lucky. It's going to be me and Tom surgically dismantling and doing what we do best, and that's bringing the pain.
1: It's the Baker Boys, managed by Wade Bates, the scumbag army with Wally Lukashinsky. The losing team sees their manager get their head and facial hair shaved in the ring. 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
1: Lows level off around 55 with fog and spots tonight under clear skies, southerly winds around 5 miles per hour. Daytime highs approaching 79. Tomorrow, bright sunshine develops with fog and spots early. Slight chance of thunderstorms. Tomorrow night, lows dip down to about 60, partly cloudy skies. I'm meteorologist Jennifer Wojcicki on 95.3 WBEV, powered by Daily Dodge. Currently, 67.
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0: 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His song produced for a greatest hits album, Tom Petty and the Heartbreakers, Last Dance with Mary Jane. 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
2: Lows level off around 55 with fog and spots tonight under clear skies, southerly winds around 5 miles per hour. Daytime highs approaching 79. Tomorrow, bright sunshine develops with fog and spots early. Slight chance of thunderstorms. Tomorrow night, lows dip down to about 60, partly cloudy skies. I'm meteorologist Jennifer Wojcicki on 95.3 WBEV, powered by Daily Dodge. Currently, it's 65 degrees.
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4: And our final hour of the night shift is on the air on this Wednesday night. Jeff Hall with a quick look at today's date in rock and roll history. In 1971, Led Zeppelin kicked off a North American tour at the Pacific Coliseum in Vancouver, Canada. Band played to a sold-out crowd of over 17,000 fans, with another 3,000 fans outside the venue who didn't have tickets and started a battle with local police. Led Zeppelin sounding exactly like this to a point. 1971, here they played at the BBC. We've got Immigrant Song, Heartbreaker, and Black Dog. 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
1: Lows level off around 55 with fog and spots tonight under clear skies, southerly winds around 5 miles per hour. Daytime highs approaching 79. Tomorrow, bright sunshine develops with fog and spots early. Slight chance of thunderstorms. Tomorrow night, lows dip down to about 60, partly cloudy skies. I'm meteorologist Jennifer Wojcicki on 95.3 WBEV, powered by Daily Dodge. Right now, it's 63 degrees.
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0: Brian Ferry and Roxy Music in the midnight hour. David Byrne and Talking Heads, double shot of them in the rearview mirror as well. Once in a Lifetime and Girlfriend is Better, also known as Stop Making Sense. 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We've got the Insomnia Show right around the corner at midnight. 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
5: 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FTW King of the North champ Garrison Creed defends his title against the big brolic cowboy Tyson Maddox. Rocky King defends the 151 title, while the Ninja Dragons put the Frozen Few Tag Team Championships on the line. The arrogant, handsome Harley T. Morris also returns to Dodge County. And the main event, Beaver Dam's own Baker Boys, with Wade Bates in their corner, face the Scumbag Army with Wally Lukaczynski in their corner. Losers see their manager get their head and facial hair shaved in the ring. Will it be Wade or will it be Wally? Frozen Tundra Wrestling, Radio Park Rumble 3. 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
6: Clear skies develop with fog at times, overnight with lows around 55. Winds out of the southwest around 5 miles per hour. High temperatures reach up to 79. Thursday, ample sunshine developing with fog in spots early. Partly cloudy skies, Thursday night, slight chance of thunderstorms, lows level off around 60. I'm meteorologist Jennifer Wojcicki on 95.3 WBEV, powered by Daily Dodge. Right now, it's 63 degrees.

I gotta go to the can, man.

Hey, kicking off your Thursday morning with a little class in the room. Good morning, everybody, and welcome to another episode of the Insomnia Show on this Dodge County Fair Throwback Thursday morning. I'm Jeff Hall, your host with the most records, Riz. We keep it on the low key, that is, and we open the vault every morning to check today's date in rock and roll history, or I like to say crank the calendar back to the beginning of time, the beginning of rock and roll time, that is. We started out with Connie Francis, Where the Boys Are. Connie Francis begins working on her acting debut today in 1960, is filming for MGM's Where the Boys Are, starts in Fort Lauderdale, Florida. The movie would prove to be a box office success, but a planned sequel called Where the Girls Are, for some reason, was never produced. Hitting the birthday list right away as well, Paul Robey, vocalist for the Platters, on the birthday list. He was born today in 1931. Well, let's see. We've got some more birthdays on the list. Johnny Nash having a birthday. His birthday was yesterday. I guess we missed it yesterday. 1940, August 19th. We've got a couple tunes by him. I Can See Clearly Now and Stir It Up, both from 1972.

Catching up on yesterday's birthday list on the Insomnia Show, Johnny Nash, I can see clearly now, and stir it up in the rearview mirror. Johnny Nash, born August 19th, 1940. Billy J. Kramer, sounding suspiciously like the Beatles, you may say, with good reason. Well, yes, they were pretty much recorded and produced and managed by the same production company that handled the Beatles stuff. George Martin did the recording at Abbey Road Studios, producing the records, and Brian Epstein was the manager for both bands. We just heard Bad to Me. We've also got Little Children and I'll Keep You Satisfied, and From a Window, Billy J. Kramer on yesterday's birthday list, born August 19th, 1943.

Billy J. Kramer, that is from A Window from 1964. Actually, all those songs in the rearview mirror were from 1964. Part of the British invasion. Billy J. Kramer on the birthday list, born August 19th, 1943. Also on yesterday's day, wow, we had a lot of birthdays yesterday, and for some reason, I missed them. Ian Gillan, vocalist for Deep Purple, on the birthday list, the singer of the Mark II version of Deep Purple. First time I heard Ian Gillan was on the album Jesus Christ Superstar. Remember that one from 1971? Well, Ian played Jesus Christ, and that's what got me interested in Deep Purple, because it said in the booklet, Ian Gillan of Deep Purple, you know, with the whatever record company he was working with. I don't have the booklet in front of me. So anyway, for Deep Purple, Mark III started out with an album called In Rock in 1970. We got Speed King. Their second album as the Mark II version was called Fireball in 1971. We've got the title cut to that, taking us to ABC News. And we'll come back to a couple of really famous live tunes from Made in Japan. Right now, here's Speed King, Deep Purple, on the Insomnia Show.

0: Fireball, Deep Purple, title cut to their 1971 epic album, the second album that Ian Gillan was their vocalist. He was born August 19th, 1945. When we come back, Highway Star and Smoke on the Water, but not from Machine Head, from Made in Japan from 1973. That's how we roll on the night shift, taking birthdays seriously. Jerometown Station, 95.3 WBEV.
1: ABC News, I'm Dave Packer. A police helicopter and a small airplane collided in the skies over Pennsylvania Wednesday night, minutes from Harrisburg. Lieutenant Colonel George Bivens, Pennsylvania State Police.
2: As that Cessna came down along that runway, for an unknown reason, it veered hard to the right at the last moment.
1: The pilot of the Cessna was killed. The two troopers on the helicopter survived. The NTSB will investigate. A safari helicopter crashed while on a tour over a remote part of Kenya, killing all seven people on board, among them five Americans. Calling it the most crushing economic operation ever taken. President Trump announcing economic D-Day on Iran, threatening countries that support Iran's economy in any way with tremendous economic consequences. ABC News has confirmed that Prince Harry and his wife, Meghan, the Duchess of Sussex, are planning to move back to the UK, where they'll remain non-working royals. This is ABC News.
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2: Lows dip down to about 53. Fog and spots overnight under clear skies. Winds out of the southwest around 5 miles per hour. Becoming mainly

Smoke on the Water and Highway Star. That is Deep Purple with Ian Gillan as their front man. They recently reunited with Ritchie Blackmore, I saw on Facebook. Ritchie Blackmore came out and played Smoke on the Water one more time with his friend Ian Gillan, born August 19th, 1945. As we continue on, born today, yesterday, that is, Elliot Lorry, guitarist and lead singer for this band, a one-hit wonder named Looking Glass, famous for this one, Brandy, You're a Fine Girl. He was on yesterday's birthday list. Elliot, born in 1948.

wrapping up this hour with one more birthday on yesterday's birthday list. How do I get away with it, right? Anyway, that was Elliot Lorre, guitarist and lead singer for Looking Glass. He was born on yesterday's date in 1948. John Deacon, bass player for Queen, born August 19th, 1951. One of the most famous bass lines in history of rock and roll music comes from this number one tune from the Game album from 1980. John Deacon, 1951.

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1: From ABC News, I'm Dave Packer. A police helicopter and a small airplane collided in the skies over Pennsylvania Wednesday night. It happened during a training exercise at Carlisle Regional Airport, minutes from the state capital of Harrisburg. Lieutenant Colonel George Bivens with the Pennsylvania State Police.
2: As that Cessna came down along that runway, for an unknown reason, it veered hard to the right at the last moment.
1: The pilot of the Cessna 150 was killed. All on board that helicopter, two Pennsylvania state troopers, both expected to survive. Five Americans have died in a helicopter crash in Kenya. That, according to the State Department, local authorities say seven people total were on board. No survivors. President Trump saying he's reducing the scheduled joint military exercises with South Korea and saying he's meeting with North Korean dictator Kim Jong-un later this year.
3: I felt that to do a massive war exercise, I thought that was very insulting to somebody that, frankly, has been, during my term at least, very well behaved.
1: Reaction from North Korean state media, quote, "We regard it as one unworthy of comment and have no interest in it at all," and saying there's no knowledge of any discussions between Trump and Kim. The family of Nolan Wells Wednesday marking what would have been his 19th birthday with a vigil and an outreach to supporters. They want to keep the search for answers into his mysterious death on Horn Island, a barrier island about 10 miles from the Gulf Coast, active. The family's attorney, Ben Crump.
4: We're trying to work collaboratively with the district attorney's office. Obviously, the Congressional Black Caucus has asked for the FBI to open an investigation.
1: The U.S. national debt reaching a staggering milestone, surpassing $40 trillion. This just 5 months after the U.S. hit a record $39 trillion debt in March. 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
6: Lows dip down to about 53. Fog and spots overnight under clear skies. Winds out of the southwest around 5 miles per hour. Becoming mainly sunny with fog and spots early Thursday. Daytime highs approaching 79. Slight chance of thunderstorms. Thursday night, lows level off around 60. Partly cloudy skies. I'm meteorologist Jennifer Wojcicki on 95.3 WBEV. 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Right now, 61.
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Hour number two of the Insomnia Show is on the air on this Thursday morning at 95.3 WBEV, powered by Daily Dodge. Jeff Hall in the Slumberland Furniture Studios, cranking out tunes at 100 Bill McCollum Way here in Beaver Dam. Checking the birthday list. We've been on the birthday list for a while here. Today, August 20th, 1937, lead singer for the Seeds, Sly Saxon was his name. Came roaring out of the box with Pushing Too Hard. They're a one-hit wonder from 1967. Honeycombs from 1964. Have I the Right? John Lantry was their bass player. He's on the birthday list today. 1940. And a big one in 1942. Isaac Hayes, known as a super producer from the Stax Volt record label.

Gotta love that. A little class in the joint with Lou Rawls from 1969. Your Good Thing is About to End, written by Isaac Hayes, born today in 1942. Another big birthday in the windshield here. Robert Plant, vocalist for Led Zeppelin. Robert, born today in 1948. We got the 1-2 punch from Led Zeppelin's fourth album, Black Dog and Rock and Roll. 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

We got the 1-2 punch from Led Zeppelin's fourth album, Black Dog, and Rock and Roll, taking us to the ABC News break as we take birthdays seriously on the Insomnia Show at your hometown station, 95.3 WBEV.

0: Getting the lead out on a Thursday morning, Black Dog and Rock and Roll from 1971. Robert Plant on today's birthday list. Robert, born in 1948. We got kind of a cool album cut. The Sweet Sound of Vinyl when we come back from the news break. Rock Pile with Robert Plant in 1979 on the Concerts for the People of Kampuchea, that is, two-record set. Only available on vinyl and cassette back in the day. It was a fundraiser, and by the time CDs came out in 1985, it had already served its purpose, and it was out of print. So it's on Atlantic Records. We have it here in the studio. We play selections from it all the time. When we come back, a special treat for you on Robert Plant's birthday, Little Sister. We also have In the Mood and Big Log. Don't go anywhere. Let's get the news update from ABC at your hometown station, 95.3 WBEV, powered by Daily Dodge.
1: ABC News, I'm Dave Packer. A police helicopter and a small airplane collided in the skies over Pennsylvania Wednesday night. It happened during a training exercise at Carlisle Regional Airport, minutes from the state capital of Harrisburg. Lieutenant Colonel George Bivens with the Pennsylvania State Police.
2: As that Cessna came down along that runway, for an unknown reason, it veered hard to the right at the last moment.
1: The pilot of the Cessna 150 was killed. The two troopers on the helicopter survived. Five Americans have died in a helicopter crash in Kenya. That's according to the State Department.

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0: starts early Thursday, daytime highs approaching 79. Slight chance of thunderstorms Thursday night, lows level off around 60, partly cloudy skies. I'm meteorologist Jennifer Wojcicki on 95.3 WBEV, powered by Daily Dodge. Right now, 61.
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Mood and Rock Pile with Robert Plant. That would be Dave Edmonds and Nick Lowell with Rock Pile. Some famous British musicians, little sister before that. Well, the bass player and frontman singer for Thin Lizzy, Phil Lynott, was born today in 1949. 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

0: News. I'm Dave Packer. A police helicopter and a small airplane collided in the skies over Pennsylvania Wednesday night. It happened during a training exercise at Carlisle Regional Airport, minutes from the state capital of Harrisburg. Lieutenant Colonel George Bivens with the Pennsylvania State Police.
1: As that Cessna came down along that runway, for an unknown reason, it veered hard to the right at the last moment.
0: The pilot of the Cessna 150 was killed. All on board that helicopter, two Pennsylvania state troopers, both expected to survive. Five Americans have died in a helicopter crash in Kenya. That, according to the State Department, local authorities say seven people total were on board. No survivors. President Trump saying he's reducing the scheduled joint military exercises with South Korea and saying he's meeting with North Korean dictator Kim Jong-un later this year.
2: I felt that to do a massive war exercise, I thought that was very insulting to somebody that, frankly, has been, during my term at least, very well behaved.
0: Reaction from North Korean state media, quote, "We regard it as one unworthy of comment and have no interest in it at all," and saying there's no knowledge of any discussions between Trump and Kim. The family of Nolan Wells Wednesday marking what would have been his 19th birthday with a vigil and an outreach to supporters. They want to keep the search for answers into his mysterious death on Horn Island, a barrier island about 10 miles from the Gulf Coast, active. The family's attorney, Ben Crump.
3: We're trying to work collaboratively to the district attorney's office. Obviously, the Congressional Black Caucus has asked for the FBI to open an investigation.
0: The U.S. national debt reaching a staggering milestone, surpassing $40 trillion. This just 5 months after the U.S. hit a record $39 trillion debt in March. 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
5: Lows dip down to about 53. Fog and spots overnight under clear skies. Winds out of the southwest around 5 miles per hour. Becoming mainly sunny with fog and spots early Thursday. Daytime highs approaching 79. Slight chance of thunderstorms. Thursday night, lows level off around 60. Partly cloudy skies. I'm meteorologist Jennifer Wojcicki on 95.3 WBEV. 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Right now, 60.
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Hey, welcome into the Bar Time Hour of the Thursday Morning Insomnia Show. Jeff Hall with another big birthday, and we're going to get a whole hour out of this one. It is Ginger Baker, the drummer with Cream, was born August 19th, 1939. Baker was also a member of Grand Bond Organization, Blind Faith, Ginger Baker's Air Force, and is also known for his numerous associations with world music, especially the use of African influences. He's also had other collaborations such as with Gary Moore, Hawkwind, and Public Image LTD. Ginger Baker died on the 6th of October at the age of 80. And I hoisted out kind of a rare album nowadays, but it was all over the place in 1969. It's Best of Cream, a compilation album of material recorded between 1966 and 1968 by Cream, the rock band, released shortly after their disbanding. It was originally released on Cream's label Atco. It got a UK release later on Polydor Records, and it was also issued in other territories outside the U.S. Best of Cream is noteworthy amongst upon its release as the first American record that contains Cream's studio recording of Spoonful. Although it was included in the international versions of Cream's 1968 debut album, Fresh Cream, the song was deleted from Atco's original U.S. release of the album, and he replaced it with the band's first hit single, I Feel Free. Reissues of Fresh Cream contain both songs, but we're going to play it in the original running order from that 1969 Atco record. We got Sunshine of Your Love and Badge, Crossroads, the short hot mono mix of White Room, and SWLABR, which was the flip side of Sunshine of Your Love. That song, the initialisms stood for She Walks Like a Bearded Rainbow. That's what that song means. Never knew that for all these years. So crank up those woofers and tweeters. We just heard Sunshine of Your Love, the Disraeli Gears version. And let's continue on with Best of Cream. And we are giving the Beatles at Bar Time a well-deserved morning off. However, George Harrison appears in this one, playing rhythm guitar, a riff that he played a lot on the Abbey Road album, Badge, on Cream's Greatest Hits, 95.3 WBEV.

is for sure SWLABR by Cream. And that was the flip side of White Room back in the day, and it showed up on their Greatest Hits album. What that song's initials mean, she walks like a bearded rainbow. There you go. Flipping Best of Cream from 1969 over to side two, we've got Born Under a Bad Sign from Wheels of Fire and Spoonful, the long version from Cream's international first album and appearing in America for the first time on Best of Cream in 1969. Ginger Baker on the birthday list. That's what this is all about. Ginger was born on yesterday's birthday list, 1939. Enjoy.

That is the studio version of Spoonful. That is Cream at 95.3 WBEV from Best of Cream. We'll take a break, get the news update from ABC, and we'll continue on with the Ginger Bakers, the drummer. His birthday, August 19th, 1939. On the other side, we got Tales of Brave Ulysses, Strange Brew, and more. It's Cream at 95.3 WBEV.

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1: ABC News, I'm Dave Packer. The NTSB is rushing to the scene after a Pennsylvania State Police helicopter and assistant, a small plane, collided midair near Harrisburg this evening. State Police Lieutenant Colonel George Bivens.
2: The one known occupant of the Cessna 150 did not survive the crash. We're not prepared to release information on that individual yet.
1: But both state troopers on board the chopper survived. A safari helicopter crashed while on a tour over a remote part of Kenya, killing all seven people on board, among them five Americans. The national debt rising by $1 trillion in just 5 months, today reaching a staggering $40 trillion. The family of Nolan Wells tonight marked what would have been his 19th birthday with a vigilant outreach. They want to keep the search for answers into his mysterious death on Horn Island, a barrier island about 10 miles off the coast, active. Confirmed, Prince Harry and wife Meghan, the Duchess of Sussex, are planning to move back to the UK. This is ABC News.
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10: Lows dip down to about 53. Fog and spots overnight under clear skies. Winds out of the southwest around 5 miles per hour. Becoming mainly sunny with fog and spots early Thursday. Daytime highs approaching 79. Slight chance of thunderstorms. Thursday night, lows level off around 60. Partly cloudy skies. I'm meteorologist Jennifer Wojcicki on 95.3 WBEV. 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

As we continue on with Ginger Baker's birthday party, Ginger Baker, the drummer for Cream, and also Blind Faith, we've got two more songs from Best of Cream from 1969, Strange Brew and I Feel Free. 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We've got Do What You Like from Blind Faith to wrap up our hour of Cream, 95.3 WBBB, well, with Blind Faith as well. 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
1: This is Papa Baker. I've been biting my tongue the last few weeks because your boy Wally, he's running his mouth a little bit.
2: I'm so tired of your Baker boys, Wade.
3: The Baker boys are Beaver Dam, Wally. When they knock off the scumbag army, you're going to get your head and mustache shaved live in the ring.
2: No, they're going down. 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
1: The hometown boys, they ain't going to be so lucky. It's going to be me and Tom surgically dismantling and doing what we do best, and that's bringing the pain.
0: It's the Baker boys managed by Wade Bates, the scumbag army with Wally Lukashinsky. The losing team sees their manager get their head and facial hair shaved in the ring. 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
4: Lows dip down to about 53. Fog in spots overnight under clear skies. Southwesterly winds around 5 miles per hour. Mainly sunny skies develop with fog in spots early Thursday. Daytime highs approaching 79. Slight chance of thunderstorms. Thursday night, lows level off around 60. Partly cloudy skies. I'm meteorologist Jennifer Wojcicki on 95.3 WBEV, powered by Daily Dodge. Right now, it's 59 degrees.

She was the prom queen, he was the quarterback of the football team, and it all looked so promising. We never thought anything had happened like this. And then, all of a sudden, 25 years of love and devotion down the drain.

Hey, Dodge County Fair. We continues. Country Flashback Overnight is on the air. Welcome into a Throwback Thursday edition. I'm Jeff Hall, your host with the most hardcore country, the way it used to be, the way it ought to be. Kind of records. Riz, keeping it on the low key, that is. Magically morphing my way into being fabulous farm babe Pam Yonke's. Maybe not so fabulous opening act, but hey, we'll keep

lights on, the coffee warm, the music hot, and the seat warm as well for Fabulous Farm Babe Pam Yonke and Midwest Farm Report Show, Monday through Friday, 5 until 6. We've got great tunes in the windshield. Garth Brooks, George Strait, Alabama. Heavy hitters, let me tell you. Hank Williams Jr., Kenny Rogers, all coming up. Right now, it's Dwight Yoakam from his debut album, Guitars, Cadillacs, Hillbilly Music. This was the first song on side one, an old Johnny Horton tune. Honky Tonk Man, 95.3.

As for everybody who's scurrying off to work this morning, I'm in a hurry, and I don't know why. Unless you're in a hurry to get home, then you know why, right? All right. Hey, it's a family tradition. 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

0: Kenny Rogers from the album Eyes That See in the Dark from 1984. That's Buried Treasure. Taking us to the ABC News break. 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
1: ABC News, I'm Dave Packer. A police helicopter and a small airplane collided in the skies over Pennsylvania Wednesday night. It happened during a training exercise at Carlisle Regional Airport, minutes from the state capital of Harrisburg. Lieutenant Colonel George Bivens with the Pennsylvania State Police.
2: As that Cessna came down along that runway, for an unknown reason, it veered hard to the right at the last moment.
1: The pilot of the Cessna 150 was killed. The two troopers on the helicopter survived. Five Americans have died in a

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1: Lows dip down to about 53. Fog and spots overnight under clear skies. Southwesterly winds around 5 miles per hour. Mainly sunny skies develop with fog and spots early Thursday. Daytime highs approaching 79. Slight chance of thunderstorms. Thursday night, lows level off around 60. Partly cloudy skies. I'm meteorologist Jennifer Wojcicki on 95.3 WBEV, powered by Daily Dodge. Right now, it's 59 degrees.
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That's the Judds, Girls Night Out. Hey, Senior Day is today at Good Karma Park. It means cards, country, and staying up past your bedtime. Play euchre from 2 to 4. Here to the Elwood Lee Band from 6:30 to 7:30. I'll be doing the Barn Show happy hour out there from 5 till 6. And then Dexter Road at 9:15. 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See you at the fair later on today at the Good Karma Park. It's Senior Day. Hey. All right. Here's Alan Jackson up next. There she goes. Gone Country.

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1: From ABC News, I'm Sherry Preston. FAA and NTSB investigators this morning are investigating the collision between a police helicopter and a small airplane near Pennsylvania's capital city of Harrisburg overnight. According to officers, the helicopter was hovering several feet near the runway for a training exercise when the Cessna approached the runway from behind, resulting in a very violent crash. While the two Pennsylvania state troopers on board the helicopter are expected to survive, State Police Commissioner Lieutenant Colonel George Bivens confirming there was a fatality.
2: The one known occupant of the Cessna 150

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1: Lows dip down to about 53. Fog in spots overnight under clear skies. Southwesterly winds around 5 miles per hour. Mainly sunny skies develop with fog in spots early Thursday. Daytime highs approaching 79. Slight chance of thunderstorms. Thursday night, lows level off around 60. Partly cloudy skies. I'm meteorologist Jennifer Wojcicki on 95.3 WBEV, powered by Daily Dodge. Right now, it's 59 degrees.
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Hey, welcome into our final hour of Country Flashback Overnight on this Throwback Thursday morning. I'm Jeff Hall with a look at today's date in country music history. Our journey starting this morning, way back in 1923, born on this day in Galloway, Texas, was country music singer and songwriter Jim Reeves, Gentleman Jim. Records charting from the 50s to the 80s, he became well known as a practitioner of the Nashville sound. He scored over 10 country number one hits. He died in a plane crash the 31st of July, 1964. He was only 40 years old. He was a member of both the Country Music and the Texas Country Music Hall of Fame. Up next, Alabama released Close Enough to Perfect today, the third single from the album Mountain Music in 1982. It was the eighth in a string of 21 consecutive number ones in as many releases, a string that spanned from 1980 through 1987.

T. Hall, no relation. That is Faster Horses, the cowboy and the poet. Pretty sad day today in 2021 as singer-songwriter, short story author Tom T. Hall died from a self-inflicted gunshot wound today in 2021. He wrote 12 number one hit songs, 26 more that reached the top 10, including the number one international pop crossover hit for Jeannie C. Reilly in 1968, Harper Valley, PTA. Tom T. Hall, today in 2021.

dying by a self-inflicted gunshot wound today in 2021. All right, that's going to do it for today's Date in Country Music History. Time to start winding things down, wrapping things up, sending things on over to Pam Yonke, the fabulous farm babe, and the Midwest Farm Report Show. 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
1: ABC News, I'm Sherry Preston. Deadly crash in Pennsylvania between a police helicopter and a Cessna, the small plane colliding with a chopper on a training mission just outside the capital of Harrisburg. Pennsylvania State Police Acting Commissioner, Lieutenant Colonel George Bivens.
2: The plane crashed into the ground a short distance ahead in many pieces. The helicopter, without its blades and without its tail boom, rolled inverted and crashed into the ground.
1: The troopers on board the chopper are hospitalized. The pilot of the plane was killed. Public unrest in Ukraine after President Volodymyr Zelensky fired his popular defense minister. Zelensky also facing questions about corruption. Some are calling for new elections. Others say it's much too dangerous during wartime. A new high for the national debt. It now tops $40 trillion for the first time ever. A big portion of the spending coming from rising defense costs in addition to safety net programs like Medicare and Social Security. This is ABC News.
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12: Lows dip down to about 53. Fog in spots overnight under clear skies. Southwesterly winds around 5 miles per hour. Mainly sunny skies develop with fog in spots early Thursday. Daytime highs approaching 79. Slight chance of thunderstorms. Thursday night, lows level off around 60. Partly cloudy skies. I'm meteorologist Jennifer Wojcicki on 95.3 WBEV, powered by Daily Dodge. Right now, it's 60 degrees.
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Waylon Jennings with the theme from the Dukes of Hazzard as country comes to the small screen back in 1979. Also in 1979, country music came to the big screen in a big way with the Clint Eastwood movies. Here's Every Which Way But Loose, Eddie Rabbit, and from Bronco Billy, we got Merle Haggard and Clint Eastwood, an unlikely duo, Barroom Buddies, as we start to wind things down on Country Flashback Overnight, 95.3 WBEV.

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0: 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Actress Amy Adams has a birthday, and on this day in 1945, 17-year-old Tommy Brown became the youngest player to hit a Major League Baseball home run. Sometimes the weather is so hot that the word hot just isn't enough. Here's a few expressions we've heard recently. Hotter than blazes, so hot the corn is popping in the field, hotter than a billy goat in a pepper patch, and the proverbial so hot you could fry an egg on the sidewalk. We've heard comparisons to $2 pistols and firecrackers, and we almost always believe the story that birds were using potholders to catch worms. Got a favorite expression for a heat wave? We'd love to hear yours. 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
3: Becoming mainly sunny with fog and spots early today, with daytime highs approaching 79. Southwesterly winds around 5 miles per hour. Slight chance of thunderstorms tonight, lows of aloft around 60, partly cloudy skies. Cloudy skies with a few peaks of sun tomorrow, chance of thunderstorms, daytime highs approaching 79. I'm meteorologist Jennifer Wojcicki on 95.3 WBEV, powered by Daily Dodge. Right now, 60.

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4: Wasn't for this early show, I would have hung around a little longer. Welcome back to the Midwest Farm Report. Time for our Revolution Company Ag Weather Update on a Thursday that looks to me like it's going to be gorgeous. Let's find out about it. Stu Muck. Anything but gorgeous this morning. Wrong phrase to use in front of you.
5: Yeah, there's that, but come on.
4: So, you know, like I said, last night was gorgeous. If I could have gotten myself in trouble if I hung around a little longer. This weekend looks like it's going to be pretty nice. That's great news for the people going to the Badger Steam and Gas Engine Show.
5: Yeah, I think the weather's going to cooperate for the show, Pam. Yeah, there is a small chance of rain, and that could be, you know, toward daybreak tomorrow, maybe Friday morning, again, late Friday into Friday night. Small chance, not going to be a big deal, I wouldn't expect. And otherwise, great conditions, very much normal temperatures, upper 70s, very low 80s for daytime highs, nighttime lows standing, a better chance to drop to 60 and below. So, you know, it's really comfortable getting to be that time where you can start opening windows up again at night and letting the fresh air in while you sleep. We're going to get some improvement there. But we do need to talk about that frontal boundary that was here early this week, still extending from Ohio down to northern Missouri and Kansas, and then a wave of low pressure that's dropping southeast out of Canada. That little low has dropped down into central North Dakota this morning, and out ahead of it, there's rain in northern and north-central parts of Minnesota. Could be some heavier rain up toward Little Falls and Brainerd. Nothing we're concerned about yet. Far northwest Wisconsin may see a little rain late this afternoon, and then later tonight into tomorrow, that little wave of pressure moves from North Dakota and east, could bring just a little rain around here. It dries up pretty quickly for the weekend ahead. I'll have forecast details after this.
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4: 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I might even get a chance to be up there. Everybody going to enjoy this weather, aren't they?
12: Yeah,
5: I think it's going to work out very fine, Pam. In fact, our Revolution Company forecast includes a little patchy fog here and there. Otherwise, a nice sunny Thursday. And temps today up around 80, just into the low 80s, as winds will become south about 5. That chance of rain could drop into far northwest Wisconsin late today, spreading east and southeast through the nighttime. Only a slight chance in the southeast part by early tomorrow. Partly cloudy overnight, upper 50s.

0: 50s and low 60s. A chance for a morning shower or storm, especially central and eastern Wisconsin. And again, then late day into the evening, further east and south. Tomorrow's temps, upper 70s, almost 80. And by Saturday, I think we get some sunshine again, Pam. Upper 70s, about 80, about the same for Sunday. With northwest breezes, it sounds delightful.
1: How much rain out of that possibility?
0: It's going to be a real hit or miss, you know. It could be a tenth of an inch here, maybe a half inch there, but okay. I don't expect major storms or anything like that.
1: All right, don't change your tune. 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
1: 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Market cows, high yielding cows, 135 to 155. Carter's utilities and lower yielding cows at 90 to 134. And the lower yielding care shells, trim and doubtful health at 30 to 89. Market pulls, 190 to 240 per pound. Our next auction will be Friday, August 21, starting at 11 a.m. with fed cattle, followed by bulls and cows, 12 noon hay and bedding. This is Leo Amon, Equity Livestock in Lamira with this marketing update, and we thank you for your business.
2: For today, some patchy fog possible early on. Otherwise, we'll see lots of sunshine, high temperatures in the upper 70s. Tonight, increasing cloud cover, a slight chance for a late night shower or storm, a low of 60. Then scattered showers and storms on Friday, upper 70s for highs. But clearing out Saturday, highs reach 79. And that's your latest forecast. I'm meteorologist Michael Caron, 95.3 WBEV, powered by Daily Dodge. Currently 58 degrees.
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0: As growers are scouting fields and looking at the condition of the 2023 crop this summer and are beginning to plan for the 2024 crop, it's a good time to consider soil health as well. Kelsey Schneider, field agronomist with Wilbur Ellis Agribusiness, explains soil health, the soil characteristics to look for during summer crop scouting, and ways to test and measure soil health in the quest for profitable yields in years to come.
3: Soil health can be described as the medium for plants and microbial life. Not just from the measuring aspect, but just looking at soil health in general. You know, we look at what's in the soil. So soil has chemical properties and it has biological properties. Biological properties representing fungi, bacteria, protozoa, arthropods, all of those make up a healthy soil. Physical properties being the nutrients, the NPK, the micros, pH, calcium, magnesium, organic matter, and then the actual clay content or sand content.
0: As farmers are scouting crops and visiting their fields this summer, he explains how they can tell if they are working with healthy soil.
3: Things to look for when they're scouting is obviously roots. So pull up the crop. Do the roots look healthy? Are they a white, fibrous look? Do they have a lot of hairs on them? Also look for puddling in the fields. Is the water being percolated through the soil like it's supposed to, or is it standing in places where it shouldn't?
0: Schneider points out that companies like his can help make fertilizer recommendations based on soil sampling. In addition, he recommends using cover crops for problematic areas of a field and then following up with in-season assessments. I'm Lori Boyer. For more information on soil health, log on to agriculture.com.
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0: There never seems to be enough time in the day to get all your farm work done. You're tempted to cut corners, but doing so can put you at risk of injury or worse. I urge you to resist the temptation. Play it safe. So what if it takes a little longer? You'll live to farm another day. Farm safety is everyone's business. This reminder is brought to you by Farm to Fork through the generous support of listeners like you across the country. Most older farmers today do not look back fondly on the mid-1980s. Ag historian Doug Hurt remembers it well.
2: Many of these farmers are young farmers, and they're following the advice of the USDA. Take out a loan, buy a new tractor, buy a new combine, buy more lands, rent more property, plant more wheat. And then when the economy tanks and interest rates skyrocket, they're fixed with very high interest rates, and they're having problems meeting their bills. And a lot of farmers couldn't pay their mortgages or pay off the tractor or the combine or the land that they bought, and bankruptcies become quite common. Farmers that thought they had a good start on life took it on the chin, to be particularly blunt about it.
0: Hurt says crop prices fell dramatically, due in part to an earlier grain embargo and rising interest rates in the early 1980s.
2: Some of the farmers that weathered the 80s the best were older farmers that didn't have a lot of debt, had capital reserves that they could weather the crisis. But many of these younger farmers that got in and thought they were doing what they were supposed to do really paid a very high price for it.
0: While the 1980s farm crisis was devastating to many, lessons were learned and American ag survived. That's Farm to Fork. I'm Darrell Anderson.
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0: I am Wade Bates on this Thursday, August 20th, 2026 edition. It is, if you're wondering, day number 232 of the year. Just 133 days left until we flip that calendar to 2027. Ashley Dobrzynski is back at the Global Media Center. Good morning, Ashley. How are you?
1: I am good, Wade. How are you?
0: Fantastic today. What are you going to do with the final 133 days of the year?
1: Sorry, what was that?
0: I said, what are you going to do with the final 133 days of the year?
1: Well, I think I'm going to go to the fair. And I don't know.
0: Okay,
1: we'll see what else.
0: Today. Okay, that's the important one today. It is day two. What a fantastic, you were out here most of the day. What a great day it was to open up yesterday, wasn't it?
1: It was. It was like the perfect weather. There was no, it wasn't like too hot and it wasn't too cold. It was like perfect, in my opinion.
0: It was the morning morning show presented by United Electric. Mike Pitzner is going to join us in a little bit, as will Sherry Sackett. Yesterday, so you were at Good Karma Park for most of the day. What were some of the highlights for you at Good Karma Park?
1: Ooh, at Good Karma Park. Well, we had a lot of fun with our swag tent. We had a lot of swag to give out, so that was cool. And then we also had Napleton 151 also came out and had some swag, and you got to enter in like a gift card drawing for like $500. And then one of my favorites is always the beer contest or the beer giveaway, because that's always so fun to see everybody come out. Yes.
0: Basically, what you come up between 3 and 6, along with Rock River Tap and Frank Beer Distributors, and it's like a sign-in at the bar. Then you have to be there at 6 when it all closes down. And who picked the lucky winner yesterday? Do you know? Were you here for that?
1: Yes, it was Kale.
0: So Kale Zomer picked the winner. You can see a photo on the WBEV Radio Facebook page. And along with our good friends at Newman Pools, we had a minute to win it, and it looks like Robert Klein won tickets to see, what, Phil Vassar tonight?
1: Yes.
0: Yeah, so that's going to be great at the grandstand tonight. Here at Good Karma Park, lots of entertainment and things with Newman Pools. We'll be talking about that as the day goes along. It's also Senior Day, presented by the Markazan Resident Home and the one and only Matt Heyer from Heyer Insurance. So that'll be here. We'll kind of go down the list of things going on in a little bit at the fair, but there's plenty of stuff going on. All I know is if you get here before noon, you can get in for $10. It's $15 after noon, and you can buy your tickets in advance to make the drive-in easy at DodgeCountyFairgrounds.com. 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

0: The Columbus Family Dental Mystery Player is back for the 2026 baseball season. 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
1: Wisconsin is as hardworking of a place as you'll ever find. People here are tough, but even the toughest among us need help after a serious accident. 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
0: Oh, 611, let's take the daily.

0: as applies to the 13 towns that participate in the county's zoning program, while officials study the potential impacts of data centers and develop permanent land use regulations. County leaders say the moratorium will give staff time to update zoning and planning rules as interest in large-scale data center development continues to grow. A 23-year-old Horicon man suffered serious injuries after a motorcycle crash Wednesday morning in the town of Kikoski. The Dodge County Sheriff's Office says the rider failed to stop at a stop sign at the intersection of County Highway TW and Highway 28. The motorcycle went down before both the bike and rider struck a guardrail. The rider was taken to Aurora Summit Hospital. Investigators say foggy conditions may have contributed to the crash, which remains under investigation. After more than four decades in the agricultural seed business, Phil and Deb Waldvogel are retiring from Badgerland Seeds. Longtime customers Jeff and Mary Weinheimer are taking over the business, which will now operate as Badgerland Ag. The new owners say they will continue providing seed and agricultural chemicals to area farmers, while the Waldvogels will remain active in farming and continue operating their pumpkin farm. Your WBEV News will continue in just a moment.
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0: continues. The Beaver Dam Common Council has authorized additional enforcement action against the city's Super 8 Hotel over room taxes that officials say have gone unpaid for several years. City Administrator Larry Berkey says the hotel has been charging guests the required room tax, but has failed to remit those funds to the city.
1: Super 8 Hotel has operates a hotel in the community. They charge their customers room taxes, but they have failed to pay room taxes to the city of Beaver Dam for several years. I've been working with legal counsel, and I believe that we've reached a position where we're prepared to start doing some enforcement and some special assessments. This resolution takes the next step in securing the room tax funding.
0: The resolution passed unanimously, and city officials say they are prepared to take additional enforcement steps, including special assessments if necessary. The Beaver Dam Family Center Ice Arena has received a $3,000 grant from the Beaver Dam Area Community Foundation to help improve the facility. The funding will pay for new exterior doors on the east side of the building. The arena is home to the Beaver Dam Hockey Association, Swan City Ice Skaters, and the Beaver Dam High School Hockey Teams. Community members can also support future improvements through the Family Center Fund. One of the Dodge County Fair's biggest events is almost here. Thursday night's Meet Animal Sale is the culmination of years of hard work for dozens of area youth. Mike Gunther, who's been a part of the sale committee for nearly 30 years, says this is a moment exhibitors have been working toward. The sale features the top market animals selected by judges during Wednesday's competition. Gunther says the livestock don't just appear at the fair. Some projects begin as many as 2 years before they ever enter in the show ring, making Thursday night's auction the Super Bowl for many 4-H and FFA exhibitors.
2: The bidders and buyers, they spend their hard-earned money, and they're the motor of our community, keep things going. So we appreciate them guys coming because it's their hard-earned money that they're spending on these animals, but we're hopefully getting them a good product when they buy.
0: Gunther never showed livestock himself, but got involved through his children and has stayed with the committee ever since. He says one of the most rewarding parts has been watching former exhibitors return with children of their own. For more information on becoming a buyer, contact Mike Gunther at 920-210-1938. I'm Allison Beggs reporting from the Daily Dodge News Center. Submit your news tips at dailydodge.com.
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0: Friday at 11:10 a.m., Klodowski Real Estate joins us live from Good Karma Park at the Dodge County Fair. 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
1: Taking a look at your Dodge County Fair forecast. Sunny skies today, high of 79, calm winds becoming south around 5 o'clock tonight for Phil Vassar. Increasing clouds. It's no rain until the overnight. It's going to be a great night tonight. Low down to about 60. Just a chance for a few sprinkles for the overnight. Now, tomorrow there is going to see partly sunny skies. Scattered showers possible, high near 79. Chance for some early evening rain. Otherwise, going to be great tomorrow as well. Low down to 58. Saturday, sunny skies, 80 degrees. 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We're going to see clear skies, 55 for a low. It's going to be great for George Thorogood, and then also Shattered after the Rolling Stones cover after George Thorogood here at Good Karma Park, along with our good friends at Newman Pools and a bunch of other people helping us bring you all the entertainment here. But Saturday night, Shattered is going to be great, along with Hometown Glass and Improvement, Fox Brothers, Piggly Wiggly, Manufacturing Business Alliance, and Napleton 151. Right now, again, there is not a cloud in the sky here, and it is, I misread it. I had, it was in the dark. It's 50, it says it's, hold on. I want to find what the temperature officially is right now here at the Dodge County Fair. It is currently 57 degrees. One only Mark DeStefano is going to join us today at 11:10 for Let's Talk as we get ready for the school year. I know we had Marsh Talk on yesterday talking what's going on in the Horicon area, but Mark will be in and probably have some guests, or we'll chat about what's going on and be a fun time. See if Mark comes in with his bib overalls and his pitchfork and his straw hat here today. Getting you ready for the fair. Ashley Dobrzynski, did you eat a lot of fair food yesterday?
2: I had my fair share of fair food yesterday, yes indeed.
1: What was the first thing that you ate that came from something at the Dodge County Fair?
2: I actually had a thing of nachos from Palenque.
1: Oh, you did? Where's their booth?
2: It's in like the second row.
1: Okay.
2: Yeah.
1: I had my typical rotary hamburger that classic. I had, and then I went over to Bayside Concessions, and I had another hamburger, and that one had jalapenos, onions. I did get the nachos as well over there. So
2: ooh.
1: I was busy wandering with Klodowski Real Estate all day yesterday, and I didn't get a chance to like overeat.
2: Yeah.
1: You know? I stopped and talked to John over at Squire's Doghouse, but didn't dive into the footlong yet. Didn't get a Euro from Hari yet. Didn't get any cotton candy. Are you a thumbs up or thumbs down on cotton candy?
2: It's not my favorite.
1: But would you turn it? So you turn it down?
2: Probably, yeah.
1: Okay. Today's question on the WBEV Radio Facebook page on Thursday, it's always keep, giveaway, throwaway, okay? Mm-hmm. Here's your three choices today. An all-week rides pass to the Dodge County Fair, guaranteed first-row parking every day, or unlimited fair food. How do you slot them? Keep, giveaway, throwaway.
2: Let's see. Oh, this is tough.
1: Yes.
2: Because I think I want to keep the first row parking spot. Because that's really nice.
1: Honestly, right? Yes.
2: But I guess I'm not really a ride. Like, I like to go on the rides.
1: Okay.
2: But some of those would make me sick now. So I think I'm going to have to throw away the all-week ride pass, and I'll give away the unlimited fair food.
1: Wow. So you're still relatively, I would say relative, you are still young, and so you've already surpassed going on the zipper 10 times in a row?
2: I've never been on the zipper, and I will never go on the zipper. That thing scares me.
1: Oh, my kids, I think the kids love the zipper.
2: Not this one. Everybody in...
1: No, not you? Not,
2: not
1: you.
2: Everybody in when I was in school, like, because we have a big fair where I was... our, like, St. Sure. John Vianney Festival. every year everybody would be like, let's go on.

0: the zipper, and I was like, you will not catch me on that ever.
1: I have a good zipper story when the carnival came to the Rapids Mall in Wisconsin Rapids. I'll tell you off the air sometime.
0: Okay.
1: So, but how about like the Gravitron?
0: Which one is that?
1: You know, that's the thing that spins around and then it's got like little wheels and like you levitate off the ground.
0: Oh, I did that one time. Didn't love it. I wouldn't do it again. It's weird. Yeah, you're like in like a, it's almost like a spaceship.
1: Yep, and then the fancy ones have the floor drop out from underneath you as well.
0: Yeah, I don't like, yeah.
1: We'll talk more about fair rides. The morning show is presented by United Electric. We're going to talk with Mike Pitzner coming up very shortly. He'll be here for the 7, 8 o'clock hour. Also today, you know, Juneau's got corn here at the fair. We're going to talk with Brett from the Juneau Chamber of Commerce at some point today in the 8 o'clock hour about the $3 ears of corn that are right across from Good Karma Park. Matt Bartle from Emergency Management's going to stop by, and we may have a couple of other guests. The meat animal sales tonight. Have you ever watched that?
0: I have not. I hand out T-shirts, for it.
1: Yes. We'll talk about that. Maybe that you'll do that today, or did you do that yesterday?
0: Today.
1: Yeah, well, we'll talk about that here in the next segment that we have. We have to check sports. Tough loss for the Brewers last night. High school football starts tonight across the region for the handful of games. We'll have Beaver Dam and Watertown tomorrow night. Get the Success Journal, market update, entertainment update here on the 95.3 WBEV Morning Show, live from Good Karma Park with Newman Pools at the Dodge County Fair. 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
3: One night after a 22-0 walloping of Seattle, the Brewers on the losing end of a 7-5 contest to the Mariners at AmFam Field. I'm Bill Scott with sports. Dustin May didn't make it to the third inning in his third start with the team, surrendering all 7 runs on 7 hits and 2 walks in the loss.
4: There was a lot of stuff that I could have executed better. But this is one of those outings where, like, you can't be super frustrated with yourself just because you didn't really give up any hard contact on stuff. So, like, you were still beating guys, but they were just putting it where we marked tonight.
3: Brewers manager Pat Murphy.
5: It's just a tough first inning. Gives up one hard contact, but he got himself in trouble, went 35, almost 40 pitches, and walked some people. He just didn't have his good stuff. But with all that, he'd given up one hard contact. Came out the next inning, same thing. Donovan gets an infield hit, hits a Rosarena. Canzone gets a dumper, sack fly. All of a sudden, it's 7-0.
3: Joey Ortiz homered and drove in 4. The 5 Brewer runs in the loss. Rubber game of the series is this afternoon. Cubs missed a chance to gain ground, remaining 4.5 behind the crew after a 3-0 loss to the White Sox. Reds beat the Cardinals 5-4, Pirates over the Tigers 4-3. Packers claim edge rusher Arden Walker off waivers from the Vikings yesterday. They are headed to Denver later on this afternoon. They'll take on the Broncos in preseason game number 2 tomorrow night. Packers safety Evan Williams hoping there's some game 2 snaps for the starters.
6: I like being able to get those, you know, full speed reps under your belt. 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So, yeah, being able to just feel that contact and go through, you know, full speed progressions with, you know, guys really screaming down the field, real speed and, you know, getting ball carriers on the ground. I feel like that's really important to get those reps under your belt.
3: Kaylor Steger captured the 106th Wisconsin State Open in Franklin yesterday, edging Mike Van Sickle in a one-hole playoff. Bill Scott, Wisconsin, Radio Network.
7: 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That's why Stand Up to Cancer has set a bold goal to make early stage detection an essential part of standard of care for all cancers. 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
10: What?
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6: After receiving a 7-minute standing ovation at the Cannes Film Festival, A24's Club Kid hits theaters November 6th. It's about a hard-partying club promoter who finds out he's the father of a 10-year-old son. Michelle Franzen, ABC News.
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4: After receiving a 7-minute standing ovation at the Cannes Film Festival, A24's Club Kid hits theaters November 6th. It's about a hard-partying club promoter who finds out he's the father of a 10-year-old son. Michelle Franzen, ABC News.
5: From ABC News, Walt.

0: Wall Street now. The big three stock averages broke a three-day losing streak Wednesday, with the Dow picking up 120 points to finish at 53,463. The S&P and NASDAQ composite each rose about 0.2%. Moderna shares more than doubled Wednesday after the drug company announced initial data for a personalized cancer vaccine meant to keep melanoma cells at bay. Medical experts say the drug may hold promise for treating other cancers. The Federal Trade Commission is taking public comment on surveillance pricing. That's when businesses use personal data to shift prices to what they believe a consumer can afford. The FTC acknowledges, though, that it may have no power to ban surveillance pricing. Buzzballs, the ready-to-drink cocktail brand, is tapping into consumer sense of nostalgia. It's forged a new partnership with the company behind Pop-Tarts. Frosted s'mores and frosted brown sugar cinnamon buzz balls are 15% alcohol. Jim Ryan, ABC News.
1: The Dodge County Board has approved an 18-month moratorium on new data center construction in unincorporated areas of the county. The temporary pause applies to the 13 towns that participate in county zoning. While officials study the impact of data centers and update land use regulations as interest in the developments continues to grow. A 23-year-old Horicon man was seriously injured in a motorcycle crash Wednesday morning in the town of Kakoskie. The Dodge County Sheriff's Office says that the rider failed to stop at a stop sign, lost control, and struck a guardrail. He was taken to Aurora Summit Hospital. Fog may have been a factor, and the crash remains under investigation. After more than 40 years in the seed business, Phil and Deb Waldvogel are retiring from Badgerland Seeds. Longtime customers Jeff and Mary Weinheimer are taking over the business, now operating as Badgerland Ag, while continuing to serve area farmers with seed and agricultural products. The Beaver Dam Common Council is moving forward with enforcement action against the city's Super 8 Hotel over unpaid room taxes. City officials say the hotel collected the tax from guests but failed to send the money to the city. The council approved the resolution unanimously and says additional enforcement action could follow if necessary. The Beaver Dam Family Center Ice Arena has received a $3,000 grant from the Beaver Dam Area Community Foundation. The money will help pay for new exterior doors and improving the facility that serves local hockey players, figure skaters, and the community. One of the Dodge County Fair's biggest events is almost here. Thursday night's meat animal sale features the top market beef, hog, and lambs shown by Area 4-H and FFA members. Committee member Mike Gunther says the auction is the culmination of years of hard work for local youth.
2: The bidders and buyers, they spend their hard-earned money, and they're the motor of our community, keep things going. So we appreciate them guys coming because it's their hard-earned money that they're spending on these animals, but we're hopefully getting them a good product when they buy.
1: 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I'm Allison Beggs reporting from the Daily Dodge News Center. Submit your news tips at dailydodge.com.
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the demo derby and 77. We're still trying to inch our way closer to, have we reached 60 yet? It still says we're 55 with clear skies at 95.3 WBEV with Kenny Loggins.

0: list?
1: I can indeed. Jim Bilesum. You need to get your hand.
0: Jim Bilesma, the legendary football coach at Cambria Friesland High School. A legend, a Hall of Famer. He's probably listening in the barn right now.
1: That's awesome. And then Jamie Roth.
0: Jamie, spell the last name.
1: I think it's either Roth or Ruth. It's
0: okay,
1: R.
0: It's my fault for not.
1: And then it looks like a U, but it also looks like an O.
0: I think it's Jamie Roth.
1: Okay.
0: I think I wrote that one down. I'm sorry, I have bad penmanship. Are those the only two on the list for today?
1: They are, and we have had no texts. So, yeah, only two today.
0: All right.
1: So far.
0: Anybody celebrating in your world today?
1: I don't think so. Let me double check, because I would be bad if somebody was. Nope.
0: Like it's not Nana's birthday?
1: No, Nana's is in February, thank goodness.
0: Okay, that's good. Big night tonight, too, the meat animal sale, like we mentioned, going to be on Daily Dodge TV and 95.3 WBEV. And that means with fair coverage today and tomorrow, the Brewer.

0: and Wally get the day off. If they go short, you'll have a full commercial-free show.
1: Exactly. Which will be...
0: And tomorrow as well. They play an afternoon game tomorrow as well. It's the opener for the Braves. It's like a 3:10 first pitch. Do you know why that is tomorrow?
1: No, but I don't like it.
0: You don't like the 3:10 on Friday?
1: Not on a Friday, no.
0: Well, it gave you the day off of the damn sports show.
1: That's true. But
0: well, and for Wally and I, it worked out all right because we're all working high school football tomorrow night. We're heading to Watertown, probably in the 4 o'clock hour. Wally, Tim Ladron, Aiden, and I. And then you'll be spinning the dials and pushing the buttons. You're the queen of pushing buttons here this week. I appreciate you.
1: I am. Of course.
0: You know, it's there, and we are broadcasting live from the Dodge County Fair, along with United Electric. See, Mike Pitzner, I see, has arrived in the house already. We'll talk to him in a little bit here today, but it's amazing. There's, like, Old Glory over the grandstand is not even moving. There's like, it's, like, not wind. Every flag is just limp. It's, like, perfect out here right now.
1: Has it hit 60 yet?
0: No, it has not hit 60 yet.
1: Dang.
0: And I guess, it's funny, I went through the drive-thru this morning, and I got my sausage McMuffin with egg, and the lady was, and she said it was a great show last night on the tractor pull last night.
1: Okay.
0: Have you been to many tractor pulls in your life?
1: I don't think I've been to one.
0: Well, Sherry actually isn't going to be here today. Sherry has some other obligations that she has, but... I was wondering if she and Dr. Larry actually got on, because there were rumors that they were going to be riding on top of the weights on the tractor pull last night, the grand finales. So no way to confirm or deny that.
1: No, I have no way to confirm or deny it.
0: Okay. So we were talking about the Gravitron and the Zipper in the last segment, okay, here at the Dodge County Fair. I need you to rate these on, let's just say, 50. Let's say 15-year-old Ashley or now early 20s Ashley, okay?
1: Okay.
0: Somebody sent me a list of some of these rides. What about the Ferris wheel?
1: So am I doing like 1 through 10 or A, B, C?
0: No, just would you like them or you don't like them? I guess that's all you can say.
1: Both stages of life like them.
0: See, my problem with the Ferris wheel is I'm a little claustrophobic. And the loading, once it gets going, it's fine. Mm-hmm. But the loading process, especially depending on the size of the Ferris wheel, that's where I sometimes get a little ee. Like I was at one of the big amusements. Like here at the Dodge County Fair, the Ferris wheel isn't huge. So it's usually not, it's not that you can get in, get out. You know, it's not that bad. But like if you go to a place that's got these humongous Ferris wheels, sometimes it takes 20 minutes to load.
1: Yeah, and then do they sometimes, like, you have to, like, pop off mid while you're, like, walking or while you're, or is that just ski lift am I thinking of?
0: I think that's a ski lift. Yes. No, but, you know, so the Ferris wheel, though, like, so once it gets going, I'm fine. And I love it when I'm, like, sitting up top and you can see, you know, you can probably see the Lake Michigan. But, and the one here is great because it's just the right size where you can get in, you know, it's maybe a 5-minute load for everybody and you're gold. But when you get, like, the humongous one, like, you go to the state fair, and it's got, like, a million, like, literally, you get on at 7, you don't get moving until 7:30, and you're done at 7:40. So it's like you wait 30 to, but I guess that's no different than riding bigger. Okay, how about the Tilt-A-Whirl?
1: I've never liked that.
0: That is the worst ride in the history of the world for me because it spins two times. It spins, each of the individuals spin, he can lean, and then the whole thing spins.
1: I don't get how. They're not.
0: My kids are fighting over how many wristband days are going to come to the ride. All of these rides. There's plenty. We'll talk about those in a little bit. So the Tilt-A-Whirl. I went to Little America. Have you been to Little America in Marshall at all?
1: Yes, that's actually funny that you say that. My family and I used to go like every summer.
0: Yeah, it's great. Mm-hmm. Here's one where it used to be my favorite, and I can probably handle the scrambler a little bit because it does spin, but it's not the same level as a Tilt-A-Whirl.
1: Yeah, it has to be like a subtle spin.
0: Yes, the scrambler goes fast, but to me, that motion is okay. Are you a giant slide with the burlap sack person?
1: Yeah, and I would still do that to this day.
0: Oh, I would do that too. We talked about the Gravitron. How about the fun? Do we have a fun house here on the Midway? Honestly, I didn't have a chance to walk through the Midway yesterday. Did we have a fun house here?
1: I don't know.

0: Oh, at the Wood County Fair in Marshfield, Wisconsin, as a kid, they had a fun house, but it was a mirror house, and like it was mirrors and clear glass. I don't know how they kept that thing clean without all the hands and such. I got lost in it where they had to come find me.
1: Yeah, I feel like when you go through like one of those mirror things, it's like guaranteed that you're gonna hit like your head on something. You're just gonna walk.
0: Yeah,
1: right
0: well,
1: into
0: for
1: a
0: me
1: mirror.
0: It was just. And then they had the mirrors, but it was also mixed with glass, like clear glass. Mm-hmm. And so, like, I don't know how they called this thing. It was like in one of the trailers, and then I remember it, like, expanded way out and shouldn't have been so hard. And it was one of my traumatic moments of my childhood was the thing. Yeah. One ride I have to see if they have the Go-Gator here. The kids' ride called the Go-Gator.
1: Go-Gator? Also, I don't know if
0: it was
1: I
0: like
1: know
0: the.
1: That.
0: Mini roller coaster that had the it goes in a circle with like looks like a gator.
1: That's the best.
0: Yeah, and so that was I can probably ride that one now, but I'm not sure if I would fit.
1: Yeah, fair.
0: We're talking to Ashley Dobrzynski this morning, the WBEV Morning Show, live at the Dodge County Fair, presented by United Electric. I see Mike Pitzner is in the house. We're gonna talk to him in a little bit. But how about the games? When you're walking the Midway, again, they have lots of opportunities on the Midway to get some stuff, and I'm going to call those up in just a second here so you can get your tickets and take your kids to enjoy the rides, which they have here. What do you have a favorite game at the Dodge County Fair? Ooh. Or I mean, or any kind of cup fair? You know, because there's a lot of different varieties that you can do.
1: Yeah, I always loved the ones that you could, like, win an animal at, like a fish.
0: Oh, like the live fish.
1: Yeah, like I know we had one in Brookfield where you had to like shoot a ping pong ball into a fish bowl, and if you got it, you got to take a fish home.
0: That is correct. Now, the one thing with county fair fish, they either last 4 hours or they live for a decade.
1: Yep. Ours never lasted longer than a day.
0: Oh, because literally, I have a friend who won, I think it was at the Dodge County Fair, that they won a fish, like, let's say, like, in 2016.
1: Okay.
0: And that fish was still alive, like, in the pandemic.
1: Yeah, and that's too much. That's too long.
0: Yeah, exactly. So, the A&P Carnival is here, and they do a great job. Today's Thursday, right?
1: Yes.
0: It says from 1 to 5. Kids' wristbands, $25 per person or regular price. Then they take an hour off so their staff can get a break and probably eat. Then 6 till 10 wristbands per person, $30 or regular prices. Tomorrow it's 1 till 5 and 6 till 10, $30 per person. You can also buy the individual tickets that you have to give away to do that stuff. Saturday, 12 till 5, family day, 40 tickets for $30 or $125 each. And then it says 5 p.m., till close, regular ride prices. And then Sunday, I know for sure all three of my children, I think, have Sunday locked in. 12 till 4, $30 per wristband.
1: Ooh.
0: Again, the rides close Wednesday, Thursday, Friday, and Sunday. Friday from 5 to 6 and Sunday at 6 p.m. A single ticket is $150, 20 for 25. Rides take three or more tickets per person, obviously weather permitting. So I can't wait to see the Ferris wheel start firing up. That'll probably be in a few hours here, and we will enjoy those. Again, I like the balloon. I'm a big balloon dart guy.
1: Ooh,
0: you know, the balloon
1: dart
0: guy.
1: That's a good one, too.
0: And the thing that I love, going back, you're way too young to know about this, but the typical county fair prizes, we used to be the big animals.
1: Uh-huh.
0: You know, when the basketball shoot started coming in later in my day, but you used to be able to win these mirrors that were like with your favorite rock bands.
1: Okay.
0: Like these little square, maybe 10 by 10 mirrors.
1: Okay.
0: They were the greatest thing in the world, winning a Quiet Riot mirror at the county fair, or a Twisted Sister. And you'll have to Google those at some point.
1: I will.
0: Say put county fair contest mirror, Ashley, and maybe now and then you get a younger one, like the Smurfs or something like that, but it was always like rock bands. And you win those in roach clips, they always said. They call them hair extensions, but they were roach clips. Then you could win in the good old days. But if anybody remembers, or if anybody has any of the mirror prizes from the county fair. Take a picture and send us a text. 920-887-9595. Jenny just sent the text in. They have a goldfish that's 11 years old that they won from the fair. See, I told you.
1: That's 11, insane.
0: Jenny, what's the fish's name? Jake Rake loves the Tilt-A-Whirl and Scrambler. Those are his two favorites. And also, happy birthday to Pat Waters from Columbus. And it should be a good time. Why Lukashinsky and Mike Pitsner are both here. Two legends. How you guys doing? Good. We'll talk to you guys in a little bit. I guess, Mike, you're more of my age here. Sit down a second, Mike Kenny. I'm going to ask you a question. I'm going to say you're closer to my age than Wally is. I'm just guessing, okay?
2: That's okay. But my name's Matt.
0: Oh, Matt, what did I say? They call you Mike?
2: That's okay.
0: Who's Mike Pitsner?
2: No idea.
0: Okay, well,
2: he's a great guy.
0: I had you on last year. Am I getting fired?
2: No.
1: Wait, it's really funny.
2: Perhaps
1: you have
2: possible
1: that
2: demotion, now. But I don't think you'll be fired.
0: Okay, Matt. did you go to county fairs and stuff as a kid at all?
2: I sure did.
0: Do you remember the mirrors that you could win? Like, if you played the darts and the balloon game.
2: Right.
0: And then you won, like, Molly, do you have any idea what I'm talking about?
3: No idea.
2: Oh, like a Def Leppard mirror?
0: Yeah, you won.
2: The little squares.
0: That was the prizes, roach clips or square mirrors, like with Twisted Sister or Quiet Riot or... And anybody still got those?
3: I have no idea what you're
0: even
3: talking
0: about. So you can sit on two. Yeah, no, really, those are like the prizes, right, man?
2: Oh, yeah.
0: And,
3: never heard of this.
0: Well, you've never heard of these at all?
4: I've never even seen, never heard, to just, like, logos... This is probably where it's like a frosted mirror in the middle with the logo.
0: Yes.
4: And then everything outside. I think maybe now that I'm thinking about it, maybe I've seen one or two, but I didn't know that these were giveaways.
1: It was like a
2: big deal.
1: I can't find it online.
0: You can't find it, Ashley?
1: Wait,
0: okay,
1: come on.
0: I'm going to find a picture.
1: I might have it in captivity as children.
4: We might have been.
0: Yeah, so no, it was like, that was like the biggest thing. You'd go there and like you try to hit your certain thing and you'd go, oh, give me Quiet Riot. Give me Kiss.
4: See, we went and we did the basketball games where it's like a really tight rim that you have to have the perfect shot.
0: Yeah, that was
4: And then you walk out with like four basketballs that you can't really use because they're like hard plastic on the outside. You're like, why did I try to win this? This was worthless.
2: It's a game where nobody wins.
0: No.
2: Really.
0: No. And then we were talking about the goldfish. Jenny Linninger we were talking about the length of fish that last at the fair. She has an 11-year-old goldfish that she won at the Dodge County Fair.
4: I feel like they either live for 5 days or you have it for 20
0: 5
4: years.
0: Hours.
4: Yeah. They don't make it back from the fair or they're with you for 20 years.
0: No, it's there. Michelle loves winning the stretched Mountain Dew and Coca-Cola bottles that had colored water in them. I don't remember those.
2: No, that one
0: Michelle,
2: I don't
0: send me a picture if you got them. But Tom. It's not is it Torn or Tom? Maybe it's Tom the Fish that
1: it's
0: I've never
1: Tom
0: seen
1: the
0: that
1: fish.
0: Somebody wants.
1: Tom the Fish.
0: Okay, Tom the Fish. I'm getting everybody's name wrong today.
4: $25 fine.
0: Hey, Willie Lukashinsky.
4: Well, yeah, it's good to talk to you awake.
0: United Electric, part of the WBEV Morning Show. Matt, thanks for coming in.
2: Or whatever my name is. Yeah.
0: I'm fired.
4: No, you're good. If you're fired, we're in a lot of trouble.
0: Then if I get fired, then Dobes is taking my place in the hair versus hair match at the Radio Park Rumble 3.
4: You sign up for that, no. Dobes, right?
1: No.
4: No,
1: I wouldn't look good at all.
4: I don't know. I think you could pull it off.
0: Yeah, Electric's involved in that as well.
4: They are. They're going to be sponsoring wrestling this year.
2: That's right. Yep,
0: so,
2: just like last year.
0: Yeah, we'll talk to Matt. I'm going to call you Mike for the rest of the
2: day. Yeah, call me whatever. It's fine. It's not about me.
0: It is about you.
2: No, it's not about me at all.
0: We're going to talk about United Electric here in a little bit as well. We have to, oh my goodness, we're like running way late here. This is the 95.3 WBEV Morning Show. We got to check WRN News, then we're going to get right to ABC News at the Dodge County Fair Morning Show presented by United Electric.
5: 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Law enforcement officers across Wisconsin are stepping up efforts to keep impaired drivers off the roadways.
6: The annual Drive Sober or Get Pulled Over campaign runs now through September 7th, with State Patrol and local agencies increasing enforcement statewide. Officials say nearly 7,000 crashes involving alcohol or drugs have been reported in Wisconsin this year, accounting for about one-third of all traffic deaths. Drivers are urged to plan ahead with a designated driver or rideshare. Authorities also remind the public to call 911 if they spot a suspect distracted, impaired driver. Sean Maloney, Wisconsin Radio Network.
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0: Wisconsin after powerful storms caused scattered damage Tuesday night. The We Energy's outage map showed more than 26,000 customers without power Wednesday morning. In Milwaukee, the roof was closed at American Family Field as the Brewers routed the Seattle Mariners 22-0, while a tornado warning message flashed on the scoreboard. 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
1: From ABC News, I'm Sherry Preston. A deadly mid-air collision just outside Harrisburg, Pennsylvania. A small plane, a Cessna, just as it was about to land, made a sharp turn, hit a police helicopter on a training mission. And here's ABC's Aaron Katursky.
2: The impact tore the plane apart and sheared off the helicopter tail and rotor blades before it rolled onto its side. Inside the wreckage, two troopers were trapped. Authorities say one trooper kicked out a window, then pulled his bleeding partner to safety.
1: The troopers both survived. The pilot of the small plane died. The NTSB and FAA are both on the scene investigating. The line of storms that's been slamming the Midwest for a week is headed toward the Northeast today. Cleanup continues in Indiana, where some people have been without power for a week now. NIPSCO Group Utilities President Melody Birmingham says the challenges in the city of Gary are many.
3: The damage affected portions of Gary in among the most extensive and complex that our crews have encountered. These aren't simple repairs. These are systems that are being rebuilt.
1: The national debt now hitting a whopping $40 trillion, double what it was just 10 years ago. President Trump hosting a White House cryptocurrency summit. Here's ABC's Jay O'Brien.
4: President Trump, who's made hundreds of millions in crypto, met at the White House yesterday with what he called a who's who of cryptocurrency leaders. And he pushed for the passage of something called the Clarity Act. It's long been a priority of crypto companies and one that could also benefit the president's wide-ranging family crypto venture. The White House has long denied any conflict of interest for the president and points out that his assets are in a trust managed by his children.
1: President Trump showing reporters around what he says are improvements in Washington, including the new helipad. Russia slamming Ukraine's capital city overnight, 16 killed in Kyiv. Meghan and Harry headed back to the UK. The Duke and Duchess of Sussex haven't said why, but they've already enrolled their children in school. You're listening to ABC News.
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7: I like that.
6: Wally, does that work?
8: No, that works well for me. I think anything, the power, man. That's what it all comes from right here. And you bring the power.
9: But gosh darn right I do.
6: Hey, United Electric, I know you've done a lot of great stuff over the years with us. 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
9: We're all about looking for opportunities to grow both people and help our customers out. Essentially, we try to be problem solvers.
6: Sure.
9: So
6: who do you service? Is it commercial? Is it residential? Is it what do you all do on a day-to-day basis?
9: There's almost nothing we say no to, in a sense. Yeah, so we have anywhere from small service calls to large-scale industrial projects that are in the millions of dollars.
6: And you've done a lot of stuff at the... We're going to talk about this after the news, but you've done a lot of stuff at the fairgrounds, haven't you? You've kind of helped out here with some stuff?
9: It's been a great opportunity to be part of the community and help out with a great project that we want to share today, yeah.
6: It is...
8: I'm excited to go in, and when we get to the next segment, he just walked me through where we're going to have the meat animal sale later.
6: Sure.
8: And he gave me the little, it's literally idiot proof that I think I could even go over there and be
6: Wally,
8: able to get this
6: could
8: air.
6: I?
8: Oh, well, I think even you.
6: Wally could, yeah. Wally could, not me.
9: Yeah.
6: Wally, you are playing the role of Sherry this morning. I appreciate that.
8: Oh, I'm happy to be Sherry. I can't pull it off quite like her.
6: I'd swap you out in the graphic, but I don't know if there's enough room for both of us on there.
8: Nah, it's okay. It's understandable. Plus, right now, with everything coming up on Saturday, I don't know if you would have wanted me on there anyways.
6: Yeah, that is. I don't know if we can handle it at all. That is correct. Again, we are at Good Karma Park. All of our activities presented by Newman Pools. It's Senior Day today as well at Good Karma Park, and there's a bunch of stuff going on with Marquezan, a resident home, and higher insurance. We'll talk about that. Pick up a Senior Day coupon at Charleston House. Enjoy $2 off fair admission before noon. We got to get an update from Allison Beggs, and then we're going to come back and talk a little bit more about the projects going on with United Electric and some of the great things that they've been involved with, a bunch of other people, to make this place even better. And we've also got the impossible question we need to answer. How's your brain functioning this morning?
8: We were testing each other just walking in. I feel like just existing right now in the morning, I feel like that's a good way to kind of help us into this.
6: You just ask each other your first names? Is that all you did?
8: Yeah, pretty

0: Pretty much.
1: We weren't going to ask you what they were.
2: I'm going to forget. Allison begs to have an update from the Daily Dodge News Center. Ashley Dobrzynski, which I haven't messed up today yet either.
0: Well, you have time, 2 hours.
2: We have Ashley and Allison.
0: Yeah.
2: And I talk about messing things up.
0: It's too close anyways. I liked how you started. We just got to start calling them Begs, and we got to call them Dobes. That's
2: yeah,
0: it.
2: All right. 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
8: The Dodge County Board has approved an 18-month moratorium on new data center construction in unincorporated areas of the county, passing the measure in a 29-2 vote. The temporary pause applies to the 13 towns that participate in the county's zoning program, while officials study the potential impacts of data centers and develop permanent land use regulations. County leaders say the moratorium will give staff time to update zoning and planning rules as interest in large-scale data center development continues to grow. A 23-year-old Horicon man suffered serious injuries after a motorcycle crash Wednesday morning in the town of Kikoski. The Dodge County Sheriff's Office says the rider failed to stop at a stop sign at the intersection of County Highway TW and Highway 28. The motorcycle went down before both the bike and rider struck a guardrail. The rider was taken to Aurora Summit Hospital. Investigators say foggy conditions may have contributed to the crash, which remains under investigation. After more than 4 decades in the agricultural seed business, Phil and Deb Waldvogel are retiring from Badgerland Seeds. Longtime customers Jeff and Mary Weinheimer are taking over the business, which will now operate as Badgerland Ag. The new owners say they will continue providing seed and agricultural chemicals to area farmers, while the Waldvogels will remain active in farming and continue operating their pumpkin farm. Your WBEV News will continue in just a moment.
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8: Your WBEV News continues. The Beaver Dam Common Council has authorized additional enforcement action against the city's Super 8 Hotel over room taxes that officials say have gone unpaid for several years. City Administrator Larry Berkey says the hotel has been charging guests the required room tax, but has failed to remit those funds to the city.
10: Super 8 Hotel has operates a hotel in the community. They charge their customers room taxes, but they have failed to pay room taxes to the city of Beaver Dam for several years. I've been working with legal counsel, and I believe that we've reached a position where we're prepared to start doing some enforcement and some special assessments. This resolution takes the next step in securing the room tax funding.
8: The resolution passed unanimously, and city officials say they are prepared to take additional enforcement steps, including special assessments if necessary. The Beaver Dam Family Center Ice Arena has received a $3,000 grant from the Beaver Dam Area Community Foundation to help improve the facility. The funding will pay for new exterior doors on the east side of the building. The arena is home to the Beaver Dam Hockey Association, Swan City.

0: City Ice Skaters and the Beaver Dam High School hockey teams. Community members can also support future improvements through the Family Center Fund. One of the Dodge County Fair's biggest events is almost here. Thursday night's Meet Animal Sale is the culmination of years of hard work for dozens of area youth. Mike Gunther, who's been a part of the sale committee for nearly 30 years, says this is the moment exhibitors have been working toward. The sale features the top market animals selected by judges during Wednesday's competition. Gunther says the livestock don't just appear at the fair. Some projects begin as many as 2 years before they ever enter in the show ring, making Thursday night's auction the Super Bowl for many 4-H and FFA exhibitors.
1: The bidders and buyers, they spend their hard-earned money, and they're the motor of our community, keep things going. So we appreciate them guys coming because it's their hard-earned money that they're spending on these animals, but we're hopefully getting them a good product when they buy.
0: Gunther never showed livestock himself, but got involved through his children and has stayed with the committee ever since. He says one of the most rewarding parts has been watching former exhibitors return with children of their own. For more information on becoming a buyer, contact Mike Gunther at 920-210-1938. I'm Allison Beggs reporting from the Daily Dodge News Center. Submit your news tips at DailyDodge.com.
2: An average of 20% weight loss on the GLP-1 tirzepatide is not uncommon, but scientists say to keep the weight off, you might have to stay on the drug long term. A new study in The Lancet showed that after 2 years, at least 95% of people who continued using the injectable drug maintained the majority of their weight loss, and most patients who stopped the drug regained at least some of the weight. If you no longer want a shot, consider switching to a daily pill. Studies show they also help people keep excess pounds from returning. Along with helping you slim down, taking a GLP-1 can also help control blood pressure, cholesterol, and blood sugar. To maximize the health benefits of any weight loss effort, follow a balanced diet that includes a good intake of fiber, fruit and vegetables, and lean protein. Common side effects from taking a GLP-1 include nausea, vomiting, diarrhea, constipation, especially with higher doses. With this Medical Minute, I'm Melissa Adon.
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1: 7:15, we are at the Dodge County Fair, the morning show presented by United Electric today. We have Matt here. Wally is here this morning. As a look at that, there's not one iota of wind here today.
2: No, this is calm. The flags aren't even trying to move right now.
1: No, and we appreciate Matt being here from United Electric. You have people listening. We're international today, at least across the country.
3: Oh my gosh, yeah, friends in so many states, both Wisconsin and Florida.
1: I've checked in. So Wisconsin, Florida, New Mexico, California, all dialing in for you, Matt.
3: That may or may not be accurate.
2: I just got a text from Austria, too, saying we had
1: Austria?
2: Listening. Yeah, for Matt. I didn't know how you even got out there. It might be, actually, now that I think about it.
1: You mentioned United Electric. You kind of talked a little bit about that you have been involved here with a bunch of things at the Dodge County Fair. Can you kind of talk about, again, what you've been doing here with the fair?
3: Well, we just really wanted to help out. The Dodge County Fair is such a great place where community comes together, and whether you're showing livestock, supporting 4-H, or catching up with neighbors, it's just an enjoying atmosphere. So it's a special part of the year for a lot of people. And over the last several months, I've had the privilege of helping lead a project to update the sound system in the auction arena so everyone can clearly hear the auctioneers and announcements. The best part is that this happened because local businessmen and individuals stepped up. United Liquid Waste Recycling really led the pack and kicked things off with a large donation, and Bednarski Farms and Pine Hill Trucking were early yeses that helped to build momentum.
1: Okay, which is really great to see. You know, there's an issue going on, and a lot of people stepped up to help you out with this thing.
3: Absolutely, yeah. We'll discuss what happened and how it all came together here over the next hour or two.
1: And I've been in there for a little bit too in the last, I guess yesterday. It was yesterday, and then some stuff on Tuesday. And you can tell the difference in there. There's a bunch of stuff. Not only the sound system, the fans, and just the whole setup of everything that's in there is unbelievable.
3: It turned out really well. People are going to be impressed and really happy, I think.
2: Well, Matt, because last year, even walking by, you could hear it was a little, fritzy here and there, and one of the things you guys were so excited about is with this project that you guys had, it doesn't matter where you're going to be at in that building. Everything's going to come through crystal clear. You're going to feel like, you're part of this thing.
3: I have confidence people are going to be happy with it. And, yeah, a little fritzy maybe is an understatement. I think it was time.
2: It was time.
1: No, it was. And again, it's great improvements that they keep doing here in the Farm Progress Arena. And I can't wait for tonight, 6 o'clock. It'll be on Daily Dodge TV and also on 95.3 WBEV.
2: It sure will.
1: You can watch it. And Wally, I always say Wally's going to walk through and somebody's going to be like, $2 a pound.
2: Yeah, I'm going to look around. Sure.
1: Next thing you know, Wally's moving into somebody's trailer and there you go.
2: He's going to be like cows walking next to me. Where am I, man? This doesn't make sense, Matt.
1: Sausage.
2: Yeah, well, you know, people don't want to know how the sausage gets made. That's okay. Probably how it starts.
1: Okay, I've got to ask the impossible question here today. We always have an impossible question this morning.
2: Okay.
1: Fair related. Okay, most people will buy at least one of these at a county fair. One of these at the county fair.
2: It's got to be some kind of food, Matt, right?
1: In that realm.
2: Ooh, in that realm.
1: Yes.
2: A snow cone.
3: Funnel cake.
1: It's not a funnel cake. It's not a snow cone. You can send us a text, 920-887-959.
3: It's a ticket to get in.
1: That was a good one. Unless you snuck in. Matt climbed over the fence.
2: Well, yeah, I found him in the infield. I didn't know what he was doing. I had to run after him.
1: Dude, I just got a couple things on the text line. A Madonna like a virgin.
3: Mirror?
1: Mirror, yes. That came in from Eric. Andy, also, I also got a Budweiser one somebody had. See, people have these things. And Karen had a Triumph mirror long gone, but what great memory, she says.
2: See, awesome. It's not what I expected them to be, because I thought it was going to be like that foggy glass. No. It's like painted glass.
1: Yeah.
2: It's basically just a little 9x9 picture.
1: Yes, exactly.
3: Beer and rock bands.
1: Yes.
3: Pretty much beer and rock bands. Yes.
2: It's a good combo.
1: Back to the impossible question here.
2: Of course.
1: So, I have not had one of these yesterday, but there's a couple places you can get them here at the Dodge County Fair.
2: And it's in the food realm, but you're not saying it is food.
1: Yeah, not necessarily is food. 887-9595.
2: That's why I thought snow cone would have been a great answer. Like, it's not really food.
1: Some of them have individual. Oh, you know what? The smartest person in South Central Wisconsin is Mary Helgamo.
3: Nice.
1: A lemonade.
2: Lemonade?
1: Because I think everybody buys the big lemonade at some point.
3: They are amazing.
2: I guess that's food realm. Drink is close.

0: close. I see what you're doing.
1: And they're worth it.
0: They are.
2: Yeah. What is Mary? Mary's usually on her driving into school is when she texts. When she should say text when she when she's on her way to school, she gets to school and she sends us a message.
0: That's probably better.
2: but she's always school hasn't started yet.
0: No. Well, that's a good point. Well, is that start this next week?
2: But they must be on. They got to be in getting their rooms ready.
0: That's it.
2: Mary drives in from like Hartford.
0: Yeah, I can't do the 6 a.m. Okay. teacher lifestyle.
2: No. I got up at 3 o'clock this morning.
0: I know. Trust me. I thought even me waking up, I'm like, wow, Dobes and Wade are already there. Good for them. They're good people.
2: Matt, what time do you get up every morning?
1: I get up about 4:40.
2: So you're up like me, right?
1: Yeah.
2: So are you like me, though? If you get up before 4, it feels like it's the night before. After 4, it's the morning.
1: Exactly. Yep. That's part of construction.
2: Yeah.
1: Usually I get up and start with looking at emails and stuff in the morning early.
2: Guys that were in yesterday from Newman Pools, they got to sleep in today because they had to be here like at 6:30. They're like, oh, we got to sleep in today. It was great.
0: See, you guys are better people than me. I wake up early and I'm just like, I'm like up and chipper now, but it takes me like an hour to feel like Wally.
1: Sure. Oh, I'm up, but I'm not chipper.
2: Yeah, no.
0: Okay. that actually makes sense.
2: We are live at the Dodge County Fair. You know, at 7:15, we're getting a little activity. By the time we get to 7:45, people will be walking around doing a bunch of stuff here. Matt from United Electric is here again. How do people learn more about United Electric?
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2: You have a Facebook page?
1: We do have a Facebook page. We also are going to be coming out very shortly with a brand new website. So that's going to be coming out, I believe, next week.
2: Okay.
0: Wow.
2: We'll talk more. We have to get Ashley Dobrzynski. He's going to talk to Kara Foster, our meteorologist. I'll check sports, get a news update, then we'll be back here at the Dodge County Fair. It's Senior Day, the morning show presented by United Electric, 95.3 WBEB.
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0: WBEV, and we are going to get the weather from Kara Foster. Kara, how are we this morning?
1: I'm doing well. How are you doing?
0: Very good. And we had a beautiful day out at the fairgrounds yesterday. It was not too hot. It was not too cold. So how are we looking for the rest of the week?
1: Well, we're looking pretty decent. We still have some rain in the forecast that we'll have to kind of dodge for the fair itself. But today we're looking good. We're looking at sunshine, 79. There's a little bit of patchy fog out there. There is some rain starting overnight tonight. So for tonight's forecast, you're perfectly fine. Partly cloudy, dip down to 60. Rain chances begin early tomorrow morning and continue off and on for tomorrow. So if you are planning to be out and about for tomorrow, just know we are looking at some scattered showers. High of 79 otherwise, and some sunshine. Nothing severe, thankfully. Spotty showers into Friday night, and we'll dip down to 59. And then for the weekend, it's just absolutely stunning. Sunny 79 Saturday and sunny 77 on Sunday. Upper 70s and low 80s into next week. So just kind of more of the same going forward here the next few days. I'm meteorologist Kara Foster.
0: Well, that's awesome. Glad it's not any severe weather, and hopefully the rain holds off tomorrow. But before we let you go, Wade and I were talking about favorite carnival rides. Do you have one?
1: Oh, that's a good question. I can go on anything pretty much. The only one I have done it before, but I probably wouldn't do again is like one of those slingshot type rides.
0: Yeah,
1: but
0: right.
1: I do love like anything that's spinning. When I was really little, I really loved the zipper, which I know is like,
0: wow,
1: very definitely not up to code most of the time.
0: Yeah.
1: Like, I know they added pads, but they used to not have pads like in the little like thing. So you'd just be whipping around, just getting hit in the head and stuff like that. But I also love like the swing, the giant swing that goes, you go in a circle, you like rise up. That's a good one. That's a really fun one to like see the whole park itself and everything. So yeah, those are one of my favorites is the swing.
0: I totally forgot about the swings. Yeah, that's a great one.
1: Yeah.
0: Yeah, Wade and I were talking about the zipper. I've never been on and I don't know if I ever could because of how it's just, yeah, there's no way it's up to code all the time.
1: No, never is.
0: Well, thank you so much, Kara, and we'll talk to you tomorrow.
1: You bet. Catch you then.
0: Awesome. 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
4: 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They're no longer conference foes. Head coach Brock Lindy is happy they're able to keep the rivalry going.
5: I think so. I mean, we want it to be. Obviously, this is a big deal for our community and our program, and it's one of our goals annually. And I'm not saying it's Michigan, Ohio State, but it's a big game for us for a lot of different reasons. And I think our kids have embraced over the years the significance of what it means historically.
4: Gosling's head coach Alex Krogan says his team has embraced shifting from the East Central back to the very tough Badger Large.
6: It's a lot of quality competition, and you know, it's a lot of teams that are going to be well coached, and they're going to be, you know, working hard in the off season, and that's the standard that we want to strive for as well. So I don't think, you know, shying away from those kind of teams is going to help you in the long run. I think you got to embrace the challenge that is in front of you and attack it full steam ahead.
4: Friday's kickoff set for 7 o'clock on 1430 ESPN Beaver Dam and Daily Dodge TV. The Mariners scored 4 times in the first and 3 times in the second off of Dusty May. Held off the Brewers 7-5 last night at American Family Field. Joey Ortiz homered and drove in 4 for Milwaukee. Game 3 is this afternoon. The Dodge County Fair's taking coverage on 95.3 WBEV. So you can hear the Brewers on 1430 ESPN Beaver Dam. Robert Gasser takes on George Kirby. Coverage begins at 12:35. The Packers are in Denver tomorrow night for their second of 3 preseason games. Quarterback Jordan Love was on the Rich Eisen show on Wednesday. Says the Packers need to find a way to play a full 4 quarters in 2026.
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6: The Dodge County Board has approved an 18-month moratorium on new data center construction in unincorporated areas of the county. The temporary pause applies to the 13 towns that participate in county zoning. While officials study the impact of data centers and update land use regulations as interest in the developments continues to grow. A 23-year-old Horicon man was seriously injured in a motorcycle crash Wednesday morning in the town of Kakoskie. The Dodge County Sheriff's Office says that the rider failed to stop at a stop sign, lost control, and struck a guardrail. He was taken to Aurora Summit Hospital. Fog may have been a factor, and the crash remains under investigation. After more than 40 years in the seed business, Phil and Deb Waldvogel are retiring from Badgerland Seeds. Longtime customers Jeff and Mary Weinheimer are taking over the business, now operating as Badgerland Ag, while continuing to serve area farmers with seed and agricultural products. The Beaver Dam Common Council is moving forward with enforcement action against the city's Super 8 Hotel over unpaid room taxes. City officials say the hotel collected the tax from guests but failed to send the money to the city. The council approved the resolution unanimously and says additional enforcement action could follow if necessary. The Beaver Dam Family Center Ice Arena has received a $3,000 grant from the Beaver Dam Area Community Foundation. The money will help pay for new exterior doors and improving the facility that serves local hockey players, figure skaters, and the community. One of the Dodge County Fair's biggest events is almost here. Thursday night's meat animal sale features the top market beef, hog, and lambs shown by Area 4-H and FFA members. Committee member Mike Gunther says the auction is the culmination of years of hard work for local youth.
7: The bidders and buyers, they spend their hard-earned money, and they're the motor of our community, keep things going. So we appreciate them guys coming because it's their hard-earned money that they're spending on these animals, but we're hopefully getting them a good product when they buy.
6: The sale gets underway Thursday night following the buyer's dinner, with proceeds benefiting the young exhibitors who have spent months and in some cases years preparing their animals. I'm Allison Beggs reporting from the Daily Dodge News Center. Submit your news tips at dailydodge.com.
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0: stretching that throttle hand. 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
5: Got it, Wade. Today, sunny with a high near 79. Calm wind becoming south around 5 miles per hour. Tonight, increasing clouds with a chance for a shower during the overnight hours and a low of 60 degrees. Friday, it's going to be partly sunny with a chance for scattered showers and a high near 79. New rainfall amounts between a tenth and a quarter of an inch, except higher amounts possible in thunderstorms. Friday night, partly cloudy with a chance for early evening rain and a low around 58. Saturday, sunny with a high near 80, northwest wind 5 to 10 miles per hour. Saturday night, mostly clear with a low around 55. And then Sunday, we will have mostly sunny skies with a high near 77 degrees. And it is currently 59 degrees in Beaver Dam.
4: 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Matt, do you want to give your DJ role? What do we got coming up next, 95.3 WBEV? What song do we got? Give us your best radio voice. 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
6: Centerfold by the Jay Giles Band. How about that? Is that what we're doing? What do we got next?
4: No, Ashley got to hit the song, though. Hold on a second, Ashley's going to hit it. 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
1: WBEV Morning Show rolls on, presented by United Electric today. Wally is sitting in today with me, along with Matt from United Electric. Matt Pitzner, right?
2: That's right.
1: Did I get that with the last name right?
3: Nailed it.
1: Perfect. Now, Mike from Bayside Concessions, which is directly across from us as you go into the grandstand, they run the concession stand from Bayside Supper Club, but all proceeds go back to the fair.
2: Oh, that's fantastic. I didn't know that.
1: Yeah, that's... And so... Look what he brought in here today.
2: I'm trying not to lose it, because this deep fried cookie dough that I just had is the best thing I've had so far at the fair.
1: He brought in some French toast, and Matt has already had 8 strips of French toast in the last 2 minutes.
2: Yeah, I looked back and there's not any left. I had to like box out on the deep fried cookie dough.
3: Three plates full of awesome.
1: He's got a little syrup on his United Electric shirt.
2: Yeah, it happens to the best of
3: us. He rode in on a unicorn with making dreams come true up here. This is amazing.
1: Oh, I can eat. Are you a cheese curd guy?
3: Yeah. Oh, yeah.
1: You know, you can eat those all day long.
2: Breakfast cheese curds, too. This is the first time I've had one pre-8 a.m.
1: What if I dunked one in syrup?
2: Well, he's trying it right now. Wade Bates, live from the scene, Dodge County Fair.
1: I got it all over me.
2: And... did it live up to the hype?
1: Yes, it did. Matt, we were talking about the project that United Electric helped out with. You guys were actually, you guys go to the meat animal sale?
3: Absolutely.
1: Yeah, and
3: we'll be there tonight.
1: You support the community. Now, what types of animals have you bought in the past? Or you have bid on some in the past, like cows, pigs, everything?
3: Yeah, all the dead ones.
1: Well, they're not dead when you bid on them, right?
3: No.
2: Soon to be.
3: Beef, pork, even sheep.
1: Sure. So whatever's out there, whatever, just get a feel for what you want to bid on. Be like, that's the one. Or do you like in advance, like go and look and kind of know what you're looking for every year?
3: No, just sit there and enjoy that, and watching the kids do their thing with the animals. And
1: sure.
3: And just, it's a great time to be just part of the community and support the kids.
1: You know, last year when they were doing the showing last year, I had to shovel some poop because of a bet that I lost. I was in there yesterday. People were asking me why I didn't do it.
2: Didn't do it again this year?
1: Yeah, Wally was supposed to be doing it, I thought.
2: Why was I going to be doing it now?
1: I don't know, because I was gone when that bet went on during the radiothon.
3: Well, you said that this year he was going to get a haircut for something.
1: Wow, yeah. Oh, yeah, United Electric is involved in that as well. Matt, I'm sure his team...

0: Wally seems like he'd be a really good manager.
1: Well, Wally is teamed with this. Look, Wally's group is the Scumbag Army.
2: They're good guys.
1: I'm with Beaver Dam's hometown hero, the heroes, the Baker Boys.
0: I don't know. Those scumbags are weed liars.
1: Yes.
2: They're good people.
1: They probably cross the wires. The Scumbag Army crosses the wires when they're wiring up an outlet.
2: Well,
1: Wally. They're probably shocking themselves.
2: Well, yeah, and guess what? They don't go down. They're that tough. They probably are shocking themselves. It's probably building a little character.
1: I guarantee you when they're wiring the fan, and they put it to go right, it's going left.
2: Yeah, again, this all goes back. It's a long play for them. They're just trying to make themselves tougher for when they're inside that square ring.
1: That's Saturday night, Radio Park Rumble, presented by United Electric, Gruber Law Office, Slumberland, and All-Out Marine.
2: It is. Are you ready?
1: Yeah, I don't know. But the Meat Animal Sale is tonight at 6 o'clock. And they said you guys were there last year. Eric was there. Mm-hmm. And, you know, and there were sound issues, right? And you helped it out with a lot of other people.
0: Yeah, the old other system had kind of run its course, and Eric said to me, he goes, "Hey, Matt, you think we can do better?" And so I reached out to a friend of mine, Mike Allison at Allison Sound Systems, and that's where we started to put the technical part of it together. Along the way, we had Dodgeland FFA alumni and Streeter Trucking, who brought that same community spirit to the project.
2: That's awesome.
1: Why are you talking? Because I'm eating a pancake.
2: I'd be happy to. Well, so I was curious because something like this, how long does a big project like this take, Matt? Is it kind of depend? Or is this something that you're used to working on pretty short timeline?
0: Yeah, we didn't really start on this until about June, but behind the scenes was where most of the work was done. Eric Howlett, United Electric, gathering together different people from the community to get the donations to make it happen. The physical work took place over the course of, I think, about three different days.
2: Oh, wow.
0: So we replaced the entire system in its entirety, including all the wiring, speakers, amplifiers, the whole deal.
1: So you don't have – it's going to be great because this year, you said if you wanted to hear sometimes what was going on, you had to strategically get into a certain spot. Now it's going to be – you can hear everything. So probably make the kids some more money.
0: There'll be even coverage no matter where you are within the arena. You should be able to hear everything crystal clear. Yeah. It's going to be great.
1: Do you know what the next thing we need to do, Wally? Because when you see the gem that they've done here with the great additions and the improvements to the Farm Progress Arena, hockey rinks are the next. Local hockey rinks are the next thing that we need to get on where the acoustics and the electric is. It needs some help from United Electric. I'm going to start projects for you guys.
0: That sounds great. Yeah, I'd be happy to be a part of that.
1: You can't hockey rinks. You can like hear half the plates. You can hear it half. You can.
2: You have to basically be standing next to the guy if you want to hear it clearly.
1: Yeah.
2: Which is unfortunate, but I'm curious if you and I were guaranteed that we wouldn't like get electrocuted, how long it would take you and me to actually set up that in a barn. You and I could have been in there for three years.
0: It would never happen.
2: Yeah, we would be further away after a year.
0: You know, that's where you call us. We'll get it done for you.
1: How did you get into this business? Is this something you always wanted to do, or how did you end up where you're at?
0: Me personally, I actually got into doing electrical work when I was in fourth grade in 4-H.
1: Okay.
0: Yeah, I was. I built a buzzer and a light and took it to the Jefferson County Fair, and I fell in love with doing that kind of thing.
1: Wasn't the potato where you put the two wires together and the potato ran the clock or something?
0: No,
1: like that.
0: It was not.
2: I still don't understand how that works. Is it like the current goes through the potato?
1: Ask the genius.
2: Yeah,
1: over
2: I was going to say I don't know why I looked at Wade for that. Just like the potato actually like what's the point of that? Sorry, that was.
0: There is no point, and you shouldn't use a potato as a battery.
1: Okay, is that what it is?
0: Yeah.
1: Have you been into somebody's house where the potato was connected to two wires together?
0: Yeah, their potato dried out, so we just re-wet the potato to turn the lights back on.
2: Apocalypse movie. That's what I want to see the next one. The potato light.
1: It is good, but you mentioned so many different groups helped out with that, along with United Electric, over there today or this summer, I should say.
0: Yeah, even Mike Allison himself from Allison Sound Systems actually donated speakers and amplifier and a crossover just to kind of help out, create really nice even coverage over the whole thing. So, yeah, there's a lot of other great sponsors that I haven't even mentioned yet, but I say that the support helped to move the project simply from replacing old equipment to building something better for the future. And folks like Wagner Electric and Plumbing and HDM Services helped make a lot of that behind the scenes work possible.
1: Yeah, and you said the environmental demands in an area really, it makes a difference in what you're doing, right? You have to kind of take a look at the whole area and what's happening there.
0: Yeah, you have to set the system up for long-term success. Mm-hmm. So part of that is picking the right components.
1: Because it's like hot and dusty in there, so it's like a different environment than, say, if you're in a place that's maybe very moist and humid.

0: bid or somebody place that's dry, right? Makes a difference in what you do?
1: Absolutely. Yep. See, even the rack that we put all the gear in has got special fans and stuff in it, so it's designed for a warm weather, dusty environment. Yep.
0: Wally's like, yep. You're not the best co-host in the business, Wally.
2: Well, no, I'm just, the electric side of things blows my brain, and my brain's trying to even, like, understand how the humidity is going to affect it.
0: Sure.
2: And I, like, don't even have a smart question to follow up because I'm so far away from understanding.
1: That's okay. That's what you call us for. We'll take care of it.
2: Thank God for that. Because
0: I need people like Matt at my house because I can't do anything. My wife does it. My wife let me use a chainsaw last week for, like, first time in a while, and I'm just glad that it came away with all 10 fingers.
2: I see, that scares me, too. I'm at the point where anything that I can even possibly remotely hurt myself, I'm avoiding it.
0: Yeah.
2: So I'm like, that's why I have Matt next to me, where if I have an electric problem, I know where I'm going to be going.
0: How do people find out at United Electric if they have any questions about something in their home or their business, or they're maybe starting a new project and they're like, we need somebody? Is there a good way to find you on the web or anything like that?
1: There are several good ways. First, best way is probably just to call our office at 920-696-3580 or our website, UnitedElectricWI.com.
0: Great stuff. And I know you said you have some openings for people to join your team. We may talk about that in a little bit.
1: Absolutely.
0: We are at the Dodge County Fair, Good Karma Park. It's senior day today. Please come on out. A lot of great stuff going on this afternoon. Matt Heyer from Heyer Insurance going to be stopping out. Senior day presented in part by Marquezan Residential Home and Heyer Insurance. We've got a lot of great local talk this morning, including the pull the playlist this afternoon. Keep it going. Euchre tournament from 2 until 4 today, Wally.
2: Oh, Matt, we're getting back on track.
0: Matt, do you play euchre? Have you ever played euchre?
1: I love euchre.
0: You said you're going to the Brewer game, so you'll probably be remembering a different kind of euchre, different spell differently today. And then, but
1: we miss him.
0: 2 to 4 today, you can play euchre.
2: 2 to 4, come on out. I know Charlie Dern's going to help get everything on the way, and it's going to be fun. It's going to be about 45 minutes or so, really hardcore, and we'll flip it up. So get on out here, say hello to the team, and have some fun with us.
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0: returns to Good Karma Park at the Dodge County Fair Saturday night, August 22nd, with Frozen Tundra Wrestling's Radio Park Rumble 3. FTW King of the North champ Garrison Creed defends his title against the big brolic cowboy Tyson Maddox. Rocky King defends the 151 title, while the Ninja Dragons put the Frozen Few Tag Team Championships on the line. The arrogant, handsome Harley T. Morris also returns to Dodge County. And the main event, Beaver Dam's own Baker Boys, with Wade Bates in their corner, face the Scumbag Army with Wally Lukaczynski in their corner. Losers see their manager get their head and facial hair shaved in the ring. Will it be Wade or will it be Wally? Frozen Tundra Wrestling, Radio Park Rumble 3. Saturday, August 22nd at the Dodge County Fair is presented by Groomer Law Offices, United Electric, and All Out Marine. Bell time is 5 p.m.
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4: It is 7:55 at 95.3 WBEV, the Morning Show, powered by United Electric this morning. I'm Wade, Wally sitting in, and Matt from United Electric. We talked about the great things you guys do. You have your team. There's some openings on your team if people have interest. What are you looking for?
5: Really what we're looking for is anybody who wants to learn, work hard, be part of a team with a good attitude. Mm-hmm. We'd love to have more experienced, licensed electricians come on board. We're always looking for people with experience, but at the same time, we're also ready, willing, and able to teach. We're actually going to be starting classes this fall in-house that I'll actually be teaching to take people right from knowing nothing, like Wally.
6: Yes.
4: Yes.
5: And well, train them into electricians.
6: You were telling me the other day when we were driving around ahead of your new facility that's going to be coming out here in a few weeks, and I was loved the way you talked about how you can teach the skills. You just need to have that work ethic. You just need to have the want to be there, the want to learn, and you guys will take care of everything else, even if people are coming in very inexperienced, like myself.
5: Exactly. If you want to be in a career where you can take pride in your work, mm-hmm. we're going to take care of making sure you can get there. So you'll end up with a very successful, well-paying career and no student debt.
4: Which is more and more people are starting to realize that as well, that you go into the trades, electrician. I know a few people really close to me that are real excited about, getting going. And there's some younger people that right in even high school start, exploring some of that stuff. And right when they graduate, they dive right in.
5: Yeah, we've had a couple kids who actually started their senior year. Actually, we had one kid who just last week turned 18.
4: Sure.
5: And he's already got a couple months in and doing a great job. So,
4: are you seeing more and more, and I think we're just talking to some people, we're seeing more and more females getting into the trades and like electrical fields and welding and things like that. Have you guys seen that much in your realm, just being around the world of electricians and things like that?
5: Well, first of all, that's a really good point. I hate to admit that to you. But
4: yeah.
5: I know.
4: Oh, thank you.
5: Yeah.
4: Thank you. Did you hear that? 7:57 on a Thursday.
5: but sadly, not enough. So
4: yeah.
5: I would say yes, there is an increase, but we'd like to see more. We actually have in the field now one girl who is 18 years old. And the other day, she got up in a bucket truck and started hanging light fixtures and doing a great job. So we make sure that people feel comfortable. Any man or woman, any age, it doesn't matter. We're looking to bring you on board, make you part of the United family.
4: I had a guy tell me that it was a welding guy, and he told me, he goes, I always like hiring the females because they're more precise in their work.
6: I believe that. If you've seen you and me do stuff,

0: precision is not in the name of the game here, Wade.
1: It's true. It really is. Women do a great job in the trades.
2: If somebody has any interest, Matt, in United Electric and kind of what you talked about, whether they're an experienced electrician or in your field or somebody that's just younger, maybe they're listening right now on their way to football practice or something like that, or just out about, how do they find out more about what you guys have to offer?
1: The easiest way is just to call our shop at 920-696-3580 and ask for HR or ask for an interview, and we'll make sure it's that we get to meet up with you and have a talk.
2: Wally mentioned new facility. 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
1: We are about 7 miles south of Juneau on Highway 26 and County Highway CJ is where our new shop is. We're currently in the little town of Clyman.
2: Okay.
1: Yep.
2: So it's right around the corner.
1: Yes, sir.
0: It's about a two-minute drive.
1: About 20 minutes from here.
0: Or 2 minutes from your old facility is what I mean.
2: Well, we are at the Dodge County Fair with United Electric. Matt, we so appreciate you being here today and being so involved in the Dodge County Fair. We have to take a break, check ABC News, and we'll be wrapping back around into the 8 o'clock hour on tonight. Oh, look at this. The fan club is coming back.
0: Oh, my gosh. We have two signs this year.
2: Two signs this year. And we'll talk about that here on 95.3 WBEV.
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3: From ABC News, I'm Sherry Preston. The U.S. national debt has now climbed to over $40 trillion, double the amount it was just 10 years ago. Some experts looking at the spending that's expected over the next several years, and they're worried. Here's ABC Chief Business Correspondent Rebecca Jarvis.
4: This didn't happen overnight. Under both Republicans and Democrats, the government has been spending more than it makes in taxes for 26 years on everything from health care to stimulus benefits to tax cuts and spending. And just like those credit card bills, the longer you ignore it, the worse it gets, the tougher the choices.
3: The country paying more than $1 trillion in interest on that $40 trillion debt. President Trump saying the U.S. is about to impose what he refers to as economic D-Day on Iran. Beginning today, ABC senior political correspondent Rachel Scott has that.
5: The president did not announce any specific sanctions or call out China, Iran's top trading partner. This morning, the Iranian foreign minister responding, calling the so-called economic D-Day a diversion from America's own crisis, unprecedented debt, and surging interest costs.
3: There were fewer people applying for unemployment benefits last week.
6: In the week just ended, the Labor Department says 206,000 out-of-work Americans filed initial claims for state jobless benefits. That's a decline of 6,000 from the week before. The largest increase in filings came from Michigan, Texas, and New York. Ohio, Iowa, and Kentucky saw the largest declines in unemployment claims.
3: ABC's Jim Ryan. A deadly mid-air collision at an airport just outside Harrisburg, Pennsylvania. The pilot of a small plane that collided with a police helicopter was killed. The state troopers on board the chopper survived. Five Americans killed in a tourist helicopter crash in Kenya. And another round of vicious thunderstorms striking the Midwest. Some customers in Indiana have gone a full week without power, and the local utility says the lights might not be back on until Tuesday. Those storms now headed to the northeast. 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
8: It is 8:03 at 95.3 WBEV. 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Today at the Dodge County Fair, we have look at the celebrities of Matt from United Electric. Do you mind the autographs that he signed during the break?
9: Well, the Matt Pitzner fan club is here now. It's growing by the moment.
8: Everybody cheer here. Clap if you're in the fan club.
9: That's wild this time of day.
8: It is unbelievable.
10: My wrist is starting to uncramp from all the signing of my signature.
8: Matt brought the 8x10 glossies along. It was unbelievable.
9: No, I'm not surprised at all. Yeah, he's got the signatures going out here. He's taking pictures after the show. It's going to be great. Get out of here.
8: Now, you know, we were talking about the project he did. I mean, you guys put some speakers in there and such with the wiring from United Electric over at the Farm Progress Arena?
10: Some speakers and such, as he said, yeah.
8: And how did that go? There had to be a lot of wiring to do there, huh?
10: Things went really well. We were going to actually originally try to reuse the existing wire. We ended up just going with all brand new everything. So
8: when people come to the animal sale tonight, they will be able to check out the work that you were involved with along with a lot of other people.
10: I will be there, and I personally guarantee it. And if anything goes wrong, it's my fault.
8: Nothing's going to go wrong.
9: Nothing's going to go wrong. How long does a system like that, once you put it in, do you expect it to last and work at a high level?
10: It should work perfectly for at least 10 years, but it should have at least a 20-year lifespan. Okay. There's good quality components that were installed there.
8: People are keeping track. We've got almost all the food from Bayside Concessions eaten here.

0: we're probably 80% through. Yeah. I think the problem is we're at the point, and I know this doesn't apply to you, but Matt, I think, is too polite to finish off what's in front of him.
1: I'm sure if I talk to any of Matt's coworkers, they said they're surprised that he's only eaten 11 pieces of French toast.
0: Yeah, and we came out with about 20. It's down to 2 right now. I'm pretty sure, Matt, you've been heavy lifting on the French toast for us, and I appreciate it.
2: It's so good. It's so good. And I've been depriving myself. It's like, I'm on the GLP-2s.
1: Oh. You'll be. How's it going for you?
2: Starting to go pretty good, actually.
1: Good stuff. I need to do that.
0: Yeah, you'll honestly.
2: This is a cheat day here.
1: Oh, perfect. We made it. Hey, we have a giant hunk. We have a giant ear of corn that's waiting to talk to us here from the Juneau Chamber of Commerce. We got to check the news, and we're also going to deal with that as well and talk about the great things they got going on right across from us at Good Karma Park. This is 95.3 WBB.
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6: The Dodge County Board has approved an 18-month moratorium on new data center construction in unincorporated areas of the county, passing the measure in a 29-2 vote. The temporary pause applies to the 13 towns that participate in the county's zoning program, while officials study the potential impacts of data centers and develop permanent land use regulations. County leaders say the moratorium will give staff time to update zoning and planning rules as interest in large-scale data center development continues to grow. A 23-year-old Horicon man suffered serious injuries after a motorcycle crash Wednesday morning in the town of Kikoski. The Dodge County Sheriff's Office says the rider failed to stop at a stop sign at the intersection of County Highway TW and Highway 28. The motorcycle went down before both the bike and rider struck a guardrail. The rider was taken to Aurora Summit Hospital. Investigators say foggy conditions may have contributed to the crash, which remains under investigation. After more than four decades in the agricultural seed business, Phil and Deb Waldvogel are retiring from Badgerland Seeds. Longtime customers Jeff and Mary Weinheimer are taking over the business, which will now operate as Badgerland Ag. The new owners say they will continue providing seed and agricultural chemicals to area farmers, while the Waldvogels will remain active in farming and continue operating their pumpkin farm. Your WBEV News will continue in just a moment.
7: The Shores of Fox Lake Steakhouse on Chief Kuno Trail in Fox Lake invite you to join them for an unforgettable dining experience featuring their palate-pleasing specials every Thursday through Monday, or stop in next door to the Drunken Clam for a relaxed and festive time enjoying your favorite beverages. 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
6: Your WBEV News continues. The Beaver Dam Common Council has authorized additional enforcement action against the city's Super 8 Hotel over room taxes that officials say have gone unpaid for several years. City Administrator Larry Berkey says the hotel has been charging guests the required room tax, but has failed to remit those funds to the city.
8: Super 8 Hotel has operates a hotel in the community. They charge their customers room taxes, but they have failed to pay room taxes to the city of Beaver Dam for several years. I've been working with legal counsel, and I believe that we've reached a position where we're prepared to start doing some enforcement and some special assessments. This resolution takes the next step in securing the room tax funding.
6: The resolution passed unanimously, and city officials say they are prepared to take additional enforcement steps, including special assessments if necessary. The Beaver Dam Family Center Ice Arena has received a $3,000 grant from the Beaver Dam Area Community Foundation to help improve the facility. The funding will pay for new exterior doors on the east side of the building. The arena is home to the Beaver Dam Hockey Association, Swan City Ice Skaters, and the Beaver Dam High School Hockey Teams. Community members can also support future improvements through the Family Center Fund. One of the Dodge County Fair's biggest events is almost here. Thursday night's Meet Animal Sale is the culmination of years of hard work for dozens of area youth. Mike Gunther, who's been a part of the sale committee for nearly 30 years, says this is a moment exhibitors have been working toward. The sale features the top market animals selected by judges during Wednesday's competition. Gunther says the livestock don't just appear at the fair. Some projects begin as many as 2 years before they ever enter in the show ring, making Thursday night's auction the Super Bowl for many 4-H and FFA exhibitors.
9: The bidders and buyers, they spend their hard-earned money, and they're the motor of our community, keep things going. So we appreciate them guys coming because it's their hard-earned money that they're spending on these animals. But we're hopefully getting them a good product when they buy.
6: Gunther never showed livestock himself, but got involved through his children and has stayed with the committee ever since. He says one of the most rewarding parts has been watching former exhibitors return with children of their own. For more information on becoming a buyer, contact Mike Gunther at 920-210-1938. I'm Allison Beggs reporting from the Daily Dodge News Center. Submit your news tips at dailydodge.com.
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0: mentioned a lot of the partners that were involved and the people that got this thing going for you over at the Farm Progress Arena.
1: Yeah, there's a lot of great sponsors here, and I'd like to go through them real quick.
0: Yeah.
1: We want to thank United Liquid Waste Recycling, Bednarski Farms, happens to be the president of my fan club. Pine Hill.
0: He doesn't like you that much, he left.
1: Well, he was here for a few minutes.
0: That's
1: better than nothing. He made the effort. Pine Hill Trucking, Streeter Trucking, Dodgeland FFA alumni, along with a few other ones here. We've got Wagner Electric and Plumbing, HDM Services, Lacey Plumbing and Contracting. We'd also like to thank Crave Brothers Farmstead Cheese, Chris and Jill Hazy, Moss Brothers Construction, Pat and Doug Ninman, and M.D. Zimmerman. Awesome. A special thanks also to Allison Sound Systems. He went the extra mile for us.
0: Great stuff there, and appreciate all you do. And now, this might go down as my favorite show ever at the Dodge County Fair, because right now, not only have Matt here from United Electric, a.k.a. Mike, that I called him earlier, but now we have a giant cob of corn that is sitting here right now. Brett from the Juneau Chamber of Commerce is here. How are you doing, sir?
2: I'm doing well, thank you.
0: Excellent. Now, you came over yesterday, just so you know, he brought 3 years of corn over yesterday. Mm-hmm. The corn stand is straight across from us. I didn't share any of them. I ate all three.
2: Okay, that's understandable.
0: You're fine. About it. I just took them. Explain what's going on right across from us at Good Karma Park.
2: Well, we've got Dodge. The Dodgeland Trojans have sponsored this, the FFA. We've got the Juneau Chamber of Commerce is who spearheaded it, but we decided Dodge County Fair needed some sweet corn, and it's been a while, so we decided to bring it back.
0: And so just $3 an ear.
2: $3 an ear. It is triple sweet corn from Alsem Sweet Corn out of Randolph, Wisconsin. It is the best sweet corn. You don't even need anything on it.
0: It is. And, you know, we had talked, you know, I've been to other county fairs where they go through thousands and thousands of ears of corn. And that's kind of like your goal, bringing it back for the first year. You want to make sweet corn one of those must stops back at the Dodge County Fair again?
2: That's right. I aim high, even though I wasn't in the Air Force. Our goal is 10,000 ears. Wednesday, the first day yesterday, we didn't do a lot. We did, I think, 300 ears of corn yesterday, but we expect it's going to pick up every day.
0: Because your new spot, you're right across from the Good Karma Park. And again, what are your options? Is it straight naked sweet corn? Can you put stuff on it? What do you have over there?
2: Straight naked is fine, but nobody eats it that way. I tried it because that's how you test sweet corn.
0: Yeah.
2: You just eat it. It's really good. It tastes like it has butter and salt on it already, but yes, we have butter. We're going to dip it in for you if you want it. We've got salt. We've got pepper. And then if you want, we can talk about the right way to eat it.
0: Okay, see, because you brought these ears of corn over yesterday, Brett. I got chastised by every Wally. Explain to me what the fallacies of what you guys were doing to me.
3: So first of all, when you think about eating an ear of corn, you imagine going down the line and then rotating, go down the line again, rotating. Wait, it's not even just like a circular rotation and finish a circle and go. He's like taking random bites around the corn, and there's just like globs that are throughout. There's no rhyme or reason to it.
1: That'd be hard to watch.
3: It was hard to watch, and then he was sitting there like, what are you guys talking about?
0: Well, it's not like at the dinner table and they have those things, you know, and you can typewriter it, or if you're sitting in the back porch. Because, you know, you have this thing, you have to just rip the old the cover off of it, and then you hold it like it's a popsicle. Then you just take it where you can find it.
3: Yeah, but your first bite was like in like the middle bottom. You're going like top next. There's there's no strategy to what you were trying to accomplish.
0: Well, I'm gonna leave it to the guy in the corn outfit, the corn cob costume. What is this acceptable? How I ate it?
2: I will say this: it is like a Reese's peanut butter cup. There is no wrong way to eat sweet corn.
3: No, oh, that's a good pitch. That's a good pitch.
0: And for like $3, that's got to be one of the most affordable meals on the Dodge County Fairgrounds.
2: I was thinking the same thing yesterday when I was looking around.
0: Go ahead, Wally.
3: I was going to say, how are you dulling yours up? If you had a personal, you want to put your name to it, what are you putting on your ear of corn every time?
2: As far as?
3: Are you throwing the salt, throwing the pepper? You going just raw? What are you doing?
2: Oh, would I personally?
3: Yeah, what's your go-to?
2: Butter and salt.
3: Just butter and salt.
2: Yep.
0: Have you ever seen the trick where somebody butters, Matt, or you guys, and it butters their bread and then they put the sweet corn in to kind of get it around, or else instead of like going to like the stick of butter, you know, then you just kind of roll it on there. Some people like put it in bread and then they go and they
2: and that's what that's why we're not on TV right there.
1: Yeah, good thing we're on radio.
0: Yes. Never done that, Wally.
3: I've not.
2: So we've got a big vat of melted butter.
1: Oh,
2: in and out.
1: Oh, that's what the smart people do.
0: Just in and out.
2: In and out.
0: Perfect.

0: So, again, $3. Are you guys open the whole
1: time? We are open from 10 a.m. to 10 p.m. all 5 days of the fair. I will be here every one of those minutes.
0: I love it. And you're wondering, if you see the guy in the giant corn costume, just give Brett a high five.
1: Well, we've also got volunteers from the community, okay. The American Legion. Yeah. I mean, they're all going to be in these outfits, too.
0: Okay. And you mentioned helping everything in, like, the Dodgeland Juneau area.
1: Yeah, we all the nonprofits in Juneau specifically, we contacted and said, hey, if you want a piece of this, if you want to do a couple shifts here and there, you'll get a piece of the profits.
0: It's good, and it's great to see the community come together.
2: So I have to ask, when you're out here, it's a big old hot day in that corn outfit. Are you hunkered down in the shade the whole time, or were you trying to avoid the sun?
1: You definitely avoid the sun, and we have a strict 30-minute limit in this outfit right here.
2: Oh, so it's a rotation. We might see you without it today.
1: Right, yeah, I'm usually behind the booth cooking the corn.
2: Okay.
0: It's like Batman.
2: He is. Whenever nature, I almost said nature calls, but whenever the world calls, Brett's there.
0: Could you imagine, though, like if somebody was in peril at the Dodge County Fair and they're looking for, like, Superman or Spider-Man, then a guy in a giant corn cob outfit shows up. I'll help you, my fair maiden.
2: Midwestern superhero right there.
0: It is. Again, though, the corn stand straight across from Good Karma Park from the front sign we have. It's kind of in the back. It's facing the grandstand. So if you're coming to Phil Vassar tonight, you know, stop right in there. Grab your corn for each hand and head into the show.
1: Yep. We've also got seating undercover if you get too hot from the sun, or if it rains on Friday, maybe it's going to rain a little bit. We've got cover for you.
0: Brett, thanks for the time.
1: Thank you.
0: Good luck. We're going to be. Well, he's going to be here with the clicker counting every sweet corn as you work our way to 10,000. That'll be good. Matt, if we put how many ears of corn do you think you could finish between now and 9 o'clock?
3: Oh, my gosh. Between now and 9 p.m.?
0: 9 a.m.
2: 38 minutes. How long could you go?
0: How many think you could get down?
3: Four.
0: Four. So
1: 14.
0: Four. You can do 14?
1: Oh, yeah.
0: See, next year.
1: Oh, yeah.
0: Okay, next year on the morning show, when you guys are back for year number two, we're going to, Wally, I challenge you. We're going to shave our back hair if whoever loses.
2: I'm good with that. You and me, a corn eating contest?
0: That's one
2: you're in trouble for.
0: Brett, we'll have to talk about that for next year.
1: Right.
0: A corn cob eating contest.
1: Yep.
0: You don't have to eat the cob, though, just the corn.
2: That is true.
0: This is the 95.3 WBEV morning show powered by Daily Dodge. 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
1: The high school football season kicks off tonight across Wisconsin with a limited schedule of games in our area. Randolph-Cambria-Friesland begins a new era as the RCF Patriots in Cambria as they host Catholic Central Kenosha Christian. 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Beaver Dam kicks off their season at Watertown Friday night. Beaver Dam moving to the Badger South and Watertown to the Badger Large. They're no longer conference foes. Head coach Brock Lindy is happy they're able to keep the rivalry going.
2: I think so. I mean, we want it to be. Obviously, this is a big deal for our community and our program, and it's one of our goals annually. And I'm not saying it's Michigan, Ohio State, but it's a big game for us for a lot of different reasons. And I think our kids have embraced over the years the significance of what it means historically.
1: Gosling's head coach Alex Krogan says his team has embraced shifting from the East Central back to the very tough Badger Large.
3: It's a lot of quality competition, and you know, it's a lot of teams that are going to be well coached, and they're going to be, you know, working hard in the off season, and that's the standard that we want to strive for as well. So I don't think, you know, shying away from those kind of teams is gonna help you in the long run. I think you got to embrace the challenge that is in front of you and attack it full steam ahead.
1: Friday's kickoff set for 7 o'clock on 1430 ESPN Beaver Dam and Daily Dodge TV. The Mariners scored four times in the first and three times in the second off of Dusty May, held off the Brewers 7-5 last night at American Family Field. Joey Ortiz homered and drove in four for Milwaukee. Game three is this afternoon. The Dodge County Fair's taking coverage on 95.3 WBEV, so you can hear the Brewers on 1430 ESPN Beaver Dam. Robert Gasser takes on George Kirby. Coverage begins at 12:35. The Packers are in Denver tomorrow night for their second of three preseason games. Quarterback Jordan Love was on the Rich Eisen Show on Wednesday. Says the Packers need to find a way to play a full four quarters in 2026.
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0: So, birthdays and anniversaries. Ashley, give us the birthdays that were at the station as we speak.
1: We decided it was Jim. Oh, I'm going to mess up the name again.
0: Bylsma. Jim Bylsma.
1: Yes. And legendary football coach.
0: Okay, Jamie Roth and Jim Biles up at Waters from Columbus is celebrating here today. Matt, you said that you have a birthday coming up next week?
2: Next Thursday on the 27th, my youngest son turns 20.
0: 20 years old.
2: Christian.
0: And he's following in Pops' footsteps?
2: He is.
0: Yep. Who's been shocked more, you or him?
2: Me by far.
0: Oh, by far.
2: Yeah, I've learned from more mistakes.
3: Is that just, if you extrapolated it like on an average, are you getting shocked more or less?
2: I'm still getting shocked more.
3: You are.
0: You're going to get an emotion here if Eric's listening. What are you talking about, man? You're shocking yourself all the time. You're not supposed to stick that coat hanger in the outlet.
2: I've learned hard lessons. Now I know the safe way. That's how we teach it.
0: Oh, yes. Hey, legendary...
2: based on mistakes.
0: Legendary birthdays today, guys. How old do you think Al Roker is, the legendary weatherman?
3: 75.
2: 81.
0: 72 today.
3: That's one for Wally.
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2: 76.
0: 79. 78.
3: Ah, that's two for you.
0: What did you say?
3: I said 79.
0: You went over, though. That's
3: so price is right.
2: Okay, one for one.
0: Okay,
3: one for one.
0: Six-time Academy Award nominee, Amy Adams. Enchanted.
3: I'm going to say 49.
2: I was going to say 47.
0: 52 for Amy Adams.
2: Well,
0: those are birthdays and anniversaries on 95.3 WBEV. We got to head to the Daily Dodge News Center and Allison Beggs.
4: The Dodge County Board has approved

0: zoning, while officials study the impact of data centers and update land use regulations as interest in the developments continues to grow. A 23-year-old Horicon man was seriously injured in a motorcycle crash Wednesday morning in the town of Kokoski. The Dodge County Sheriff's Office says that the rider failed to stop at a stop sign, lost control, and struck a guardrail. He was taken to Aurora Summit Hospital. Fog may have been a factor, and the crash remains under investigation. After more than 40 years in the seed business, Phil and Deb Waldvogel are retiring from Badgerland Seeds. Longtime customers Jeff and Mary Weinheimer are taking over the business, now operating as Badgerland Ag, while continuing to serve area farmers with seed and agricultural products. The Beaver Dam Common Council is moving forward with enforcement action against the city's Super 8 Hotel over unpaid room taxes. City officials say the hotel collected the tax from guests but failed to send the money to the city. The council approved the resolution unanimously and says additional enforcement action could follow if necessary. The Beaver Dam Family Center Ice Arena has received a $3,000 grant from the Beaver Dam Area Community Foundation. The money will help pay for new exterior doors and improving the facility that serves local hockey players, figure skaters, and the community. One of the Dodge County Fair's biggest events is almost here. Thursday night's meat animal sale features the top market beef, hog, and lambs shown by Area 4-H and FFA members. Committee member Mike Gunther says the auction is the culmination of years of hard work for local youth.
1: The bidders and buyers, they spend their hard-earned money, and they're the motor of our community, keep things going. So we appreciate them guys coming because it's their hard-earned money that they're spending on these animals, but we're hopefully getting them a good product when they buy.
0: The sale gets underway Thursday night following the buyer's dinner, with proceeds benefiting the young exhibitors who have spent months and in some cases years preparing their animals. I'm Allison Beggs reporting from the Daily Dodge News Center. Submit your news tips at dailydodge.com.
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1: Wally, give us the weather here today.
2: Today, it's going to be sunny with a high near 79 degrees. A calm wind becoming south around 5 miles per hour. Tonight, increasing clouds with a chance for a shower during the overnight hours and a low of 60. Friday, partly sunny skies with a chance for scattered showers and a high near 79. New rainfall amounts between a tenth and quarter of an inch, except higher amounts possible in thunderstorms. Friday night, partly cloudy with a chance for early evening rain and a low around 58. Saturday, sunny with a high near 80. Northwest wind 5 to 10 miles per hour. Saturday night's going to be mostly clear with a low around 55 degrees. And then Sunday, it is going to be mostly sunny with a high near 77 degrees. And right now in Beaver Dam, it is 61 degrees.
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1: Great job, Ashley. Wally is taking notes. 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
2: I did. I'm going to be ready for that when that day comes away. 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
1: It is 8:42, the 95.3 WBEV Morning Show, broadcasting live from the Dodge County Fair, powered by United Electric here today. And Matt from United Electric has been here. You got to come back next year.
2: I'm looking forward to it already.
1: All 3 hours you got to be here. Like, can you get up at like 5? You live like 10 minutes away. You can get up at like 5:30. You can be here by 6 o'clock straight up.
2: It takes me almost no time to look this good.
1: Oh, you are stunning. Stunning. Are you a Taylor Swift guy?
2: No, I'm not.
1: That's all right. Matt Bartle is from Dodge County Emergency Management. How you doing, sir?
3: Oh, I'm great. When you start my morning off with Taylor Swift, I mean, the only thing better would be a White Monster and some Mariah Carey Christmas music.
1: Yeah, you're a big fan of Mariah Carey?
3: Not as many as some people around here, but yeah.
1: Yeah, so Matt's in. Matt, first of all, I'm just going to, inside radio, just talk a little closer to the microphone. Oh. Matt's like over at the 4-H booth trying to talk to us here. How you doing, sir?
3: Great.
1: You know, emergency management, Dodge County Sheriff's Office, and you guys have your incident command center across the way. Explain what that all does.
3: Yeah, I mean, we sit in there. We have some camera set up so we can just keep tabs on the fairgrounds. But we're listening to radio traffic. We're monitoring the weather. We're... if there's missing children reports come in, we can kind of farm resources out through that, and just overall just keeping tabs on things.
1: And you hope that you guys are bored here, you and the people are bored here, right? That's your goal.
3: That's always the goal.
1: It is. Now, last year, I still remember, we had the Radio Park Rumble 2 last year. Radio Park Rumble 3 is Saturday night at 5 o'clock, presented in part by United Electric, All Out Marine, the Gruber Law Office in Slumberland. But you literally had something pop up, and you kind of gave us the warning of the weather was coming. That's one of your things here at the fair, isn't it?
3: That's one of our fortes here.
1: I remember because he came up to us. Wally, do you remember that?
4: I do. I was going to ask because it was like 30 minutes left. Do you remember the panic that you instilled in us? Because we had no idea on the stage.
3: Yeah, I mean, it's always fun watching your eyes, you know. Your pupils dilate a little bit. And
4: all of a sudden, Wade Bates and I are running around tearing things down with the crew, too.
1: Well, no, because that's what you're here for, to kind of give people a head start. Because if you're in a place like this at the fair, there's massive amounts of people. And if there is a weather or something like that coming along, you need to have a plan, and there is a plan to kind of make sure people stay safe.
3: There is a plan. We have the warning system will get up, so the fair office will make announcements. Also this year, and I want to shamelessly plug this, but we have what's called the RAID system, and it sends out mobile alerts. Amanda in our office, working with the sheriff's office, created a QR code, and you can sign up into this RAID system.

0: make sure that some get put up over here in Radio Park today.
1: All right. Go,
2: no, you go ahead. You go ahead, Wally.
1: No, I was just going to say keep an eye out. We got the scavenger hunt, find that. But with that app as well, what are people going to be able to get from that? What is the need to make sure that you do have this week at the fair?
0: The need is basically severe weather. Tomorrow is going to be kind of a watch day for us. We just don't know. We know we might get some precipitation. It's not supposed to be an all-day event, but you never know. You know, we didn't expect anything on Tuesday, and then look at it. So the need is just to be prepared. There's really nothing. I shouldn't really call it an app. You're basically just plugging in the QR code and put your information in, and then you're just getting that text message. So it's not like the Sheriff's Office app where it has all these extra features that you can use, which I'll shamelessly plug that too. It's great.
2: And what's the advantage? It's an advantage for you guys to actually be on site here rather than in the olden days, maybe you had a tent. Maybe you had your back, you know, in Juneau or wherever you're located, and you had to kind of work from there and maybe phones that have something right here on site. How big is that?
0: It's huge. I mean, if you see that little trailer over there, yes. We used to just kind of be tucked in a corner living under an air conditioner over there, which, you know, was probably the best thing you could get out here. But now with this bus, I mean, we have it acts as a backup 911 for us. Like I said, we can monitor things. We got the camera mast up, which you guys can see. We bring in a separate radio repeater so we can ensure that we have good communications throughout ours and the Sheriff's Office staff out here. And really, our whole goal is just to monitor and make sure everybody's being safe. We work seamlessly with the Sheriff's Office, and that's what we're here for.
2: It's great. So anything else, Wally?
1: No, I was going to ask you, how long has this been here at the fair? It's been here since I've been here.
0: Yeah, we got that in 24. I don't think it was out here in 24. Last year might have been the first year for it being out here. So, yeah, it's kind of, everyone kind of looks at it, and then we're sitting in there, and you're like, I look busy. People are staring in the window.
1: Make sure you look busy.
0: Yeah.
2: So it's relatively new because I think, okay, when we're at the 2040 Dodge County Fair, we're entering that in the demo derby.
1: You're entering which part?
2: No, we're entering the incident command center.
1: I would love to see that.
0: You know, if you can get the county board to approve that, I'll be the first one to suit up to drive it. But it is a really nice vehicle. It came from Green Bay Police Department, and they took good care of it. And now we're lucky to have such an asset in the county.
2: No, it is awesome. Here, we appreciate everything that everybody in emergency management does here at the fair to keep it safe. Again, last year, you literally, not only us at Good Karma Park, because it was one of those things where there was something, there's rain in the forecast, but not what ended up coming our way.
0: Yeah, we had a couple incidences. There was one where it just kind of showed up, and then we couldn't get an announcement out in time, so I was driving around on our UTV with the PA system going, get inside. And then we had the one I gave you a 60-minute warning from what we thought was going to come out, and that turned into like a 15-minute warning in 5 minutes. So,
2: no, but at least you're here to tell us that, because otherwise you wouldn't know. I mean, you can kind of look on your map and your app and you see it, but you guys knew which way it was going and it was going to pack a punch, so we were able to, you know, get everybody in. It's amazing, though. People stuck around. Place was empty while it was monsoon rains. As soon as it stopped, the place was flooded again.
0: It was insane, and that momentum stayed all night, too, so...
2: All right, Matt Bartle from Emergency Management. Thanks for giving us some time. We always appreciate you coming on.
0: Hey, need a co-host next year. Call me up.
2: Well, you know, we may have to make that happen. Thank you so much. So, Matt, the how can I label you? Emergency Management Matt?
0: Yeah, I mean, that's how we just... Matt from EM on the area, or Matt Bartle. Or,
2: yeah, okay.
0: My official title is Emergency Preparedness Coordinator.
2: Okay, well, we have Emergency Management Matt, and we have Electrician Matt here today. That's the problem. I have to decipher so people know all of a sudden.
3: That's the problem?
2: Yeah. They'd have been like,
3: seems
2: boy.
3: Like more like a solution.
2: Well, otherwise, they would have been like, boy, if they just tuned in and were talking to another Matt, they'd have been like, boy, that guy knows about wiring stuff, and he also can save the county if something happens.
0: Hey, just remember, two Matts are better than one.
2: All right, see you later, Matt Bartle. Again, appreciate you stopping by. Again, I love these, you know, we talked to Brent, the corn guy who's across the way, and you know, always love going over there and talking to the guys in emergency management. Matt the electrician, Matt Pitzner, did I get your last name right again?
3: You did.
2: I'm always on eggshells now because of the 6 o'clock
1: Matt
2: hour.
1: Debacle.
2: Probably on the chatter. They're probably talking about that on the chatter.
1: The fan club's going to make sure everybody knows.
2: Now everybody knows it's Matt. I'm just looking out there. A future site of the Matt. So they're going to put a monument at Radio Park, Good Karma Park?
1: They actually already started. They were actually out here. Doug Nidman and I were talking last night. We're trying to think how tall we can get the statue.
2: How about a 50-foot fiberglass Matt Pinson Pinsner?
3: Well, you're doing a great job. Why don't we just make the whole thing out of butter so it melts? Because this isn't really about.

0: me at all.
1: No, it's about United Electric. Again, we have a few minutes left. What do we need? What should people need to know about United Electric? They'll see you over tonight at the Meat Animal Sale. You guys were involved with a lot of people helping make the audio they're going to hear better. But just United Electric in general, what do people need to know?
0: We plan to continue to grow in the community. We're always looking for good help for new people. We want to train new people. We want to look for problems and help solve them in any way that we can. Really anything in the electrical industry, from the smallest little job, residential, commercial, agricultural work, industrial, large-scale industrial, or even something as fun as a sound system in a barn here at the fair, we'll help you out with that.
2: Would you just make sure, we went over there the other day, and can you talk about for a moment the team and the culture that you guys have over at United Electric, not only for people that want to be involved and get the work done by you, but if maybe they want to be a part of the team as well?
0: Absolutely. We grew very, very quickly over the last 14 years. We started in 2012, and we went from, actually Eric started with just, I think, four people, and now we're at about 220 people. Wow. So our growth was super linear or exponential, I'm not sure which one, but rapid. And with that, and now with the size that we are looking at every way possible to just continue to educate people, to keep our team safe. But at the same time, we want to know everybody's name, and we want it to feel like a family. You know, I think a lot of the young kids is like... Not my kids, but sure. I feel responsible in a sense to help them be successful.
1: Yeah, you know, because me and you are we're going to say we're seasoned veterans, not young like Wally. But it's and I get to the point now where I'm like I remember when I was that young person.
0: Right.
1: You remember when you were in that position, you know, that you kind of got to get mentored and such, and now, you know, the years go pretty fast, and you're the guy that's kind of mentoring and helping with your team mentor the new generation that comes in.
0: It really does go quickly, and it really is important to continue to teach new people. Young people, I should say. Like, what are you, Wally, 19?
2: You're way too nice. I'm 33.
0: Yeah, you look rough for 19. But, yeah, to continue hand down. And that's a big part of the trades as you become a journeyman and you also become a trainer.
1: Okay.
0: So you take the education that you've been given by others and you share that with the new people.
2: Can you remind everybody how people can learn more or get in contact with United Electric if they need anything?
0: Just to give our office a call, that's 920-696-3580 or UnitedElectricWI.com. Those are the easiest ways to get a hold of us.
1: That's one of those things, whether you have a light switch that sometimes works and sometimes doesn't, or maybe stuff's flickering, or maybe you think there's some power issue in your business, or if they're new project as well. You work on new projects as well. People need somebody to help out with the electricity and electrical and things like that.
0: Yeah, and actually... Above and beyond just doing electrical work, you know, me personally, I like to come in and kind of give people advice and guidance to kind of help them through whatever project they may be looking at.
2: So we're going to get to hear this sound system tonight for the animal meat sale at 6 o'clock tonight. What's that experience been like, not only to go through, get this put in? Are we nervous? We pumped up? How are we feeling going into tonight?
0: I'm really excited. We had the absolute best people who worked on this. We have great donors who made it real easy for us. But from a quality standpoint, there is no better in this area, really probably in the state, than Allison Sound Systems. He's been a personal friend of mine for about 25 years, and he used to be the sound engineer for Bon Jovi. So.
1: Oh,
2: wow. Bon Jovi, you were a big fan of Bon Jovi.
1: Oh, I love Bon Jovi. Yeah, one of my all-time favorites. So, Matt, you're one of my all-time favorites now, too. Two times you've been on the morning show in the last couple of years.
0: Matt, or whatever your name is. Yeah. One of your favorites, yeah.
1: Well, we appreciate United Electric, again, being part of the morning show. You're going to be back as part of Radio Park Rumble 3, watching Wally get his head shaved when the Scumbag Army goes down on Saturday night to the Baker Boys.
2: He doesn't realize it yet, but he's rooting for me.
1: Okay.
2: You
1: okay,
2: will.
1: Whatever.
2: I can feel it, right?
1: Whatever, Wally. Today, again, I'll just move it on. 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We've got the morning show here with United Electric. Dr. Yesh going to be in. We're going to talk to Waupun Police and Fire. I'll be back at 11 with Mark DeStefano in the Beaver Dam Unified School District. Mark drove by wanting us to name drop him when he came by, and we just totally no-sold him.
2: I didn't even realize it was him until after. You're like, hey, did you see Mark?
1: The playlist with Higher Insurance. Euchre Tournament today from 2 until 4 o'clock. Please get over here. And and play some euchre, the beer giveaway with Rock River Tap and Frank Distributors, the barn shows live at 5, the market livestock auction at 6, Newman Pool's a minute to win it. Elwood Lee's here today as well. Hometown Glass and Improvement, Fox Brothers, Piggly Wiggly, and the Manufacturers Business Alliance in Napleton is all here. And then Dexter Road is after the Phil Vassar concert tonight. Matt, again, thank you so much. We appreciate United Electric. Wally, thanks for filling in.
2: I am happy to do it, and thank you, Matt. That was a blast today.
0: Thanks both to you guys. This has been great. Really appreciate it.
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4: From ABC News, I'm Sherry Preston. After being slammed for days with back-to-back thunderstorms, cleanup is still going on across Indiana. And now thousands of people are wondering when their lights and air conditioning will be back on. ABC's Alex Perez is there.
5: We are now under a boil advisory.
6: In Griffith, Indiana, officers have been going door-to-door doing welfare checks. And angry residents packed a city council meeting demanding power be restored.
7: I'm diabetic and I have my medicine in a refrigerator.
6: NIPSCO, the Northern Indiana Public Service Company, responsible for power in the area, says they are working around the clock to restore power, but even so, may not have it all restored until next Tuesday.
4: Those storms now heading east. In Pennsylvania, the NTSB is investigating a deadly mid-air collision between a small plane and a police helicopter just outside Harrisburg on Wednesday. The pilot of the plane was killed. Five Americans among the seven killed in a chopper crash on a safari in Kenya.
8: This is the latest in a troubling series of helicopter crashes we've seen in Kenya, which has a vibrant tourism industry and relies on these choppers to ferry people to specific areas.
4: ABC's Faith Abube. The national debt has now hit a staggering $40 trillion, double where it was a year ago, says ABC's Rebecca Jarvis.
9: It's tough to even wrap your head around this number, but I want to put the $40 trillion in real terms. First, it makes borrowing more expensive. A new mortgage, your credit cards, those costs can and are going up. Two, it fuels inflation. And three, it makes it harder for the government to spend on things like health care, education, our roads, and our defense.
4: Putting aside concerns about security, tabloid spying, and allegations of racism, the Duke and Duchess of Sussex are moving back to the UK. Prime Minister Andy Burnham.
10: This is a private matter. It's a matter for Harry and for Meghan. And we wish them well in the move that they're making.
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4: NASA Administrator Jarek Isaacman is now admitting a $30 million plan to extend the life of an orbit in telescope. Has it worked?
12: The launch of the refrigerator-sized Link robotic satellite on July 3rd was perfect. But within days, controllers realized that they couldn't stop Link's persistence.

0: 18-month moratorium on new data center construction in unincorporated areas of the county. The temporary pause applies to the 13 towns that participate in county zoning. While officials study the impact of data centers and update land use regulations as interest in the developments continues to grow. A 23-year-old Horicon man was seriously injured in a motorcycle crash Wednesday morning in the town of Kakoskie. The Dodge County Sheriff's Office says that the rider failed to stop at a stop sign, lost control, and struck a guardrail. He was taken to Aurora Summit Hospital. Fog may have been a factor, and the crash remains under investigation. After more than 40 years in the seed business, Phil and Deb Waldvogel are retiring from Badgerland Seeds. Longtime customers Jeff and Mary Weinheimer are taking over the business, now operating as Badgerland Ag, while continuing to serve area farmers with seed and agricultural products. The Beaver Dam Common Council is moving forward with enforcement action against the city's Super 8 Hotel over unpaid room taxes. City officials say the hotel collected the tax from guests but failed to send the money to the city. The council approved the resolution unanimously and says additional enforcement action could follow if necessary. The Beaver Dam Family Center Ice Arena has received a $3,000 grant from the Beaver Dam Area Community Foundation. The money will help pay for new exterior doors and improving the facility that serves local hockey players, figure skaters, and the community. One of the Dodge County Fair's biggest events is almost here. Thursday night's meat animal sale features the top market beef, hog, and lambs shown by Area 4-H and FFA members. Committee member Mike Gunther says the auction is the culmination of years of hard work for local youth.
1: The bidders and buyers, they spend their hard-earned money, and they're the motor of our community, keep things going. So we appreciate them guys coming because it's their hard-earned money that they're spending on these animals, but we're hopefully getting them a good product when they buy.
0: The sale gets underway Thursday night following the buyer's dinner, with proceeds benefiting the young exhibitors who have spent months and in some cases years preparing their animals. I'm Allison Beggs reporting from the Daily Dodge News Center. Submit your news tips at dailydodge.com.
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5: Daytime highs approaching 79 today under mainly sunny skies, southwesterly winds around 5 miles per hour. Lows level off around 60 tonight, partly cloudy skies. Chance for storms tomorrow. High temperatures reach up to 79, overcast. Sunny skies and dry Saturday and Sunday with highs in the upper 70s. I'm meteorologist Jennifer Wojcicki on 95.3 WBEV, powered by Daily Dodge. Right now, it's 67 degrees.
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2: 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Wally Lukashinsky, Kale Zomer. I believe Ashley Dobrzynski is still back at the station, Kale. Am I double-check? Is that correct?
3: Great question.
2: Well, whoever it is, I'm going to give Ashley the shout until I find out for sure. 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We continue on with Fair Week here as we get the welcome in from Dr. Yesh's practice here, Kelsey Patti.
4: Patti.
2: Okay, I did get it right. I got the laugh and I got worried. I've got to get this right. She's the practice manager over there with Dr. Yesh. And joining us as well, we have Vicki Bruns, who is an RN focused on immunotherapy, allergies, that whole gambit. It's stuff that I don't know a lot about, so I'm excited to talk with you both today. Because I've got a lot of questions for you. How are you doing today?
4: Doing well. Excited to be here.
5: We're doing good.
2: Well, we're excited to have you here. And I think the best way for us to start is for people that aren't familiar with Dr. Yesh, with what you guys do. Can you tell us a little bit about the practice? Who should be calling Dr. Yesh and trying to get in there? All the fun stuff.
4: Yeah, definitely. So we are an ear, nose, and throat clinic. We specialize in sleep medicine. We do everything from helping people get tested for sleep apnea all the way going through their CPAP therapy. We recently added a respiratory therapist to our team, and we are very excited. She's doing great with our patients and providing that really good quality care. We are looking for a second respiratory therapist to add to the team to continue that service for our patients. Dr. Yesh also does immunotherapy, which is what Vicki does there. Anything for allergies, all the farm animals, the dust, those are all things we could test you for. And Vicki would be the person that did that with you. And a treatment for weekly injections to help you lower your immunotherapy to those allergens.
2: So, yeah, if you're people like myself, Kale, I feel like you're in the same camp, too. You start walking around the fair today. You get a little itchy, you get the little sniffles going on. It might be time to get over there and say hello to Vicki.
3: It was already happening to me this morning.
5: Yep.
3: I was sitting there eating my French toast sticks, and I was like...
2: Everybody that has allergies, this is like the best time of year, but it's also the time of year where you're like, oh my God, we're about to go through it again.
4: I'm miserable, yes.
2: Eyes are bulky,
5: Come on over and we'll test you. I will test you.
2: What is the testing like? Because I remember back like 20 years ago, I had to go in and I got like a bunch of like needle pricks in my back.
5: Well, it doesn't really involve needles. They're scratch tests. So we do 49 scratch tests, and most of them are for weeds, grass. We do some animals. We do one panel of foods. And they're all scratch tests. So we place them.

0: Wait 20 minutes, and we're looking for like mosquito bite looking areas to see what you react to.
1: So you probably imagine after the scratch test for like a day, you're probably going to be a little itchy, but then now we have the solution. We know what you're allergic to.
0: And we usually only do the test on the back of children.
1: Oh,
0: just because it's
2: mostly
0: easier
2: on the arms,
0: their little arms. But yeah, in adults we do their upper and lower arms.
1: I didn't realize that.
0: Yeah, so usually just kids are the only ones we do on the back anymore. But then there is another procedure after that called MQT testing, which does involve needles. They're like subcutaneous. They go right under the skin, kind of like a TB test would. And that's like a secondary test for confirmation. Not everybody has to do that, but, you know, it is possible that you'd have to do that.
1: Okay, that's like if that first test was what? Inconclusive or something like that?
0: Yeah, usually the ones that really react, we don't have to retest. It's the ones that react like mildly or don't react at all. Those are the ones we sometimes do the MQT testing and do a confirmation test.
1: Oh, well, Kel, I saw you before. Did you have that cut you
3: How
1: off?
3: Old were you when you got the stuff on your back?
1: I was wondering the way you looked at me. I had to have been, I don't know, 10 years old.
3: Oh, okay.
2: Yeah.
1: Bad
2: probably
1: asthma,
2: why.
3: I thought maybe you meant you were like 23, but they were just treating you like a child.
1: No, I mean, I was basically as mature then as I am now. But I just remember, like, on the back, and I'm allergic to everything. So it was just like, oh, yep, there. Oh, yep, there.
2: Yep.
1: Another one. Oh, you're good on this one. So I probably had, like, I don't know, 30 of your 49.
2: So you would be the patient, I'd say, you lit up like a Christmas tree.
0: Right, yes. Exactly.
2: Got it.
1: The back feels like a roadmap.
2: Yeah.
3: As long as cheese and beer isn't on that list, you're good.
2: Yeah.
1: That's why I just don't test for those. You got to avoid.
3: Right, we just don't test.
1: If I don't test, I'm just probably.
3: Yeah, right, exactly.
1: So when you say practice manager, can you tell me what that actually means? What are you doing? Because you were telling me, it sounds like you have a busy, busy schedule.
0: A busy girl.
2: So after 15 years of being at the practice with Dr. Yesh, I pretty much do everything from reception to rooming patients to billing to scrubbing the toilets. So.
1: Any question or anything that needs done.
2: Anything.
1: So this is almost problem solving.
2: Oh, yeah. I am the daily fire put her outer.
0: Literally only one thing she can't do, and that is the vial preps for immunotherapy. And when I started 3 years ago, she said, make sure you learn that because I don't know it and I don't want to know it.
1: Yeah, there's got to be some kind of like, you know what, that isn't my job.
2: No.
1: That's got to be nice.
2: That sounds
1: to have
2: way
1: that.
2: Too
0: that is literally
2: much like
0: the one
2: know.
0: Thing she doesn't do.
1: Good. Yeah. Well, that makes sense.
3: It's like one of those, I don't know how to do that, but I know somebody who does.
0: Right. Yes, and I don't want to learn.
3: I'll find somebody who does.
1: I have a person for that. Don't
3: I got a person for that.
1: Well, we're out here live at the Dodge County Fair, out here at Good Karma Park. People starting to really roll in now as we get ready to go into the second day of the fair. I know that last year, Kelsey, we had you on. I know I would have asked you this question, but I don't remember what it is. Vicky, this goes for you as well. I always, first day, it's almost like a scouting trip for me.
2: Mm-hmm.
1: You do the walk around. It's like, that has to happen this week. That has to happen this week. When you look at all these great food options, whatever that you're thinking, what's the one that you're like, I'm for sure going to get that today. I'm going to make sure that I treat myself.
0: Italian sausage.
1: Italian sausage. Oh. How do you doll it up? What are you throwing on
0: yours? Oh, everything.
1: Everything?
0: I like the onions and the peppers and the
3: Put
0: whole
3: everything
0: thing.
3: On it.
0: Yep.
1: The condiments on there? Are you usually alone?
0: Nope, just the onions and the peppers, and it's the one thing I got to have.
1: That's impressive. I haven't heard that yet this week. The Italian sausage. We'll have to, that's probably one, that second row over here?
0: Yep.
1: All right, I'm going to be walking over, Kale.
3: Yeah, you just intrigued Wally.
1: Oh, dude, this isn't an accident right
3: now.
1: No,
3: it's not. Yeah, I hear
1: you.
3: I've already had the world's best French toast sticks for breakfast over at the Bayside Concessions. Those were awesome.
1: They had these little deep-fried cookie dough bites,
2: Ooh.
1: Too.
2: Oh,
1: unbelievable.
2: Man. Bayside has good food.
1: I was going to say, what are you... You got to have one, too.
2: I am more of the sweet, so I like, you know, the funnel cakes and the Oreos and... The sweet corn.
1: And sweet corn's great, too. I know we got to talk with Brett over here. $3 of corn people can get today, Kale.
3: I love
1: that it's back here at the Dodge County Fair.
3: Lend me your ear.
2: Yes.
3: Things are popping over there.
1: Oh my gosh. You haven't done this to me.
3: Sorry, these jokes are a little corny.
2: Yeah.
1: Oh, my gosh. He's on one of
3: Do you want a kernel of wisdom? No. I'm done.
1: I'm going to go to... we're going to have to take a break. But when we come back, we're going to continue talking here with Kelsey and Vicky, with Dr. Yesh in the practice right here in the area. I'd love to dive into the locations, how people can get involved, how they can make sure that they can get in, whether it's your STEM allergy or anything else that you guys may offer. But that's all coming up next with Aura of Hometown Today on 95.3 WBEV, powered by Daily Dodge.
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7: 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Big shout out to Ashley Dobrzynski back at the station, by the way. It is her. She deserves to get the credit. Back there since 6 a.m. this morning, working the morning show and making sure we sound good here on Hometown Today. So big shout out, Ash. But now we got to talk again. We got Dr. Yesh, the practice in the building today, as we have Kelsey Patty. I can't do it without the emphasis. I didn't want to just say Patty, so it's Patty.
8: Patty.
7: Patty. Third time is going to sound even better.
9: Wee-wee.
7: Patty. Kelsey is the practice manager over there with Dr. Yesh. And then Vicky Bruns is the RN focused on immunotherapy and allergies, which we were talking a little bit about before. But I'd love to dive into some of the other things that is offered. You mentioned ears, nose, throat, I believe you said.
8: Yeah.
7: So any of those gambit, if you're having issues, is it as easy as calling? Do you have to be in the practice, so to speak? How does that work?
8: Well, we've got a couple of ways. You can call the clinics. You can schedule an appointment. You can go online to our website and schedule an appointment or request to schedule an appointment. You can email us. And if you know me, a lot of people text me and tell me.
7: So email is, would that be the most recommended way, would you say?
8: I think either phone or going online. We're a very, very busy practice. So sometimes our phones get pretty clogged up with all the incoming calls. So I sometimes just suggest going online and requesting an appointment sometimes this year, and then they can text you back or let you know when the appointment can be, so you don't have to wait on those holds.
7: Well, can you tell us what that website is, how people can get in contact with you?
8: Yeah, that's www.beaverdament.com.
7: That's easy enough for me. And then you mentioned a phone number. Can you let us know the phone number that people can call in?
8: 920-885-5225. And I'm not giving you my cell number.
7: No, we won't do that to you. We're not putting you on the spot that bad.
10: She also just updated the Facebook.
8: I did. I updated our Facebook page. Yeah. So you can see that and go on there and make an appointment or give us a call.
7: Oh, so you can actually make the appointment through Facebook?
8: Yeah, there's a button you can push that takes you to the website. So.
7: Okay, so you ultimately still end up on the website.
8: Yeah.
7: What's it to say? Facebook, nice. How crazy has this gotten to this point?
8: Yeah.
9: Nice option.
7: No, you talk about a nice option. And so what are the kind of things other than ears, nose, and throat? Is that all pretty much that you guys are really focused on? You mentioned allergies as well. How wide of this practice is it?
8: I would say sleep medicine is probably the largest part of our practice. Majority of people now probably have sleep apnea. A lot of them could be coming to the practice because the wife is complaining. But typically when the husbands get in there, they say, but my wife snores louder. I'm like, all right, well, we're not talking about your wife.
7: We're going to focus on you first, and then we'll

0: worry about her.
1: Yeah, so like, let's take care of you, then we'll get your wife in here.
0: So you can you tell me a little bit what sleep medicine is? Because you hear about these things like sleep apnea, but a lot of people kind of just ignore these problems.
1: Definitely. So sleep apnea, the most common kind of sleep apnea is an upper airway resistance disorder. A lot of people will complain of snoring, fatigue, restless sleep, cramps in the leg. A lot of people, especially women, will complain of frequent urination during the night. When you get really good sleep at night, your bladder is actually paralyzed, so you should not be getting up in the night to go to the bathroom.
0: Interesting.
1: So that is a really good indicator, especially for women, that you probably have some sleep apnea. And obviously, the spouse or the bed partner telling you they're stopping breathing at night.
0: Yeah, that one's, I feel like that's easier to spot.
1: The nice elbow in the face, you know.
0: Yeah, all of a sudden you're up at 3:15 in the morning, and you're not quite sure why, Kale.
2: We learned about a year ago, that you shouldn't get up in the middle of the night to go use the restroom anyway.
1: Mm-hmm.
0: Wait, right? What? That me?
2: Yeah, you. Because then you end up with a little mark on your forehead.
0: No, I forgot about that. Last year, we went out as a team, and the next day it was a pack attack party over at Tower Lanes. And I got my foot caught in the sheet sometime in the middle of the night, and I face planted on my carpet. So I had a rug burn on my forehead walking in, and I forgot about it until right now. So I must have blacked that out of my memory.
2: Sounds like perhaps you need to get assessed.
0: Well, I wanted to ask for, because it makes sense when you have a partner that they're going to be able to recognize some of the warning signs for some of this. But when it is yourself and there's not somebody else there, what are some of the kind of signs that, hey, maybe there is something up? I don't feel like I'm as rested as I should be.
1: Yeah, so waking up in the morning, not feeling like you got a great amount of sleep. You'll be able to know if you were snoring if you wake up with dry mouth.
0: Yeah.
1: I always say, do you sleep with a glass of water next to your bed at night? Because that probably means you're snoring all night long.
0: I didn't realize that connection, though. So, yeah, you wake up with dry mouth. You were sawing them off last night.
1: Oh, yeah, for sure. Or, like, sore throat. And people will always say, like, my throat's sore every morning. I'm like, yeah, that's because you're beating up your uvula all night long.
0: So you can get a sore throat from, like, snoring?
1: Oh, yeah, for sure.
2: Yeah, you get that mouth open all night.
1: Yeah.
2: And then you're breathing in, like, really deep in, and you get that, it gets so dried out that it gets sore.
1: Yeah.
2: So that's how I found out.
0: What are some of the solutions then? So you figure out the warning signs, you go in, we're talking to you guys, we're like, all right, we got to get this fixed. What does fixed mean?
1: So we have a couple of options. We have a two-bed sleep lab at our practice where we have certified sleep technicians that come in and do an assessment during your sleep at night. It's kind of like a hotel room. Or the biggest thing is most people like to take the sleep test at home in their own bed, where there's multiple different kinds of options that are really non-invasive and small. Like, they make a sleep study device that goes on your wrist. It looks like a smartwatch, and that will literally give you an FDA-approved diagnosis of sleep apnea or not. We have a tiny little one that goes on a finger. We have one that goes on your forehead. So there's a lot of different options, some that are a little bit more tech savvy, some that are not, just because some of the older generation doesn't like using their smartphones that way. But there's a lot of ways to test yourself and find out if you have sleep apnea, and that are easy and much more inexpensive than going to a lab.
0: All right, well, we're going to have to step aside for a break, but I'm not done talking about this either, because I have a couple more questions. I'm kind of doing my own, like, Wally, I got to figure some things out.
1: I'm assessing you for sleep apnea right now.
0: Yeah, basically, we're just quietly doing the mess lesson right now of me going in there.
1: Is this a HIPAA-compliant appointment?
0: There's perks to the job, Kale. But we're going to take a quick break. When we come back, we'll continue our conversation of Dr. Yesh's practice right here on 95.3 WBEV. More Hometown Today coming up next.
3: ABC News, I'm Sherry Preston. The national debt has now surpassed a record $40 trillion, highlighting the high cost of national defense and social safety net programs, including Social Security and Medicare. Interest payments on that debt, at least $1 trillion alone. Fewer people were applying for unemployment benefits last week, another sign that layoffs remain low, even though prices for many items remain high. Russia once again pummeling the capital of Ukraine, 16 people killed in Kyiv overnight.
4: It really remains to be seen when this war war will end. There is no end in sight. Any effort to get Russia to the negotiating table and to actually make some concessions to end the war seems to have completely stalled.
3: ABC's Tom Sophie Burridge. President Trump claims today will be economic D-Day for Iran. The president trying to inflict pain on any country that works with Iran's financial institutions, businesses, or government entities. Meghan and Harry enrolling their kids in British schools as they head back to the UK. This is ABC News.
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1: Now this news update on Wisconsin Radio Network. Law enforcement officers across Wisconsin are stepping up efforts to keep impaired drivers off the roadways.
2: The annual Drive Sober or Get Pulled Over campaign runs now through September 7th, with State Patrol and local agencies increasing enforcement statewide. Officials say nearly 7,000 crashes involving alcohol or drugs have been reported in Wisconsin this year, accounting for about one-third of all traffic deaths. Drivers are urged to plan ahead with a designated driver or rideshare. Authorities also remind the public to call 911 if they spot a suspected impaired driver. Sean Maloney, Wisconsin Radio Network.
1: Cleanup is still underway in southeast Wisconsin after powerful storms caused scattered damage Tuesday night. The We Energy's outage map showed more than 26,000 customers without power Wednesday morning. In Milwaukee, the roof was closed at American Family Field as the Brewers routed the Seattle Mariners 22-0, while a tornado warning message flashed on the scoreboard. This is Wisconsin Radio Network.
3: The Brewers followed their 22-0 win over Seattle Tuesday with a 7-5 loss to the Mariners last night at AmFam Field. I'm Bill Scott with sports. Making his third start in a Brewers uniform, pitcher Dustin May made it through just two innings, allowed all seven runs on seven hits and a pair of walks.
4: He's behind in the count. Nearly every hitter didn't command his stuff for sure. I mean, he didn't have command of anything. So that usually that good cutter that brings about that sets up a sweeper or a high heater at 98, but he didn't get to those pitches because he was behind.
3: Manager Pat Murphy, Joey Ortiz homered and drove in four runs in the loss for the Crew. Midwest League, Beloit beat Cedar Rapids 5-1. Wisconsin over Lake County 5-3. Oak Creek native Kaylor Steger fired a final run 8-64, beating Mike Van Sickle in a one-hole playoff to capture the 106th Wisconsin State Open at Tuckaway Country Club in Franklin. Bill Scott, Wisconsin Radio Network.
5: Sunshine, blizzards, downpours, even school and community closings. Never get caught off guard with the latest weather conditions and cancellations at DailyDodge.com. 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
6: Daytime highs approaching 79 today under mainly sunny skies, southwesterly winds around 5 miles per hour. Lows level off around 60 tonight, partly cloudy skies. Chance for storms tomorrow, high temperatures reach up to 79, overcast. Sunny skies and dry Saturday and Sunday with highs in the upper 70s. I'm meteorologist Jennifer Wojcicki on 95.3 WBEV, powered by Daily Dodge. Right now, it's 67 degrees.
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0: therapy and allergies. And we were talking a little bit during the break about misconceptions. We're talking about sleep medicine today. And there are a lot of thoughts out there that, hey, you know what, snoring, that's a that person problem. I'm fine. But at the end of the day, you want to get good sleep. It affects everything you do in your life. What are some of those other misconceptions that people might not quite understand about sleep medicine or what you guys do in general?
1: I would say that people that are petite, small women, petite, small men think, I don't have sleep apnea, but that's actually not true. I've diagnosed many petite, small women with severe sleep apnea. It's not just about weight. It has everything to do with the upper airway, so the size and shape of your tonsils, your tongue, your soft palate, the back of your throat. It doesn't have anything to do with our body weight. It has everything to do with upper airway resistance.
0: Okay.
1: So it's, I recently had a story with a young girl who came in, and she was actually napping under her desk at her job. And she came in, she had severe sleep apnea, mid-20s, had severe sleep apnea, and we put her on a CPAP machine, and she was so happy that she is not taking 30-minute naps in the middle of her workday under her desk anymore.
0: It's got to make you so fired up, too, that somebody was willing to take that chance, come in, and you're like, I told you could feel better.
1: Yes, it makes me feel really good that people can actually have good quality sleep and have productive days and not have to worry about falling asleep while driving or their spouse giving them a black eye. You know, like there's just so many benefits to CPAP. And I think a big thing is people think, well, I could never wear that thing. I could never put that on my face. Well, there are about 100 different kinds of masks. There are small pillow masks that go into your nose. There are masks that go over your nostrils. There are the full face masks. There are masks for men with very large beards, you know. So it's just there's so many different wide variety of masks that you can pick from. And our respiratory therapist, Brianna, is very, very good at helping find somebody that's going to do well with a mask. And then I think Vicky had a little bit of insight about her mask.
2: Well, before I was diagnosed with sleep apnea, I would literally come home from work and sleep for a couple hours every day. I could have slept 24/7, I think. I was exhausted. I was up to the bathroom probably 6 or 7 times a night. I was miserable. Then I got diagnosed with sleep apnea, got my machine, got my mask, hated it more than anything. It took me, I got frustrated, I quit using it. Then I went in and I had a mask fitting. Kelsey here did a mask fitting for me. I found the right mask that I could wear, and I wear it every night religiously now. When I travel and I've been out of the country, I was just in Alaska, they provide you distilled water on the ship, and I use it every night. My husband has one. We both travel with them. They are considered medical equipment when you travel, so it's not counted as your carry-on luggage. It's in your case, nice. Get the distilled water when you get there, and you're all set to go. So my husband and I are both very compliant at this point. She used to check up on me, you know, because she could check on you remotely. So she'd be calling me up going, you know, you're not using your CPAP. Or one night I heard her and my husband having a conversation about me and not using my CPAP. And I'm like, seriously, really? You're ganging up on me. But I've become very compliant. And once you find the right mask, and that takes time, it is a godsend.
0: Well, speaking of that, what was the experiences that you and your husband had? Like, what was it immediate? What was the feeling like after you were starting to solve this problem?
2: It takes a little time, you know. It's not an easy process. It gets frustrating, especially if you don't have the right mask. Obviously, having some headgear with a cushion on your nose is not, you know,
0: it takes time
2: different. It does. And people are like, well, I don't sleep on my back, sleep on my side. I sleep on my side. I could do that with my CPAP without a problem, you know, because I've heard people say that. Well, I can't wear CPAP because I don't sleep on my back, I sleep on my side. It's easy to do that. That's not an issue.
1: Or even like Vicky had very bad claustrophobia.
2: Yes.
1: And people that have claustrophobia are like, I can't wear that mask because I'm claustrophobic.
2: Exactly.
1: There's actually so many masks, and we deal with claustrophobia on a routine basis that we can find you something does not make you feel
2: that
1: way.
2: So I actually have this like tiny little mask that just fits over my nose, and my husband has just a little like pillows that go under his nose. So our masks are completely different, but they're... We're both comfortable with them, and we both wear them every night, and

0: I haven't napped for a long time. Usually I don't get to the bathroom at all anymore, which literally I could tell you I was up 6-7 times a night. So I didn't even know that was a symptom myself, she told me.
1: Well, I was going to say, waking up in the morning fully refreshed now, that has to have like a new lease on life feeling to it.
0: Exactly. But well, believe me, you really have to go to the bathroom in the morning when you're used to getting up 6-7 times a night, and suddenly you're not, you know, you're like rushing to the bathroom at that point. So
1: yeah, but that's a good rush at that point.
0: It is.
1: Wide awake running over there.
2: Well, and you're energetic, so
0: you've got energy to do it, you know. But I don't sleep at all in the afternoon anymore. If I try to lay down, I can't even sleep. So it makes a difference.
1: You mentioned there's like different options. You have the sleep study actually there at the practice, but then you have those go-at-home options.
0: Yep.
1: Is there a recommendation? Is one better than the other one, or is it just a preference thing?
2: Yeah, it's more preference. I would say that most people choose to do their sleep studies at home in their own bed.
1: Okay.
2: Whether that
1: works well now.
2: It does. And there's like four different kinds of at-home sleep tests. They're all FDA approved. They will all

0: you know, some elderly patients or patients that can't do it in their own home because they can't do the device, that go into the lab.
1: Well, before we go and talk a little fair here, I have to know, how can people find you? Can you point them in the right direction, whether that's to come in, give you a call, website, all of the above?
2: Yep, all of those things work.
0: So you can go on the website to www.beaverdament.com, or you can call us at 920-885-5225.
1: Nicely done. On the spot. Got the, told you. Answers to all the quiz. But I'm going to put you to the quiz now.
0: Oh, great.
1: Live at the Dodge County Fair. We already learned a little bit. Italian sausage for you. Any kind of sweet funnel cake. I'm imagining anything with powdered sugar.
0: Oh, yeah.
1: That's a good answer.
0: Right up my alley.
1: Good answer. But when we're out here, is there like an event, a ride, a exhibit? Is there something that while you're out here, you make sure it's marked on your calendar, I will be there when I'm at the Dodge County Fair?
0: I'm kind of feeling the demo derbies.
1: Yes, that's a good answer.
0: Yeah.
1: That's the right answer, by the way.
0: Yeah.
1: Vicki, I spoiled it already, but what's yours?
2: I don't know. I just come out here with the grandkids at this point, and the youngest one, who's 4, loves animals. So I usually bring him out and see all the animals, and you know, we end up going on the rides. But as I've gotten older, I don't like anything that spins. So
1: you're not getting on the
2: I used to love the tilt-a-whirl, and now it's like, no, thank you, I can't do that anymore.
0: Does that cause you to have vertigo? Because we also treat that.
2: Yeah.
1: Wow, there you go. Go test your vertigo ability. Where the Gravitron. You know, they used to have like, there's videos of like kids standing on the Gravitron.
3: You're like, how is that ever approved?
0: I know.
1: Well, then I'm like sitting in my head, I'm like, did we used to do that?
2: Oh yeah, so,
0: oh definitely. Yeah. Upside down.
2: None
0: yeah.
2: of that stuff I can
3: like,
2: do
3: imagine
2: anymore.
3: Doing that anymore.
0: No.
1: We need to get like a Dr. Yes vehicle in the demo journey. Yeah.
3: I walk in circles too fast. Now I'm like, ooh, I better sit down.
1: Yeah, well, talk about vertigo. Imagine being in one of those cars. Have you ever thought about what we would do if you were actually in a demo derby? Like how you would do?
0: I don't know. I feel like you'd have to like angrily hit other people.
1: Yeah, you have to like go out and like, I don't know, you have to pick like a minor inconvenience that gets under your skin right before you get in the car and you're good to go.
0: Oh man.
3: You got a lot of pent up anger, just hop in there and go, all right.
1: Yeah,
3: it's time to let it all out.
1: You're a Fox Brothers Piggly Wiggly and somebody leaves a shopping cart in the middle of the road or something, and you're like, come on! What was your trailer important?
3: Somebody took up two parking spots in the parking lot.
0: Oh,
3: that must be the car right there. I must destroy it.
1: We're going to take our final break here on Hometown Today. We'll come back. We'll wrap up on Hometown Today here live from the Dodge County Fair from Good Karma Park, talking with Dr. Yesh in the practice here with Kelsey and Vicki. That's next here with more Hometown Today, a 95.3 WBEV powered by Daily Dodge.
4: 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Fly ball to right, heading towards foul territory. Sal Frelick angling, jumping, and he caught it! 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What a play by Sal.
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1: At the Dodge County Fair here at Good Karma Park. We are talking with Kelsey Patti. Is that closer, farther away?
2: You're getting there. I'm at an eight.
1: I can't figure out how to get like the end of Pat and then say start with another T for C.
2: Make it very smooth. Patti.
1: Patti.
3: The judges gave it a seven.
1: Was that okay?
2: Yeah,
1: was
2: it. Patti.
1: All right. I'm going to end
2: it. My husband will be so proud.
4: We're at a 10 now.
1: Apologies back home to all the other Pattis. No, I got it worse again.
2: Nope, that was good.
1: Practice manager with Dr. Yes. And then we also have Vicki Bruns, who's the RN focused on immunotherapy and allergies. And we were talking a little bit during the break. There's going to be on your Facebook page an opportunity for people to possibly help their sleep. Can you tell us a little bit about what you're doing?
2: Yeah, we're going to do a Fair Week giveaway for an at-home sleep study. You can find us the instructions on how to apply for that or sign up for that on our Facebook page.
1: And then what's the... For people that are Googling or Facebook paging it, well, what's the actual name? Is it Dr. Yesh?
2: It's under Yesh ENT Sinus and Sleep.
1: There you go. Yesh ENT Sinus and Sleep. And we do only have a couple minutes left here at the fair. I want to turn it over to you two, let you have the final word. Anything that people need to know about you, about the practice, about what the sleep medicine game is, anything you got.
2: I have a lot of passion for it, given I've been there for 15 years. It's very important to me. The success of my patients is very important, and I'm excited to continue helping the community with their sleep medicine needs.
1: Well said, Kelsey. Vicki, final word for you.
4: I do all the immunotherapy, and I do all the allergy testing and the vial preps, and in the last 2 years, Kelsey's had me at reception, so you might hear my voice when you call to make that appointment. And we're just a really busy place, and it's been a really good retirement job for me.
1: Well, we're happy that you chose to take it. It's been a blast having you both in today. I hope that we get you back again next year. I feel like by the next time we you guys can like get me to actually follow your
2: next
1: own.
2: Next year you might have your own story to tell.
1: We're gonna have to talk.
3: Good
1: point. I had some red flags pop up.
3: I also hear people can come out here. I think it's Friday and say hi to Vicki.
4: Yes, I will be at the beer tent checking IDs with the Lion Club. My husband and I are volunteering on Friday.
1: Come on, hello on Friday.
4: Come on, say hello. I'll be there.
1: And ask people a quick question too. I'm sure you wouldn't mind that, huh? Mm-hmm. Gotta find a sleep center. All our allergies, immunotherapy. But hey, thank you both so much for being here today.
2: Thank you for having us.
1: We'll talk to you next time.
4: Thanks.
1: Kale, I'll throw it over to you then. We got a lot of stuff coming up here today.
3: Well, first and foremost, not only is it a fun day because we're out at the Dodge County Fair, but Wally, it's a little bit of a special day for you and I. Happy National Radio Day today.
1: Oh, is it actually?
3: It is National Radio Day, so it's celebrated every August 20th to celebrate the invention of radio.
1: Oh, we're in a great place to do it here.
3: By the way, do you know what city in America the very first commercial radio broadcast took place?
1: Yes, it was Pittsburgh, Pennsylvania.
3: It was.
1: DKA or something like that?
3: Yeah, KDKA, I think it was. Yeah, back in like 1920, Pittsburgh.
1: Yeah,
3: I guess something good came out of Pittsburgh. Thank goodness for that. No, but we can't wait to see everybody out here at Good Karma Park today for Senior Day today. It's going to be super fun. Got a lot going on. 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If you're going to come join us for Senior Day today, make sure you stop by Charleston House this morning and pick up a Senior Day coupon. It's going to save you $2 on your admission before noon today. So big shout out to Charleston House for making that possible. But going to be a lot of fun. We're going to have swag giveaways all day, about noon to six today. At 2 o'clock, it's kind of the main event of Senior Day, and that is the big Euchre tournament. And that's going to be a lot of fun. So if you play a little Euchre, I know we'll have some of the Thirsty Beaver Euchre crowd out here. So that'll be fun. But anybody can come out and play. So come join us for the Euchre tournament at 2 p.m. Starting at 3 o'clock, we've got another day of the 173 cans of beer a day giveaway. 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You stop by Good Karma Park. You fill out your slip. You put it in the box. You come back here at 6 o'clock. Or stick around if you want. And you just got to be here at 6 o'clock. At 6 o'clock, I'm going to draw a name out of the box from the stage here, and that person's going to win 173 cans of Coors Light from Frank Distributors. Good news is, if you're like, oh, no, I brought the Mazda Fiat with me today.

0: or the, what is it, the, I forget.
1: You brought
0: the
1: a small cart.
0: Yeah, you brought a tiger. Like, I can't, you don't worry about it. We're not going to, like, actually hand you the cans today. We're going to give you a certificate. You can go pick them up next week. But that's going to be fun. So we've got that going on. We've got the barn show live out here at 5 o'clock, Jeff Hall. And then I'm looking forward to tonight because you asked them what their favorite events were of the fair. Mine is Thursday night, 6 p.m., the meat animal auction. I always love checking that out. It is so cool, such a cool deal. That is going to be streaming live over on Daily Dodge TV at 6 o'clock, so we're looking forward to that. Oh, by the way, right after I mentioned at 6 o'clock we're going to draw for the 173 cans of Coors Light. Right after that, we're going to do a VIP giveaway because we're going to do like a little minute to win it game. And I don't know what Charlie has in store for that tonight yet, but I'm excited to see. Yesterday was fun. It's like a beach ball race. You have to balance it on one hand and race back and forth. But we're going to give away some tickets to see Phil Vassar tonight, reserve seats. You're going to get some reserve seats to see Phil Vassar tonight here at the Dodge County Fair. And then at 6:30 tonight here on our stage, we'll have music from the Elwood Lee Band. Of course, a big shout-out to Newman Pools for making all of our entertainment possible out here this week. And then after Phil Vassar is done, come back for music from Dexter Road. Our music is presented by Hometown Glass and Improvement, Fox Brothers Piggly Wiggly, the Manufacturing Business Alliance, and Napleton 151. And coming up next here, Wally, we're going to have Community Comment live out here. Ninja will be visiting with some of the Dodge County 4-H kids. And then I think in the second half, we'll get to sit down with some of the folks from the local FFA chapters as well. So looking forward to that.
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0: injured in a motorcycle crash Wednesday morning in the town of Kakoski. The Dodge County Sheriff's Office says that the rider failed to stop at a stop sign, lost control, and struck a guardrail. He was taken to Aurora Summit Hospital. Fog may have been a factor, and the crash remains under investigation. After more than 40 years in the seed business, Phil and Deb Waldvogel are retiring from Badger Land Seeds. Longtime customers Jeff and Mary Weinheimer are taking over the business, now operating as Badgerland Ag, while continuing to serve area farmers with seed and agricultural products. The Beaver Dam Common Council is moving forward with enforcement action against the city's Super 8 Hotel over unpaid room taxes. City officials say the hotel collected the tax from guests but failed to send the money to the city. The council approved the resolution unanimously and says additional enforcement action could follow if necessary. The Beaver Dam Family Center Ice Arena has received a $3,000 grant from the Beaver Dam Area Community Foundation. The money will help pay for new exterior doors and improving the facility that serves local hockey players, figure skaters, and the community. One of the Dodge County Fair's biggest events is almost here. Thursday night's meat animal sale features the top market beef, hog, and lambs shown by Area 4-H and FFA members. Committee member Mike Gunther says the auction is the culmination of years of hard work for local youth.
1: The bidders and buyers, they spend their hard-earned money, and they're the motor of our community, keep things going. So we appreciate them guys coming because it's their hard-earned money that they're spending on these animals, but we're hopefully getting them a good product when they buy.
0: The sale gets underway Thursday night following the buyer's dinner, with proceeds benefiting the young exhibitors who have spent months and in some cases years preparing their animals. I'm Allison Beggs reporting from the Daily Dodge News Center. Submit your news tips at dailydodge.com.
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0: And now, without further ado, here is Justin Wilski to take it away for today's community comment.
1: Thank you, Jake. We appreciate that wonderful intro. For those of you who don't know, we are out at live at the Dodge County Fair. And when you're out here, you never know what celebrities you're going to run into. And in my case, I ran into three local celebrities here. I ran into Dane, Kennedy, and Lorelei, who are now sitting up here on the stage with me, members of the 4-H. How are you guys doing this morning?
2: Good.
3: Pretty good.
1: So you guys, of course, out here showing some animals from 4-H. And before we dive into it, I want to see if I got this right. The crowd will let me know. I know there's some knowledgeable people out there. 4-H, that's head, heart, health, and hippopotamus, right? Am I close? No? I must have got head wrong. Okay. Do you guys know what they all are? Yeah? What do you got for me?
3: Head, heart, hand, and health.
1: Head, heart, hand, and health. Okay. And those are kind of the things you guys stand by while you're doing what you do out there. But you guys are also raising animals, right? You guys got some stuff you're showing here? So let's kind of go around a little bit. We'll start with you, Dane. Let us know which 4-H group you're with and what animal you're showing at the fair this year.
3: I'm with Astco Perseverance, and I'm showing a cat.
1: And does the calf have a name?
3: Oh, it was a cat.
1: Oh, cat. I'm sorry. Does your cat have a name?
3: It's Rage. It was short hair.
1: Awesome. And I mean, when people think 4-H, normally they think like your sheep, your pigs, your goats, you know, cows, whatever. Cat. I didn't know that was even an option.
3: I also showed a dog last year, and I was hoping to this year, but they stopped the project because there wasn't enough people in it.
1: And that seems to be kind of a thing. We need to get people into the 4-H so we can have more people into these projects, right? That's kind of an important thing.
3: Yeah.
1: Now, how'd you do with the cat? Do you know yet?
3: They haven't judged it yet.
1: Oh, boy. Are you excited? Are you nervous?
3: I'm very excited.
1: I think you're going to do well. Are you normally a cat person, or are you more of a dog person?
3: I'm more of a dog person, but I like cats, too.
1: That's right. I'm more of a cat person. I won't hold it against you. But thanks for coming on with us today, Dane. Kennedy, how about you?
2: I brought a market heifer steer.
1: Okay. And which 4-H are you with?
2: I'm in Trenton Highlights.
1: Trenton. Okay. And have you had your judging and stuff yet?
2: Yes, I had it yesterday.
1: And do you know how you did?
2: Not too good, not too bad.
1: Okay. So somewhere in the middle. How many years have you been doing it?
2: I've been doing it for 6 years.
1: Okay. And do you plan on doing it for a while? Like, how many years you got left?
2: I have about, like, 5 or 6 years left.
1: Okay. And you're going to stick with, are you going to change it up? Or are you going to do something different next year?
2: I might try pigs next year.
1: Okay. Okay. Have you done pigs yet?
2: No.
1: So this will be a whole new thing for you?
2: Yes.
1: All right. We'll have to ask you more about that here in a minute. And then, of course, we have Lorelei with us. And Lorelei, which 4-H group are you with?
4: I'm in the Portland Boosters 4-H Club.
1: And what are you showing this year?
4: I don't bring any animals, but I bring plenty of projects.
1: Okay. And that's another aspect of things. It doesn't always have to be about the animals. There are projects you can do. Is there any particular project that you're getting judged on this year?
4: I bring quite a lot of things, actually. I like to bring floral arrangements and baked goods, too.
1: Oh, yeah. We talked a little bit during the break. I said I'm a big fan of baked goods. I have to ask, what kind of baked goods are you bringing in?
4: I brought cinnamon rolls and bread.
1: Now, are they just sitting out on display, or can I sneak over and steal one?
4: I'm not sure you want to eat them now. They're pretty old.
1: Oh, that's unfortunate. Although, if you ask my wife, I'm not afraid of eating old baked goods. Now, what's it been like being out here at the fair? Like, has it been exciting for you guys? Have you had a pretty good time?
2: Yes.
1: Is there a favorite thing you've done besides showing? No? None of the rides? Done any rides yet? Games? No? What about the food?
4: Yeah.
3: The food's very good.
1: The food is very good. What's the best thing you've tried since you've been out here?
3: Cheese curds.
1: Smart man.
3: They're the best ones that I've had in my entire life.
1: Cheese curds are always great. Big, big fan. How about you guys? Anything?
4: This waffle stand.
1: I did see the waffle stand. I'm going to have to make my way over there. Like Belgian waffles, I think. So good. So good. Obviously, 4-H, this is something where it's, you don't have to be a farm kid, right? You can be a city kid, you can be a farm kid. Do you guys live on farms? You guys city kids? What do you do?
4: I live on a farm.
1: Okay.
2: I live on a farm.
3: I live in the country, but I don't live on a farm.
1: There you go. A little bit of difference from everybody. And I forgot to ask as we go around, because I always want to point out that, you know, this is something that, you know, lots of different ages and grade categories. What grades are you guys in currently?
3: I'm going into freshman.
1: Okay.
2: I'm going into eighth grade.
4: I'm also going into eighth grade.
1: There you go. And you guys have been doing this again for a few years. Have you guys had anything else?

0: exciting happened since you've been here? I know it's only day two. No?
1: Nah.
0: No. Apparently it's very boring out here at the fair, everybody. I'm kidding. They're having a great time. We unfortunately do have to take a quick break here before we do, and before we say goodbye to you guys, because we've got to bring up a whole other group of people, I think. I do got to ask, what's your pitch for anybody who's listening right now who says, why do I want to come out to the fair? What's there to do at the fair? How do you drag them out here? How do you tell them to come on out?
2: There's live music.
0: Live music is absolutely amazing.
1: The food is spectacular, and there's a whole bunch of fun people here. You get to meet a lot of people.
0: There are definitely a lot of people here, and the food is, of course, spectacular. You're absolutely right on there. How about you, Kennedy? How are you going to get people out here?
3: It's not always about all the rides and the food. I like all the events happening, like the tractor pulls and the derbies.
0: Tractor pull is absolutely amazing. I'm looking forward to that. It gets a little loud. You guys can handle the sound? It doesn't bother you? You don't have to sit there like this the whole time? No? That's me. Fingers in the ears the entire time. We want to thank you guys for coming out and joining us here on the radio. Hopefully you got friends and family out there that were listening. You're a celebrity now. I want you to know that. So hold your head up high. Puff your chest out a little bit. You deserve it. We're going to be back with more community comment here on 95.3 WBEV.
4: I am Wade Bates, continuing.

0: It's continuing to wander the Dodge County Fair with Klonowski Real Estate on 95.3 WBEV. And I found myself back in the co-op building. The Farm Bureau 4-H food stand is here. Dan, one of the busiest places at the Dodge County Fair is definitely the Dodge County Farm Bureau booth, right, isn't it?
1: Absolutely. Yeah, we've always had a good following here at the fair. And with all the young 4-H'ers working, it's been a fun experience working with them. This is my 14th year.
0: Wow. Can you tell us what they'll find when they come in here? Because you have quite the menu here.
1: Yes. We have a complete menu. Shredded beef, pulled pork, grilled cheese and hot dogs, Polish sausages, and a variety of donuts. And we always try to keep a good price, a value-added price for all the 4-H'ers and the people that come to the fair.
0: And the chocolate malts.
1: Oh, yeah.
0: How many chocolate malts do you think you do here at the Farm Bureau 4-H building?
1: Last year we did a little over 5,000 for the whole fair. Yep.
0: Exactly. And those are just $3 for the chocolate malts, which is a great. Some people probably order 3, 4, 5 just on their own.
1: Oh, yeah, absolutely. They go out of here in boxes full sometimes.
0: And it's twofold. You mentioned not only are you giving people some food for their belly, but you mentioned the 4-H's, and the kids get to learn how to work, and they also get to, you said, raising money for funds and helping them out in their programs.
1: Absolutely. The different things that they're doing, we changed up a little bit how the money was being divided up between the different 4-H groups now, and I think it's a little more fair to the kids for what they're working for, and then they can come up with some program ideas that they can fund themselves with that money.
0: Well, Dan, I appreciate the time, and I appreciate all your commitment to being here every single year in the Farm Bureau 4-H booth.
1: Yes, absolutely. Thank you very much.
0: Thank you so much. I am Wade Bates, wandering the Dodge County Fair. We're in the co-op building with the Farm Bureau 4-H food stand on 95.3 WBEV with Klonowski Real Estate.
2: 0-1 pitch. Ground ball towards third over the leaping Urshela and into left field, a base hit. Scoring from third, Perkins. Right behind him comes Terang, and it's a two-run double. It went into the corner on that chopper. And William Contreras standing up to second base. McGill kicks, delivers, swing and a miss. He struck him out. And Trevor McGill strikes out the side in Schwarber, Realmuto, and Bohm.
3: This is Lane Grindle. 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

0: Thank you, Jake. Appreciate that. And, of course, when you're out at the fairgrounds, the day just flies by. Matter of fact, it flies by so much that we've already got a new set of guests up here on the stage. We've got Noah, Elena, and Oscar joining us here. Good morning.
1: Good morning.
0: Now, you guys, I've been told, have some animals being shown today, or this during the fair. I should say today. And we've got to find out about that, because I know that's part of why you guys are out here and something you guys are really proud of while you're out here. So who wants to go first?
1: So I show pigs and steers, and we showed our pigs and steers yesterday. So,
0: how'd you do?
1: We got two reds on my market hogs, and then I got a pink on my steer, but we did pretty good in showmanship, so that was good.
0: Now, what does that mean to get a red? Is that like...
1: So that's like your second place ribbon, but it can be like your third or fourth animal. So they usually hand out two of those ribbons.
0: Okay, very nice. And I have to ask, you're with 4-H. Which 4-H are you with?
1: I'm with the Achievers 4-H Club.
0: Okay. And who wants to go next? That was Oscar, by the way, for those who are listening on the radio and don't know.
2: My name is Elena, and I'm from Astico. I show pigs.
0: All right. So I'm guessing the judging is done for yours as well. How'd you do?
2: I got second blue on both my
0: pigs. Very nice. And how many years have you been showing pigs for?
2: I think like 6.
0: Okay. Any particular reason why pigs? You're just a big fan of bacon? Maybe?
2: Yeah.
0: Me too. And Noah, how about you?
3: My name is Noah from the Oak Grove Owls 4-H Club. I showed 2 crossbred beef.
0: Okay. Now, I'm going to show my ignorance here. Crossbred beef, is it just a beef cow and a beef cow?
3: It is crossed between beef and dairy.
0: Okay. Does that mean you can get milk and meat?
3: No, you can just get meat.
0: Oh, okay. I prefer the meat part. I mean, don't get me wrong, I love some good cheese, but I'll take a steak any day. How about you guys?
1: I like a good steak.
0: Yeah. Now, of course, because we're talking about food, I got to ask you guys, have you guys tried any of the food walking around yet?
1: Those malts at the Farm Bureau stand are really good.
0: See, always forget to swing by there, and I know I'm supposed to because they're so good. I did, however, take time to swing by the Honey Queen yesterday. Oh, yeah. They got some honey lavender ice cream. That was really good. I feel like there's ice cream everywhere here, and you got to try it all, right?
1: Yeah.
3: Yeah.
0: Pretty much a given. Talk to me a little bit about what it's like showing animals here at the Dodge County Fair.
3: It's fun. It's hard, but it's fun.
0: I mean, some of these, like, for one thing, anybody showing hogs or pigs, whatever, they seem so stubborn sometimes. And I don't know how you guys do it and keep your patience. I'd just be like throwing the stick and walking away and being like, forget this pig. He can walk himself around. It's fine.
1: I will say, when you show pigs, it takes a lot of patience and a lot of time. We spend a lot of time training our animals. It's very rewarding taking them to the fair, especially when you breed your own pigs at home and you get those pigs farrowed out. It's a lot of fun getting to see where they start from being maybe 10, 15 pounds in the first month of their life to eventually being that 280-pound hog selling it at the fair. It's a very rewarding lifestyle.
0: Now, I'm assuming you guys are going to have some stuff up at the auction then coming up tonight?
1: Yes, sir.
0: How do you feel about it? Does it like hit your heart a little bit to be auctioning off your animal, or you're like, nah, it's just what farmers do?
1: It's part of the lifestyle, I guess, and it does. Sometimes you get really close with your animal, but it's part of the job.
0: It is part of the job, absolutely. Now, I asked the other group, I'm going to ask you guys as well, what grades are you guys in?
1: I'm recently graduated from Waupun. So.
0: Okay, congratulations. I have some kids that go to Waupun, so good school, yeah. Big fan.
2: I'm going to be a freshman.
0: Okay.
3: I've just graduated from Dodgeland.
0: Okay. And so, obviously, some of you are now looking ahead at potentially what's going to happen after high school. What is happening? What's the plans? You guys going to work at the family farm? Are you going to,
1: I'm going to school at UW River Falls for agriculture education, so I want to become an ag teacher eventually.
0: Okay. Kind of loop you back to helping other kids then do this later. I like that.
1: Yes, sir.
0: How about you, Noah?
3: I'm going to the Milwaukee School of Engineering for mechanical engineering.
0: MSOE. I love it. I almost went there. It was very, very close and decided to go to California instead. Don't do that. Go to MSOE. You'll enjoy it. Trust me. I got to ask you guys, you got to give your elevator pitch. For anybody who's listening right now on the radio, driving through the area, happens to pick us up, and they're like, oh, there's these kids on the radio talking about the fair. Why should they come out? What draw should they have for getting out here?

0: and seeing what's going on.
1: When you come out to the Dodge County Fair, you see a whole bunch of different aspects of agriculture and different lifestyles from around the county. You get to pick up on maybe something you wouldn't see at home or living in the city. You get to learn a little bit more about how you guys get your food from farm to table, and it's a great way to see how it's your food's not just coming from the grocery store, but there are people working hard to raise your meat, raise your crops and vegetables, and it takes a lot of work, and it's very rewarding. So
0: there you go. How about you, Elena?
2: The food is really good, and the rides, but it's not all about the rides and the food. You see all the animals and realize the hard work that people have put into it.
0: It definitely is a lot of hard work, and I'm appreciative of that for sure. How about you, Noah? What do you think?
3: Grandstands, like demo derbies and concerts. Malts, for sure.
0: I'm going to have to get the malt. My wife's out there right now, and she's going to remind me to go get a malt, I'm sure.
3: Good.
0: That's awesome.
3: Go in the youth building, look at all the projects, what we spent hard time working on, and the animals.
0: Absolutely. And, of course, if people are walking around and they happen to make their way through the barns and pasture animals and they have questions, they can stop and ask, right?
3: Yeah, of course.
1: Feel free to stop and ask. These kids are very knowledgeable, and they'd love to take some time and talk to you.
0: There you go. We do have to take another break, unfortunately. I want to thank you guys for taking the time to come on. For those of you out there at Radio Park, give a big hand to all of our 4-H people who've been out here and talked with us so far today. When we come back, we're going to be talking with some members, I believe, of several FFAs as well. So stick with us on Community Comment on 95.3 WBEV.
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0: on Wisconsin Radio Network. Milwaukee police are investigating a third officer accused of misusing flock cameras. A police spokesperson tells the Milwaukee Journal Sentinel the incident involved a single use of the system last week and is not believed to be criminal. A review will determine whether department policy was violated. There are reports of a Wisconsin sheriff's department using flock cameras to track a person traveling to Michigan and back to establish probable cause to search the person's vehicle for marijuana. Rock County Sheriff Curtis Fell says that won't happen in his county.
1: We're not going to use them to try to figure out who goes across the border and purchases the marijuana. Typically, those people end up doing other stuff to get themselves stopped, and if we come across it, they get a citation. We're not going to utilize that to try to figure out who's going over to go to the dispensary.
0: Sheriff Fell says the flock cameras are very helpful in solving a wide range of cases, including missing persons, hit and runs, and even attempted murder. 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
2: Daytime highs approaching 79 today under mainly sunny skies, southwesterly winds around 5 miles per hour. Lows level off around 60 tonight, partly cloudy skies. Chance for storms tomorrow, high temperatures reach up to 79, overcast. Sunny skies and dry Saturday and Sunday with highs in the upper 70s. I'm meteorologist Jennifer Wojcicki on 95.3 WBEV, powered by Daily Dodge. Currently, it's 71 degrees.
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1: Thank you, Jake, and thank you to everybody tuning in to Community Comment, whether you're listening to us live on the radio or you've turned out to Good Karma Park here. We've got a good crowd out here. Not too bad. See, they're out there. You just can't hear them. Of course, we had the 4-H on in the first half, but I'll be honest, I was a FFA guy in high school. I didn't do the 4-H thing, so FFA kind of has my heart. Now we have four members of the Beaver Dam FFA sitting up here with us now. We've got Samantha, Claire, Charlie, and Cole. Good morning.
2: Good morning.
3: Good morning.
2: Morning.
1: I love that first look where they all kind of look at each other like, who says it first? It's great. You guys, of course, out here showing at the fair, and I guess we got to go around the group and we got to find out a little bit about you because we're going to have you guys on for full two segments, so be prepared for a few more questions than the last group had. To start with, we'll go around and we'll start right here at Cole. Let everybody know who you are, what grade you're going into, and what you're showing here at the fair.
4: Yep, hi, I'm Cole Hemling. I'm going to be a junior at the Beaver Dam High School. And at the fair, I'm showing some poultry, some chickens and pheasants, and I had a project in the youth building. So,
1: what was the project in the youth building?
4: I made a hatcher for my birds.
1: So. Okay, yeah. Very nice. And then we have Charlie.
5: Hi, I'm Charlie Kircher, and I'm going to be a freshman in college next year, and I showed a beef steer yesterday.
1: There you go. How'd you do?
5: Won grand champion.
1: Well, there you go. A round of applause for a grand champion. Well done. Now, did I hear that this might be a repeat win for you?
5: Yeah, it is.
1: Very well done. Very well done. We'll ask you more about that here in a minute. Claire, how about you?
2: Over this last summer, I was given the opportunity to work with a breeding stock ewe, and then I also have my plants.
1: Very nice. And what grade are you going into?
2: Senior.
1: There you go. And all of you at Beaver Dam High School?
6: Yep.
1: There you go. And then last but not least, we've got Samantha.
7: Yeah, I'm Samantha Schwant. I'm a junior at Beaver Dam High School, and I'm just showing my poultry here as well as some projects in the youth building.
1: Any particular project you're relatively proud of? I mean, obviously, if you're showing them, it's got to be all of them, right?
7: I did some woodworking stuff, so I made chicken carriers for stuff.
1: Yeah. I'm a woodworker as well. I actually built this thing. Please don't judge my qualifications, but especially this part. But it's not easy, woodworking, so I give you a lot of props for that. I heard two people mention poultry, and I've held a chicken, live chicken, once, and it was the most flopping around thing that I've ever held in my life. I don't know how I could do it. How do you guys manage to walk around with them so calmly?
7: Well, you have to learn how to hold a chicken. So, like,
1: it's not just like grab by the legs and go?
7: Well, there's a specific way you're supposed to do it. You're supposed to like pinch the legs between your fingers, but
1: right.
7: If you don't, then they flap a lot.
1: Now, is this like, because my family recently acquired a bunny, and I've been told like you have to support its butt and you have to hold it a certain way, and I'm like, you can't just Simba it and move along? Doesn't work the same?
7: It's not the same,
1: no. No. Now, why poultry?
7: Because they're better.
1: That's a bold statement, Samantha.
7: Well, there's a lot of, like, breeds and varieties and stuff of each chicken, and so there's all kinds of different choices of birds you can raise. And, I mean, they're better than cows and stuff because, like, those you have to raise a while.
1: Chickens, Samantha's making some enemies out there.
7: Chickens, you can get eggs and stuff from, and if you ever get sick of looking at them, you can just butcher them and eat them. So they're so much easier.
1: I do like some good chicken. You know, if you dino chicken nuggets, I'm a pretty happy guy. Now, the kind of chickens that you have, what kind are you raising?
7: Well, we have Cochin and Bantams at my house, and they're basically, they're not meat birds. They
1: right.
7: do lay quite a few eggs, not as much as a leghorn, but they're mostly feathers. They're like 80% feathers.
1: Are Bantams have, like, the ones that look like they constantly have had like a finger in a socket, or like they've got the feathers sticking way up on their head, or is that something different?
7: Like the ball on the head, or what are you talking about?
1: There's one that looks like literally it's got feathers sticking out all over the place.
7: Oh, that might be a Polish. But yeah, those ones have a crest on their head. It's like a ball. They're really ugly, though.
1: This shows how much I know about poultry, everybody. Now, I heard somebody say pheasants.
4: Yep. Yeah, so I brought a pair of pheasants, of ring-necked pheasants. And yeah.
1: Does that have different challenges as opposed to a chicken?
4: Yeah, so they're much more wild, so... I had to bring a special pen for them so they don't, jump and break their neck or something, you know. So they're much more of a challenge than chicken.

0: kids.
1: Okay.
0: And Samantha and I, we raise show chickens, so they're more of the fancy type. And the bantams are like a smaller bird, so it's like a miniature size or a half size, if you're wondering.
1: Gotcha. So more like hot wing size, not exactly full drumstick. Got it. Now, for those of you who are going to now have to defend the fact that you're raising something other than chickens, even though chickens are apparently the best, what do you have to say to that?
2: I'd say the beef cattle are better because you get more meat out of them. And my steer is kind of fluffy, so a lot of people enjoy looking at them.
1: Wait, it's not just your standard, like, leathery cow, it's fluffy?
2: Yeah, it's fluffy.
1: Like, cuddly fluffy?
2: Like, a lot of hair.
1: That's cool. Now, one of you is not raising steer here, or showing steer here. You're doing something kind of different, but did I hear something about, like, breeding something? What's going on over there?
3: Yeah, it's like a breeding use, like a female, like, sheep. I don't know. I think the chickens are pretty cool. I don't personally really like them that much, but I support their decision for the best. But I don't know. I feel like sheep are just cute.
1: Sheep are cute. Do any of the sheep here have wool worth spinning? Asking for somebody I know who loves to spin wool and make fiber crafts, who is probably knitting right now. Shout out to my wife in the back row who's knitting as we speak.
3: Well, I mean, they're sheared, but they'll get fluffy at some point.
1: How often do you have to shear them?
3: We only did it, like, twice.
1: Okay. Did you, like, right before coming out to the fair? Because, like, you guys have to, like, prep your animals before coming out, right? So, like, full, like, pedicure, manicure, hair done upright. Like, that's a lot of work.
0: Yeah, so for, like, a chickens, you know, we give them some baths, like, 3 weeks before the fair, and also the week of the fair. You know, we make sure there's no poop in their butts and stuff, and their feathers are nice. We trim their nails and stuff and make them look nice. So.
2: For the cattle, the hairy ones, you gotta give them a full haircut, and they all get clipped, and then for the show preparing for it, you fit them, or, like, you pretty much make their legs look bigger and bolder, and it really helps the show.
1: I was saying, I think I've seen, like, people out there, like, with a, like, razor, like, you use for your hair.
2: Yeah.
1: Like, trimming them up and checking them and getting the lines right.
2: Yep.
1: Like, that's a lot of work.
2: Oh, yeah.
1: Is there a book for that? Like, there's a guide you got to follow?
2: I mean, there might be books somewhere, but I've learned from experience, so.
1: And obviously it's paid off.
2: Yeah.
1: There you go. We do have to take a quick break. When we come back, we're going to find out more about manicuring chickens and doing haircuts on cows. So stay with us with Community Comments at 95.3 WBEV.
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2: The Dodge County Fair is back, and that means there's more good times coming to Good Karma Park, presented by Newman Pools. 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

0: And time flies when you're having fun. We are back for the last segment for today's community comment at the Dodge County Fair. Here's Justin Wilski.
1: Jake, you hit it right on the head. Time definitely does fly when you're having fun, and we are now in the final segment of community comment. But we're not done talking with Samantha, Claire, Charlie, and Cole. You guys, I'm assuming that was an advisor that came up, and she was like, hey, you guys are doing a great job, but don't forget, you've done all this other cool stuff. So I want to ask you guys about youth apprenticeship as well as career development stuff that you've done as part of the FFA. So who wants to go first?
2: I can talk about the youth apprenticeship. So in our school, there's an opportunity for kids to kind of get credit for their work. So like I work at a dairy farm and on a game bird farm, and this year I will apply for a youth apprenticeship. And yeah, that's kind of it.
1: Now, is the work on the game bird farm what led you to wanting to do like the pheasants?
2: Yes. That's with my family, so.
1: Very nice. And Charlie, how about you? Any youth apprenticeship or career development stuff that you've done?
3: Yeah, I did a youth apprenticeship on the family farm that we have, and I worked with cattle all day and operating machinery out in the fields. And then also for the career development events, we did livestock judging, and there's a team of four of us, and we go around and judge sheep, pigs, cattle, sometimes goats, and it's really fun. And last year we actually made it to the national level where we went to Kansas City and competed.
1: That's awesome. Now, when you're doing the judging, does that help give you insights in how to show better?
3: Sometimes, yes. I mean, more at the local level, they're just market animals not being shown. But then when we went to the national level, they were on a halter and being shown, so it did help, yes.
1: Very nice. How about you, Claire?
4: I've been involved with multiple different CDEs, some being like floriculture. I have shown like a bouquet of flowers before, and it's kind of helped me with that, so.
1: Do you have a particular flower that's your favorite flower?
4: I really like lilies.
1: Okay.
4: Yeah.
1: I'm a fan myself. And Samantha, how about you?
5: I don't have a fancy youth apprenticeship, but I did CDEs at the high school. I did egg sales for the first time, and I didn't do too bad. It was fun, and I had some previous experience of selling stuff that was ag-related because I sell a lot of birds to people.
1: Right.
5: And so it was kind of like you have to replicate that, but you have to sell like cattle feed instead. So it was fun, and I think I might do it again. Next year I'll also try probably another CDE, so yeah.
1: There you go. Now, obviously, FFA is something where a lot of people assume that in order to be in the FFA, you got to work on a farm, you got to live on a farm, you got to be a farm kid. But much like the 4-H, this is somewhere, city kids, farm kids, doesn't matter, you could be a part of FFA.
2: Yep, there's a place in FFA for everyone. You know, if you like trees, or, you know, there's just a lot of stuff that's just not like farming, you know, like cows or pigs or, you know, or crops. There's so much to do. In the FFA, and there's so many opportunities to get involved and to learn and to grow as a leader and as a person. So
1: now, back in my day, and mind you, I'm going to age myself a little bit, they had changed what FFA stood for.
2: Yep.
1: And I don't know if they've changed it back. Maybe, I don't know, maybe they changed it again. So for anybody out there who doesn't know, what does FFA stand for?
2: So it used to stand for Future Farmers of America, but they changed their name to just the National FFA Organization, you know, to really just include, you know, all the different types of agricultures, you know, that there is. So,
1: because there's a lot more that goes into it. It's not just about raising animals, right?
2: Yep.
1: Like, obviously, you guys are doing a great job with what you do, but I'm hearing everything from, you know, poultry to horticulture to, you know, steers to, you know, breeding programs and sheep. You know, there's so much that goes into it.
2: Yeah, and going back to the CDEs, there's a bunch of different types of competitions, you know, not just for livestock or for poultry. And I was involved in the soils, CCDE, the Envirothon, and the poultry, and there's a bunch more. You know, for our kids to learn and compete. So there's just a lot out there to do. So
1: there you go. Now, I did hear that one of you is heading off to college here, leaving on

0: Saturday to make your way out. Share with everybody where you're going, and then what are you going to be doing there?
1: Yeah, I'm going down to Redlands College in Oklahoma. And the main reason I wanted to go there is because they have a cattle showing team. And on that team, you go around to different shows down in Texas, Oklahoma, and you go all the way up to Colorado. And I think it'll be quite the experience.
0: There you go. Now, with everything you guys are doing with FFA, is there any aspect of it that you find to be challenging but the most rewarding for you?
2: I think for me, it's meeting the people at conventions and at competitions and just in my community. It can be a challenge to just go up there and, you know, talk to someone and meet someone. But it's very rewarding, and I've met a lot of great people and made great connections. So
0: very nice. I like it. Yeah. Anything for you?
1: I'd say challenging but rewarding, I'd say my show steer project, because it's day in and day out. You can't miss a beat at all. I mean, my steer, he gets brought inside early morning, let out late at night. I have to work with him multiple hours on end a day. But then at the end, like winning grand champion, that is very rewarding. So the hard work pays off.
0: There you go. How about for you, Claire?
3: I feel like something that's like a little bit challenging is like everybody's busy, but community service, I feel like it's very like rewarding because you know that you made a difference in somebody else's life.
0: I know. Samantha?
4: Well, there's a lot of things that are challenging, but I would say the contests you can do, like the LDEs and the CDEs, because there's a lot of good people out there in those contests. Like, there's a lot of very good speakers, and I'm not that good of a speaker. So sometimes I got to work hard at it. But if you win, I mean, it definitely feels good to win. But, yeah, it's hard sometimes.
0: Well, we all want to win. I think you're all winners, for what it's worth, taking the time, taking the chance to come up here and talk with me. And I'm going to make you send us out of the show before we leave here by giving everybody your elevator pitch. Why should they be coming out to the Dodge County Fair? What should they be seeing when they get out here? And we'll go ahead and start with you, Cole.
2: At the fair, there's a lot of fun to be had, and there's just a lot of kids here that put in work with their animals, and projects that are great to see. And there's a lot of people, like most of the people here, I know, and I'm sure that a lot of you guys would find people that you would know. It's just a great time. So,
0: awesome, Charlie.
1: I think there's a lot of great things at the fair, you know, good food, a lot of good animals, including the meat animal sale tonight at 6 o'clock.
0: I'll be filming it. I'll be there.
1: I hope it's a good one, and just a great fair in general.
0: There you go. How about you, Claire?
3: I feel like the food. I like to eat, so obviously everybody else can come out and eat. Otherwise, you can see everybody's hard work with their animals and just, like, everything in the youth building.
0: There you go. And, Samantha, I know you said you're not a talker person, but you've made some bold statements thus far. Give us a bold statement for why everybody needs to come on out.
4: Well, I mean, you should obviously come out and see all of the kids with their animals and stuff, because a lot of them are pretty good workers and, you know, they put a lot of effort into their animals. But also, like Claire said, the food here is really good. I mean, if you come here, you got to definitely visit, like, Squire's Doghouse and all those food stands that are, you know, common here. But if you do come out, make sure you get a good parking spot, because it gets pretty muddy out there, and there's a lot of people out there, so you better pick a good one.
0: There you go. That's some very sage advice for those of you who are on your way out here now. Get a good parking spot, and of course, find yourself some good food when you're out here. I want to thank everybody from the 4-H that was on with us today. I want to thank you guys from FFA being on with us today. I wish everybody the best of luck in everything you got remaining at the fair. And for those of you who are showing stuff in the meat animal auction tonight, I will be there, and I'll be cheering you on from up in the stands as I film it. It's going to be absolutely amazing. I want to thank all the audience. Give yourselves a round of applause. You've all been amazing out there. Done a great job. Give these kids a round of applause as well. And, Jake, we're going to send it back to the studio, because that's going to do it for today's community comment.
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0: Sunny skies and dry Saturday and Sunday with highs in the upper 70s. I'm meteorologist Jennifer Wojcicki on 95.3 WBEV, powered by Daily Dodge. Right now, it's 73 degrees.
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0: Good morning and welcome back to Good Karma Park. Lumen Pool is bringing you all the activities on Senior Day here at Good Karma Park. And it's going to be a great day here today. And I got the one and only Mark DeStefano. Let's talk from the Beaver Dam Unified School District with us today. And Mark, how are you doing today?
1: I'm doing great. This is a gorgeous day.
0: It is. We've had yesterday, just talked to Doug Nindman. Thinks they had a record crowd for Wednesday at the Dodge County Fair yesterday.
1: I heard rumors of backups.
0: It was
1: on the roads, which is a good thing.
0: Wasn't Toby Keith backups when we were talking to going all the way, you know, back to McDonald's and all the way to Juneau. But it was a huge crowd, over 10,000 people, maybe.
1: There was a rumor that I think you were wrestling last night, which is maybe why we had such a great crowd.
0: They thought it was the Radio Park Rumble 3.
1: They did.
0: Is that what they thought it was?
1: Yeah.
0: You know, you are, it's almost like WrestleMania at your Beaver Dam Unified School. Not your, but at the Beaver Dam Unified School. This is because we are,
1: our
0: teachers are back. Yeah, it's our. That's a good way to put it, Mark.
1: Yeah.
0: That's why you're here to correct me. It's because teachers are back.
1: Yeah. And yeah, they came back on Tuesday. And they all showed up.
0: Did they? Everybody showed up?
1: They did.
0: No, it's great, though, because this is awesome. You got, I think, all the extracurriculars, the athletics. You got the band you can hear playing out of the field. And there's other things going on already now. It's kind of like you can't say the calm before the storm because there's so much activity gearing up for that, opening day on September 1st?
1: Yep, that's right, September 1st. But it was great having everybody back. And we even talked about the fair when we were all back together for the first time. So people are pumped up, glad to be here. As you just heard, we've got a lot of awesome students that are showing. I think 23 are showing today. That's what I heard from one of our awesome ag teachers. So, yeah, it's a great day, great week, and getting geared up for kids' return to school is always exciting.
0: It is, and there's plenty to celebrate when it comes to the staff and students of Beaver Dam Unified School District, isn't it?
1: Yeah, absolutely. Have you heard our marching band? Were you able to pick?
0: Okay. I have heard. Sometimes I can hear. I live kind of across 151. Depending on which way the wind is blowing, I can hear it from my my front yard.
1: Yeah, it is awesome, and they're doing the Incredibles. I think that's the kind of the theme for this year, and it's just a huge program, a lot of participation, strong kids. So we're jacked up about having them back performing. They'll start performing at our home football games once school's back in session.
0: Okay.
1: So we are really excited about
0: that. So we'll have to wait because this week we're at Watertown. Menominee Falls is home next week. So then the next home game after that.
1: Week three.
0: Who's coming to town in week three? I can't even remember. Fort Atkinson? No, we're at Fort.
1: Is it Mount Horb? No, I don't think so. I know week four because isn't that homecoming? I'm pretty sure.
0: I get confused.
1: That might be McFarland.
0: Homecoming is the 25th.
1: Yeah.
0: So, but anyway, they're doing a great job, though. Like I said, I love what they do with the band. It's a huge band. They have great choreography and sound great. And we always try to pick up some of the band at halftime, if not the whole activity at halftime of football games, to get those kids the recognition they deserve for their hard work.
1: Yeah, well, we appreciate your coverage, and everybody does. So it's an awesome partnership. A lot of other things are obviously starting. Volleyball's in full swing. They've got some stuff coming up. I know we're hosting a large soccer, kind of a scrimmage tournament, if you will, at Prairie View this weekend. So that'll be hopping on Saturday. But, our kids are involved. It's awesome. The percentage of involvement has gone up every year over the last 4 years, and we're just really excited because that involvement is so important, and very thankful for our staff and the advisors and all the coaches and everything that they do.
0: Yeah, the experience is not, the educational experience isn't just in the classroom, you know, doing projects and assignments. It's the whole well-rounded experience you get, extracurriculars before and after school and on the weekends, and living the dream. The kids that do that, you know, I think come out of their high school experience feeling even better about themselves because they've been involved.
1: Yeah, and we have well over 40 different opportunities, so not everything needs to be a traditional opportunity. I mean, ranging anything from, you know, trap shooting to one of the traditional sports programs to different clubs. Our community service clubs are outstanding. Our key club is an award-winning key club, so that's kind of the little brother, little sister club to Kiwanis, but well over 50 members in that program. We actually, for the second year in a row, will have the state governors as the representative for all the different student groups. Key clubs in the state of Wisconsin and Upper Michigan is coming out of Beaver Dam High School, so that's awesome. Really great program.
0: I have daughters involved in HOSA and DECA.
1: Yeah,
0: as well as FFA and things like that.
1: Marketing, health occupations, all those things. They're wonderful.
0: The opportunity to get the Beaver Dam Unified

0: at school. Those things that really help set the table for kids maybe to find the career that they want, career path they want to go, or just define it a little bit more if they know what they're doing.
1: Yeah, absolutely. And we want kids to have that exposure and get all those experiences, especially as they get older. And you just heard the students here talking a little bit about their youth apprenticeship programs and other experiences that they have. And those are great because that's giving kids real-life context that's going to help them better understand what's going to be next for them in that chapter as they move beyond traditional K-12 education, and that's what our job is, to set them up for success beyond the time that we have to be with them.
0: Yeah, it's again it's fun times with everything going on, and you get to the nuts and bolts of back to school. I guess you can say back to school has started, but back to school, September 1st is the day?
1: Yeah, September 1, kids coming back. You know, a lot of transitions every year for kids, right? So we've got our little guys who are starting off, and it's always an exciting time for parents. You've got last year's fifth graders will be starting at the middle school, and I know they've had great programs to support that transition, which is always awesome. Our incoming freshmen, they had their Link Crew experiences, so they've already been in the building and become more familiar with that. But just really, really exciting, and you know, we'll send some additional reminders out to our families, but, you know, reach out. We're there to be a resource. That's our job, mm-hmm. right? So I think sometimes when people go through some of those transitions or those next steps, they're maybe a little less overt with their questions or inquiries, and we need those. We need those questions. We want to support. So if people have a need or have any questions, just continuing to ask and reach out. And that helps us serve our students, that's why we're there. And it also helps us be better for other students. So really look forward to that communication.
0: This is Let's Talk with Beaver Dam Unified School District Superintendent Mark DeStefano. This is a paid program, advice and opinions, not necessarily that. Good karma here, Mark. And my kids are involved in Link. Link Crew is a great thing in the transition from middle school to the high school, because it does sometimes bring anxiety to kids. And the Link Crew is kids helping kids and kind of explaining to them what to expect and get through. I know they had that. Was it last week or this week? I think it was.
1: That would have started last week when we had our Admin Academy, and we also had our new teachers back, and Link Crew was going on. It's good. I mean, one thing is just becoming familiar with the largest sprawling ranch home in Dodge mm-hmm. County,
0: yes.
1: which is Beaver Dam High School, and then also just getting to know and hear about how the system works. And, you know, every system has a little bit different nuances, so you want to become familiar. You got that grin going. No. I can't wait for the next one.
0: No, I don't know. Good. I didn't have anything to ask you. I was thinking about, though, someday in, like, 2095.
1: Okay.
0: You mentioned largest ranch home. I might consider buying the building and making it really good. Oh
1: my goodness. In 2095.
0: I see you're optimistic. I'm like 121 years old, but you know what I'm saying? Because I see people that, I bought an old school, and we're not an old school by means now, we're one of the premier education.
1: I think interest rates will be real low by then.
0: 2095.
1: Yeah, things are.
0: No, but it's good. It's a great atmosphere and exciting time.
1: Yeah. Absolutely, absolutely. It's an exciting time for our families, too.
0: Yes.
1: Right? I think some of them, last I heard, are pretty excited about their kids going back
0: after a
1: to
0: summer.
1: School.
0: Is it about that time to get back to summer? But it's also back to school shopping as well. And if you go to the website, bdusd.org, I know you can kind of get a list of whatever grade level your child is at, some of the supplies they may need.
1: Yep, absolutely. So those are differentiated by level, so people can pick up what they need with that. And if they need help getting what they need, they can always just let us know. So we've got a lot of wonderful people in our community, and we do some work to make sure that we have additional resources to support those that might need them. So don't feel like your child's going to go without anything. Just reach out to us, and we'll help make sure they have what they need.
0: And it's the time right now, I think, you need, even if you have upperclassmen in the high school, make sure you remind, at the younger ages, Mark, I think you can kind of set time, but for your older children, you strongly urge to start adjusting your schedule again.
1: Yep.
0: If you've been staying up till 1 o'clock in the morning, probably want to kind of ease that back, so that first day of school when you're, whether, because sometimes it might be 7:25 for the high school kids, or it might be a little earlier, you know, getting ready for school.
1: Sure.
0: But it's not a shock to your system when you get back.
1: Yeah, those routines are really, really important, and you want to start those at least a good full week and a half. So now is the time to dial that in. Of course, all the excitement with the fair, people might be out a little bit later. If they're partaking in quality, safe activities out here, we'll certainly support that. But, getting back into those routines is really, really important, making sure that we're not over-engaging in screen time at home. Getting the phone out of hands and away from kids at least an hour before they're going to bed, which I know can be a little bit of a struggle, but that's going to help people sleep better, too, and be prepared. And You know, and we're really taking a, I think, a quality step back to rebalancing our level of engagement with technology and screens, and being a lot more protective of avoiding distractions and other things for our kids at school. And the more we do when they're not at school, that's also going to help add value to that experience and help students learn more. And that's what we're here for.
0: Yeah, you know, and when we talk about that, not only changing the routines of your families and such, but if you, maybe you don't have a child or a grandchild in the district where you're maybe getting them to and from school or helping out, but if you're a community member, also remember traffic safety and patterns, maybe busier than what you're used to in the summer, being careful around school zones, you know, for example, where the middle school is right now. You really got to pay attention on Spring Street as that goes by, because that's very busy, even without school going in. And when people are getting dropped off and picked up, it can become very, you know, I mean, you can become a very kind of a hectic place. And then all the elementary schools as well, and even by the high school.
1: Yeah, I think it's important to, you know, consider when our school's starting and kind of adjust your routines. Ideally, there might be certain roads that you're almost avoiding, or, you know, just adjusting the time that you're driving by certain areas by even a few minutes can make a huge difference for you, so you're not frustrated with the fact that, you know, traffic is, and it should always slow down around a school. And there's going to be a few more stops because we've got kids, you know, crossing traffic with our awesome crosswalk help that we get in partnership with the city and the Beaver Dam Police Department. So adjusting those routines and just knowing that you're going to have more kids on the road driving, you're going to have more kids on the sidewalks walking, you're going to have more parents driving and dropping off kids to school, and we're going to have buses. Mm-hmm. And with that, we do have a new bus company that we partnered with. So we've always, as long as I've been here, partnered with a particular company or different companies to provide the transportation services. Traditionally, those companies have essentially housed a depot at the co-op. This company that we partnered with now, Go Right Way, made a strategic decision independently to acquire some property. The old Griswold auto area, and that is going to become their depot that they're going to use.
0: Where's that at? Where's it located in the area?
1: So that's going to be right off of Cooper Street, so Cooper and Spring.
0: Okay.
1: So if you go just, yep. So right off, kind of right across from Whiteco, if you will, that's where the old Griswold property is. So that's where Go Right Way is going to have their depot. And that'll work out. Really excited about that transition that we're going to make. We're going to have an entire new fleet of buses that company is providing for students. So that'll be great for their experience. And they're also bringing back essentially all of our drivers and our partners. And that's really important to us. And that was part of our conversation with them, is, you know, those folks that are driving are part of our community, and they're really important to us. And they know our kids, they know our schools, they know our routes. And essentially that whole staff is back, just kind of under a different company name.
0: Sure. And Mark, you mentioned, you know, new teachers, maybe new traffic or new traffic flows, new students, but new teachers as well. Again, this is an important time as well for maybe new teachers in the in-service, with the veteran teachers maybe that have been here for 20 plus years coming back and getting ready for the new campaign.
1: No, it was exciting last year or last week. We started with the newbies. They get a few extra days before everybody else comes back. And we've got right around 20 new staff for us, which is actually a little bit lighter. So we have about 450 total staff that serve our students, and we got 20 new teachers this year, and a great, awesome group of new teachers. Really excited too. We added another ag teacher to our program. So Alice Kern, who's very familiar with the area.
0: Oh yes.
1: So she's awesome. She's going to be helping working out at the middle school, and she's going to be part of that transition into the new building. Which is going to really help us bolster our ag and FFA program at the middle school. So that's going to be part of the new chapter of the middle school experience in Beaver Dam, is a really, really strong ag program when they move into that building. And that's part of what that campus is about. So we're really excited about that.
0: Yeah, that is exciting to be able, like I said, the ag is so strong in our community across the region. You heard about it, you know, the 10 o'clock hour with all the kids, whether it be the 4-H or the FFA that were working directly here. I mean, being able to enhance that experience at the middle school is going to just be huge.
1: Yeah, it's great, and it's nice that we have her part of the team now because she can be a part of getting to know and working with teachers and the leadership at the middle school, kind of pre-transition, move in into that new amazing facility that our community so generously supported. So that's going to be great, and just help that transition, that support be that much more successful.
0: You know, I've talked to so many kids in my wandering with Klidowski Real Estate, how many of the Beaver Dam FFA or, kids that are involved, in the ag.

0: And the thing with the FFA is that people may not realize, and we've talked about it a little bit here, it's not all kids that, you know, grow up on farms. There's so many kids. Like my daughter, we live basically in town, and she's involved in the FFA and has really learned to enjoy it, learned about animals, doing projects, and it touches a lot of different kids, the FFA and the ag department that you guys have.
1: No, I mean, and you can argue, and, you know, I don't want to... you know, say, you know, other clubs or organizations aren't necessarily as strong because they all have, you know, unique niches and opportunities they provide. But when you look at the overall balance of the experience and you look at everything from, you know, leadership, the speaking skills, understanding of how government works, and how governance within government works, just even the process, those are all really, really important life skills. And then work ethic, giving back to your community. All those things are part of the fabric of the FFA and the programs, and all of our FFA programs, fortunately in Dodge County, I think are really strong. Of course, I'm biased. I think our Beaver Dam program is the best, but they're all outstanding and a lot of outstanding kids, and the relationships and the connections, I think, all add value to our community and to our area as a whole.
0: And we've had so many different kids come out of the high school, even as current high school students, members of the FFA gained statewide leadership roles, and even on the national level, kids that have graduated have moved on and held prominent national roles and played a big part in the FFA and agriculture across the nation, which is pretty cool.
1: Yeah. Yeah, I mean, it's a huge driver, and kind of as you referenced, you don't have to have grown up on a farm to be part of that organization or take agriculture classes. Agribusiness is really the heartbeat and the fabric of what's going on. Even when you think about just manufacturing in general in this area, and this being one of the strongest areas for that in the country, that all ties back to kind of that core heartbeat of ag, and that's where, you know, that was the foundation and that was the catalyst for all those different things, and so much of it ties back to food and business associated with food or products that are going to provide key resources for us to live in one way, shape, or another, and it's just awesome.
0: It is. So again, when you're at the fair and you're walking through the buildings, a lot of times you will see Beaver Dam on a lot of different things when it comes to the FFA, whether it be, you know, the dairy, the steer, the pigs. You'll see that, and you just see a lot of those kids are, you know, coming through the system and being very involved.
1: Yep. Yeah, it's a great thing. It's a great thing.
0: Now, we're heading down the home stretch. You mentioned kids back to school. It's been fun if you've driven by, you know, when you go up and down 151 out there, you get to see the middle school progress. But you also, if you Washington, Lincoln, Prairie View Elementary, have all seen, you know, the higher profile changes you've been noticing. And I drive into town, I go by Prairie View every day, and they've made a lot of changes. I actually went and drove through the parking lot the other day, and the enhancement you made over there is going to make traffic flow, I think, a lot easier, and also have more parking opportunities for people if they have to do day-to-day operations or any extracurriculars at Prairie View.
1: Yeah, we're really excited about all the projects, and most of those are coming to a close, kind of those other ancillary projects that were impacting different areas of the district. Prairie View was one of those. Where we added some additional pedestrian pathways and sidewalks coming in from the adjacent subdivisions. You know, those were not done when the school was built in 1996. So that's been great, and we've been able to work with the neighbors and have conversations about that to make sure that, you know, we're meeting their needs and expectations. Really excited about the change in the traffic flow.
0: Yes.
1: And the real clear separation that we're going to have between buses and parent traffic. Also, the way that we arrange that parking lot and where pickup and drop-off is going to be, it's going to allow for kind of that tee-up to stay off of Crystal Lake, which will be a really nice improvement and update. Of course, it'll be a little bit of a change for some people. Shouldn't be too big of a change, but our school administration's doing a great job of getting that message out and providing some clarity for how those things are going to work. And then the additional parking, just because we do host other events there, that'll keep, again, people off the road. So we're not backing up any traffic off at the campus, and provides a little bit more quality flow and experience for those people that are visiting and maybe going to a soccer game or there for other events.
0: Yeah, some much needed improvements to the soccer fields. You know, you're able to make some changes there with the changes to the parking structures and such. With soccer fields there where the varsity and JV play, they're one of the varsity fields kind of facing the wrong way that you're supposed to have for soccer, and a keeper always has their eyes in the sun, and they kind of moved some fields around and made some improvements. So I think August or September 1st is the first boys home soccer game. You can either watch
1: it Wednesday,
0: daily.
1: Next Wednesday.
0: Is it next Wednesday? Whatever September 1st is that Tuesday?
1: No, next Wednesday, I think. Next Wednesday, I think they've got something going on at home. But I'm not going to argue with you because you are the expert when it comes to sports, far beyond me.
0: We'll have to wait and see. But it's going to be, you'll notice a change, and it's going to be for the better for the kids.
1: Yep, absolutely, absolutely. So we're really excited about that. And then the work at Lincoln's been outstanding. You know, our team had a informational session and met with neighbors that were interested in talking with us about the work we're doing there, because Lincoln's really nested right in mm-hmm. a neighborhood, immediately adjacent to a number of houses. So really excited about that.
0: Lincoln was one of those, when that was built, obviously the it was a downtown city school, and just how thing has grown around it. And that was kind of, you had kids that went to Lincoln, you spent some time there. The traffic patterns there were always kind of very interesting, because the drop-off wasn't near the beginning in front of the school.
1: Yep.
0: People coming to do business, you kind of had to walk around the school a couple times to
1: figure
0: out
1: where it was. Either the side or the back. It was like you were either coming in from the side of the building or the back, and there was no front. So we've kind of established that a true front with some parking, improved some access for people, got handicap parking right up at the, you know, adjacent to the building. And then change the traffic pattern a little bit to make sure, again, we've got separation for other transportation from parents, and then improve the sidewalks. And, of course, we did the playground updates there. So really excited about that. I know they are. Mother Nature's been good to us recently. We got a little bit of rain. I know we don't want any during the day during the fair,
0: sure.
1: But that rain's really helping because you're always disturbing some dirt, and you want to get the grass established before kids are running around.
0: But you know what? I drove Lincoln actually yesterday, and I can see the grass is coming up pretty good there.
1: Yeah, it is. It is. So we need about another week and maybe another inch and a half or two of rain, and we should be in good shape.
0: People are already enjoying the playground equipment.
1: That's okay.
0: I know the fences are down. Yeah, no,
1: the safety fences.
0: Yeah,
1: are down,
0: the except like at Lincoln, like they're working on like the blacktop basketball court still fenced off. They're still working on some things there, but the actual playground stuff at Lincoln, I know people have been there and enjoying that stuff.
1: Yeah, yeah.
0: So
1: no, it's good. They usually get on there pretty quick. So usually somebody will get on there when the fences are still up. But we're good to go now. They're good to enjoy.
0: Well, I texted you one time because I had some people over, and they were like, "Can we go to Lincoln or to a Prairie View?" And I'm like, "So I texted Mark. I'm like, right, everything is closed because I don't want to know. Yeah, this is like earlier in the summer. Yeah,
1: yeah.
0: And
1: yeah.
0: By the time school starts, all the playgrounds will be open for people.
1: Absolutely, absolutely. It's all going to be great. Have you been by Washington?
0: No, I've driven by a few times on my way to, I think, go to Dairy Queen and get blizzards. But that's been fun to watch as well.
1: Yeah, yeah. And this summer was phase two. Of part of that designated investment. That's when we had brought the Wilson community over there and kind of finishing up some additional renovation there, which has been really exciting. We also did their playground this summer, which is beautiful. Some people think it's bigger than maybe some of the other playgrounds.
0: You were telling me that the reason why it looks it's like the castle at Disney World.
1: Sure, yeah. It's because you're looking up.
0: Yeah.
1: When you're on Center Street, you're actually a little bit lower than the playground.
0: Yes.
1: You're looking up. When you drive by the playground at Prairie View, you're actually on, when you're on E, you know, you're looking down at the playground. So it's going to appear to be, you know, taller, bigger. People get a little bit goofy about
0: that. That's 50 feet tall, like a giant beaver we're trying to bring here to Beaver Dam, right?
1: I'm not interested in that.
0: Okay.
1: I don't want to be anywhere near this giant beaver post.
0: So you're not on the board of directors anymore?
1: No, okay. I'm not on the board of directors for that. So, and the middle school project's going great.
0: That's been fun watching that move. If you commute every day on 151, you're seeing that project go up. And where are they at with that?
1: We're on time and under budget.
0: That's the important thing, right?
1: Yeah. No, especially at this point in time, because there's a lot of project left. So I'm sure we'll run into a couple things.
0: Sure.
1: But, so we're sitting in good shape. We're starting kind of the phase two of some of the grading and landscaping, which is just north of the campus, so that'll be exciting. So between Houston, which is our excavator that was awarded the contract, and they've got a lot of local workers, which is exciting. They're going to start kind of leveling things out and getting things ready for that part, and then K&B will come out. They're the contractor that was awarded the bid for landscaping at that site, and they're right across the street. So they'll be coming out this fall, and they'll start to get certain areas established, and we'll get a lot of plantings in. And we're, you know how many trees we're planting over there?
0: 1 million.
1: Oh, stop it.
0: No, I don't know.
1: You ruined it.
0: No, okay.
1: It's come up 1 million.
0: No.
1: You're out of control. 165.
0: Which is great.
1: Native Wisconsin species.
0: So, see, that's great. You're like mixing it up.
1: Yeah.
0: So
1: hickories, oaks, maple. It's awesome. I'm so excited about these trees.
0: And where are they going to see those trees? Like just around the building, just around the whole campus of what the middle school is going to be like?
1: Kind of in different areas. Yeah. It's kind of like strategic. Certain areas are going to feel a little bit more like a park or like an established wooded area. Over time, so and we're not getting like the 2-footers.
0: No,
1: you know, some of these are good trees.
0: Yeah, so
1: K&B is going to do a great job.
0: We'll be able to climb them in our lifetime, then, right?
1: I think. So. I don't know. We don't want anybody climbing.
0: No, in the first couple of years. No,
1: you're going to get shade in your lifetime. That's for sure.
0: Perfect. But example is though, like at the high school, people may not notice the uniqueness of the trees that got planted along Burnett Street.
1: Yeah,
0: because if people look at those, they can kind of see the pattern, can't they? What went on there?
1: Yeah. Do you know what went on? They're green and what?
0: They're green and gold.
1: They're green and gold. Green and gold maples. Yeah.
0: So when those things mature a little bit more, it's going to match the landscape with green. Every other tree is like green and gold.
1: Unfortunately, the speed at which they grow is slightly different.
0: Okay.
1: So the green maples, you know, that are primarily green, they're probably growing about 8 to 10 inches more a year than the yellows.
0: Okay.
1: But I think that's fine too.
0: Yeah, it'll just be like, it'll be fine.
1: Green's kind of the primary color, so maybe those trees should be a little bit taller. So
0: yeah, that's what it is. So, but it's kind of cool there, and you look for all those trees out there at the middle school. Is the goal to maybe get that enclosed before the snow flies and you start working inside, or how does
1: 100%. Yep, that is the goal. So, we'll actually, I mean, at this point in time, we've got about 85. Tradesmen and women working there every day.
0: Mm-hmm.
1: So they're doing interior framing, walls. We also have our masons there actually on the, it'd be kind of the east side of the building. They're starting to do the stone. So instead of a traditional brick, it's more of a stone. The stone that's being put on there is actually coming from a local quarry. And I think the name of the stone is called Beaver Creek. Which
0: I love
1: is
0: it.
1: Exciting.
0: I love it. We're talking about Beaver Dam Unified School District Superintendent Mark DeStefano at Good Karma Park, the Dodge County Fair. All of our events brought to you by Newman Pools here. New leadership team at the high school. I had a nice conversation with the brand new principal when I was out there rabble rousing with the football team coaches the other day. And exciting stuff.
1: Yeah, we're really excited about our new principal at the high school, Kate O'Hara. So. She comes to us most recently from Appleton. She actually worked in Beaver Dam in the past, did a great job, was an outstanding educator, and then kind of moved up the ranks, went to Fond du Lac, took an opportunity there, and she's coming back. Her kids are in the district, and we're super pumped. She's going to bring energy and the expectations that we need and that our kids and staff deserve. She's going to do a great job, and also hired on a gentleman by the name of Dominic Tangredi. He's an associate principal, so they'll join Jamie Dugan and Ryan Gerber. That kind of builds out that full package of leadership at the high school, and our expectations and excitement for them is really high.
0: So I was telling you, I covered Dominic. It makes me feel older and older all the time. Where he was a pretty good high school football player back in his day. One of those nasty guys on the offensive line.
1: Oh, was he?
0: Tough guy.
1: So is that good for an assistant?
0: No, it was
1: principal?
0: Good. Not great kid. Gray was a great kid back then, but I'm just saying he got between the lines, you know, and he would get after it. And I haven't talked to him since he's been back into town, so hopefully he remembers the guy on the radio.
1: Hopefully he's not avoiding you.
0: But no,
1: more important, though, he was a phenomenal science teacher.
0: Yes, that's what I have heard.
1: Yeah, seriously. So we're really excited about that, the instructional leadership he's going to bring. It doesn't hurt that you look like maybe you were a lineman at one point in time when you're walking around the high school. So
0: no, so I'm excited about that. How about any other leadership team changes across the board in any other schools this year? We stand pat.
1: Yeah, no, we've been pretty consistent. So our middle school team was a little bit newer last year, if you recall.
0: Yep.
1: With Brandon moving over there and Mr. Krause, and they did a great job, and they've taken some really nice steps, and really, really proud of what they've done and the growth that they're starting to see. So I think we'll start to see and feel that and be able to celebrate that more this year and next year, kind of shifting the trend a little bit, and really excited for that work. And our elementary teams, our elementary teams just had a great year last year, and they're excited. We have few less maternity leaves, although we'll still have some, which is awesome. We always love new babies, but we went through a lot of long-term subs and coverage for that. That can always make a unique challenge.
0: I was going to ask you a question about something. Beaver Dam District, was it the national NP? You got some national publicity about your reading. Was it your reading successes in the district? Can I kind of talk about that?
1: Yeah. So this past year, Washington Elementary had been recognized. So because of how high their reading proficiency scores were. And this particular organization looks at reading proficiency at the elementary level. Third grade's really that big target because it's a key indicator of future success for students. And Washington Elementary is one of the top five schools in our state of Wisconsin as it relates to proficiency when compared to other dynamics. So essentially, Washington was outperforming what research would suggest they should have been performing, which is always great to be able to celebrate that. And I did get early word on the street that we're probably going to have another elementary school be part of that top five. So there's a good chance that as we look into this year, we're going to be able to celebrate two of the elementary schools in Beaver Dam as being in the top five in the state of Wisconsin for reading proficiency for our students, which is amazing.
0: Awesome. So, no, Mark, you have car parking responsibilities here, so we're going to cut our things
1: car
0: here.
1: Parking?
0: Aren't you?
1: That's Knights of Columbus.
0: You're taking tickets?
1: Yeah, we do the gates. So our administrative team will be out there helping with the gates all day. They're out, I don't know if I should say they're on the East Gate, but they are at the East Gate. So our principal is part of their community service and giving back, so they do that. And then that money goes directly to local charities through our Kiwanis programs, and we're really excited to do that. And our principals love helping out.
0: It's great stuff there, Mark. Lots of things to celebrate in Beaver Dam. Is there anything people need to know about registrations and such when it comes to, I know we're getting close to school starting.
1: Yeah, so all they need to know is if they have a question, just call our main line, 920-885-7300. We'll help you out. You can always stop in at the ESC, too. We're open every day. And we'll get you where you need to be. But if you have any questions, we do wind up having a few people kind of move in or finish a transition and move in late. And I know this is starting to feel a little bit late as we get into the end of August, but we want to help you out and be a resource right out of the gate. So as soon as you're in Beaver Dam, give us a call. We'll help set you up for success there. And then one more key reminder would be for our senior citizens. So our senior citizens have taken care of us for a very, very long time. We want to make sure we're taking care of them. So if they have not picked up their senior citizen pass, please do that. That gets you into any athletic or activity event free of charge. So it's great entertainment seeing our kids give back and share their talents. So whether it's on the field or on the stage, you can pick those up at either the Watermark or at our district office. And just stop in. We'll take care of you, get your senior citizens pass, and then you don't have to pay because you've been paying for long enough.
0: Yeah, what defines a senior citizen? I'm 52.
1: 62.
0: Now. 62. So I'm 52. So no.
1: Okay.
0: I got 10 decade left.
1: No.
0: What? No.
1: No.
0: Oh, no, I'm going to be paying forever.
1: Yeah, when's the last time you paid? You walk in with your daily Dodge and ESPN hat, and people think you're important, you get in.
0: Okay, no, seriously, we're joking, but if you're 62.
1: 62.
0: Because you have so many different things, not just athletics, but
1: yeah, like it's activities, other, concert. I mean, it's amazing.
0: You
1: it's
0: can really go, awesome. And the district will pick up the tab.
1: Well, yeah.
0: Kind of. Well, it basically just get left.
1: You don't have to pay.
0: Yeah, that's exactly
1: just
0: what
1: get your pass.
0: Just get your pass. Mark's not paying. Mark, are you just opening the wallet?
1: Well, you know, you and I are both taxpayers, so we're part of the party. It's okay.
0: You know, but it is great, though, again. So we joke about that. But you've been here. You've supported the district. Pick it up and you can go and enjoy all these great
1: Absolutely.
0: Things.
1: People love it. Come get it. We'll help you out. It's awesome.
0: If people have any questions about anything going on in the Beaver Dam Unified School District, Mark, what do they need to do? What can they do?
1: Yeah, absolutely. So if you're a parent, usually the best place to start is with your school. Give your principal a call or call the main office. Otherwise, anybody in the community, taxpayers, neighbors, otherwise, you have questions, concerns, or otherwise, love your feedback. That's how we get better. So you can call the line 920-885-7300. My direct line is extension 1111. And I'd love to hear from you. Believe it or not, people do call, and we do get better because of our conversations with you. So love to hear from you.
0: Mark, good. Appreciate you do. Appreciate all you do to support the fair. And enjoy taking tickets. And we'll talk to you in about a month.
1: You bet. Yeah, we'll talk to you soon, Wade.
0: Okay, this has been Let's Talk with Mark DiStefano here on 95.3 WBEV, a paid program. The opinions expressed are not necessarily those of Beaver Dam, WBEV, I should say, or Good Karma Brands. Charlie Dern is going to join us here in just a couple of seconds now because it is Senior Day here. Mark, thanks for joining us, and we're going to talk about all the great activities that are going on right now with our good friends at Marquezan Resident Home and Higher Insurance this afternoon, because we're going to get the rundown from Charlie, who is going to stop, and it's going to be an afternoon of activities. I know there's a euchre tournament coming on, and so many different things to do on Senior Day at Good Karma Park. Again, all presented by Newman Pools. Some bands tonight as well. Charlie, welcome.
2: Thank you. Yeah, I'm glad you said my name so many times. I feel like that was to get my attention.
0: It was, but no, I appreciate all you do, because Charlie's kind of the backbone of everything that happens at Good Karma Park here, Charlie. We do appreciate, because it's not just this week. It's a 365-day thing to get ready for the Dodge County Fair, isn't it?
2: Of course. It's been a long time coming, so just trying to make sure everything is moving as smoothly as possible.
0: So senior day today with Markazan Resident Home and also Higher Insurance. So what do we need to know?
2: So starting at 2 o'clock, we'll have our euchre tournament going on. So really excited for the second version of that, the improved version of that. Last year was a little too clunky, so I've been talking to different euchre players around the community, trying to tighten that thing up. So we're going to start it at 2 o'clock. It'll be 1 hour long. We'll play 4 15-minute games, and then we'll do whether it's 15-minute time limit, that's whoever has the most points moves on. Otherwise, it'll be first to 10.
0: So how do you sign up? What time do you need to be here by and all that kind of stuff?
2: Yeah, I'd say we're going to get everything kicked off at 2, I would guess, a couple minutes after 2 o'clock. So if you're here around 1:45 or 2 o'clock, we'll get everyone, we'll get the random teams picked out, and then we'll get it all going.
0: Rudy, are you playing euchre this afternoon? Oh, he's going to watch. We have Rudy's been sitting here in his lawn chair, and he hangs out. He's like our security guy here now.
2: Yeah, he's our security guy.
0: Yeah, and so he's got the euchre tournament going on, but there's also a bunch of other stuff going on today as part of Senior Day.
2: Yeah, so then it'll be similar to yesterday, where at 6 o'clock we'll do the 173 beers a day giveaway. That one's presented by Rock River Tap with beers courtesy of Frank Distributors.
0: How does that work if people haven't heard?
2: Yeah, so from 3 to 6 p.m. you can swing by Good Karma Park right at our swag tent there and get yourself registered. We only need name and phone numbers, nothing else, because we take the winner's name and then we throw out the rest of the labels. So that's from 3 to 6 here at Good Karma Park. You must be present to win.
0: So you have to be here at 6 o'clock.
2: That's right.
0: And then right after 6 o'clock, there's also, before we get to the music starting, there's also a great thing with Newman Pools.
2: Yes, we partnered with Newman Pools to get some tickets to Phil Vassar tonight. So we'll be doing these contests every day right after the beer contests. And, yeah, so contestants will have a chance to win some Phil Vassar tickets.
0: It is, and we've got great entertainment tonight on the here with Newman Pools.
2: Yeah, that's right. It's really great all that they do with us and allowing us to then have the chance to provide a lot of entertainment here for the community. Because then tonight at 6:30, so once those contests get finished up, we'll do a quick sound check for Elwood Lee, and then the Elwood Lee Band will get going from 6:30 to 7:30 before the main stage act, with Dexter Road taking over the stage immediately following that grandstand stage, Phil Vassar, tonight.
0: Yeah, and, you know, the music tonight on our the WDS stage here with Newman Pools is brought Hometown Glass and Improvement, Fox Brothers, Piggly Wiggly, the Manufacturing Business Alliance, and also Napleton 151.
2: That's right.
0: So, again, great stuff going on. We're going to have great music before and after tonight, Saturday, Friday night, and we'll be here. And, you know, we have the great year two of Good Karma Park. They added the great, like, what's the official name of the, they're not, it's not a shade tent, but it's like a shade what?
2: Shade sales.
0: Yeah, shade sales are here if you want to sit down and get a little bit of some shade out of the sun here today. And you got the big, couple of big trees around to give you some shade. There's, you know, the shade tents over there as well, so it's a lot of great stuff going on.
2: Well, and shade's one of those things that I didn't consider last year in the euchre tournament.
0: Yes.
2: That ended up playing a major factor because I had people out sitting out baking in the sun.
0: Okay.
2: So this year we're moving it under the shade tent here. And then even if necessary, if there's enough players, we'll put out our big tent and get a second tent going. So people will be nice and cool while it is heating up today. So they'll be underneath the shade tent today. And oh, and one thing I didn't mention about today, we'll have the meat animal auction going on.
0: That's at 6 o'clock tonight on 95.3 WBEV and Daily Dodge TV.

0: Gruber Law Office, Frozen Tundra Wrestling. Wally's going to get his head shaved because the swag, the scumbag army going to get going to lose to the Baker Boys, so that should be fun. And, yeah, lots of great bands and entertainment, so this is the place to be.
1: This is the place to be, and, yeah, it's really crazy, like, looking at the... Because our event schedule is next to the Fair Association's schedule, so all the events that are going on here, they're right at our main sign, and the print is so small, the font of everything, because of how much is going on every single day here, that it can't be broken up into one schedule. It's broken up into day by day with all the many things going on. It's a busy time here.
0: Yep, just check out DailyDodge.com, click on Dodge County Fair. Charlie, we appreciate all you do, and thanks for giving me a couple minutes, and you got to get back to setting up for Senior Day.
1: All right, no problem at all. We'll see everyone here.
0: That is going to do it for Community Comment, I guess. We're not Community Comment anymore. It's just our Taking Care of Business section. Jake Hayes was spinning the dials and pushing the buttons back. Cale Zomer's going to have a playlist live with Higher Insurance this afternoon, so stick around for that. Make sure you stop by and say hi. All the staff from WBEV and ESPN Beaver Dam are going to be on board today. Also, one other note. Because of our Dodge County Fair coverage, Brewer Baseball today is on 1430 ESPN Beaver Dam starting at 1235. So the Brewers and Mariners are over on 1430 ESPN Beaver Dam. 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
3: ABC News, I'm Wayne Cabot. The FBI has seized the cell phone of former Congressman Eric Swalwell at San Francisco International Airport, and they served a search warrant at his D.C. home, part of a criminal investigation, according to ABC News sources. Oil prices are surging again as President Trump threatens Iran with an economic D-Day. The USS George Washington has arrived in the Mideast to end the long deployment for the USS Abraham Lincoln. Power's been out for a week after storms in Indiana and could be out a whole lot longer, says Utilities President Melody Birmingham.
4: These are lines that ordinarily take us in systems that ordinarily take weeks or months that we are trying to accomplish in days and or weeks.
3: Jurors were sent home early today in Massachusetts as they await the closing instructions tomorrow in the trial of Lindsay Clancy, who says she was in the throes of postpartum psychosis when she fatally strangled her three children. This is ABC News.
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1: I am Wade Bates, wandering.

0: streets wandering the Dodge County Fair with Klonowski Real Estate, and I'm back in the Dairy Barn. I've got Savannah with me. Savannah, tell me, I guess, how old you are, what school you're at, and what FFA you're in.
1: Hi, I'm Savannah Fairbank. I'm 16, and I go to Beaver Dam High School, and I'm in Lipstick 4-H Club and Beaver Dam FFA.
0: So tell me about the animals you're showing this year at the fair.
1: This year I'm showing all Swiss. I have a Swiss fall calf, a Swiss summer yearling, and a Swiss fall yearling.
0: What's a Swiss? If somebody's not familiar, when you say Swiss, what does that mean?
1: It's a brown Swiss dairy cow, and it's one of the 7 dairy breeds.
0: Is there certain traits that a Swiss cow has that maybe others don't?
1: Swiss are normally like heavier bone, and they're a little bit more, they carry a little bit more weight since they are like animals that live in the mountains.
0: Sure. And what do you like most about raising your animals?
1: I just love seeing the progress from when they're a little calf to when they grow up to be a cow and calving, and all the progress in between and showing them.
0: So how many years have you been doing this?
1: This is my 6th year.
0: So besides the showing your animals, what's your favorite thing about the Dodge County Fair?
1: My favorite thing is probably doing supreme showmanship and just learning all the different breeds.
0: Awesome, Savannah. Thank you so much.
1: Thank you.
0: I am Wade Bates in the Junior Dairy Barn, wandering the Dodge County Fair with Klonowski Real Estate on 95.3 WBV.
2: As we approach the holiday season, it's very common for people to use a lot of butter preparing those Thanksgiving and Christmas sweet treats and meals. Personally, I know that butter is always at the top of my grocery list during the holiday season. And although it's August, grocers are already starting to plan for that holiday demand. Jenny Wackershauser joins us. She's a dairy analyst with EverAg out of Platteville. She says that the marketplace is setting us up to anticipate some deals on butter this season.
3: The store buyers are going to be looking for opportunities, and really right now in the butter space there are some opportunities there. As we sit here sub $1.50 butter, we're actually set up to see a lot of those maybe store specials as we go through holiday season. I know early this year, as we started to see some of those opportunities come in, you started to see maybe that $1.99 butter or a buy one, get one free opportunities come in, which would, I think, be great to see as we go into that Thanksgiving and Christmas cookie baking season.
2: Jenny Wackershauser along with us. She's a dairy analyst with EverAg out of Platteville. Stick around. We'll take a look at how some of those commodity markets are moving right after this.
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2: Taking a look at how the markets are moving midday, I'm Kylie Allen for the Midwest Farm Report. From Chicago, cash corn is moving up 6¾ at 479¾. New crop corn also moving up 6¾ at 504¾. Cash soybeans trading up 3½ cents at 1225¾. New crop soybeans trading up 4¼ at 1241½. Those September wheat contracts are trading up 4 cents at 684¼. Transitioning now to look at some of those dairy markets. September, Class 3 milk is trading down a penny at $17.08 per hundredweight. In October, Class 3 milk trading up 2 cents at $17.30 per hundredweight. For more agriculture news, visit our website at MidwestFarmReport.com. For the Midwest Farm Report, I'm Kylie Allen.
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14: ABC News, I'm Wayne Cabot. The FBI stopped Eric Swalwell at San Francisco International Airport, seizing the devices of the California Democrat who resigned from Congress back in April over rape allegations that he denies. Agents also searching his D.C. home as part of what we're told is an ongoing criminal investigation. Jurors got sent home early today as they await the instructions tomorrow in the Massachusetts trial of Lindsay Clancy, who admits to strangling her 3 children, saying she heard voices.

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3: The Dodge County Board has

0: approved an 18-month moratorium on new data center construction in unincorporated areas of the county, passing the measure in a 29-2 vote. The temporary pause applies to the 13 towns that participate in the county's zoning program, while officials study the potential impacts of data centers and develop permanent land use regulations. County leaders say the moratorium will give staff time to update zoning and planning rules as interest in large-scale data center development continues to grow. A 23-year-old Horicon man suffered serious injuries after a motorcycle crash Wednesday morning in the town of Kikoski. The Dodge County Sheriff's Office says the rider failed to stop at a stop sign at the intersection of County Highway TW and Highway 28. The motorcycle went down before both the bike and rider struck a guardrail. The rider was taken to Aurora Summit Hospital. Investigators say foggy conditions may have contributed to the crash, which remains under investigation. After more than four decades in the agricultural seed business, Phil and Deb Waldvogel are retiring from Badgerland Seeds. Longtime customers Jeff and Mary Weinheimer are taking over the business, which will now operate as Badgerland Ag. The new owners say they will continue providing seed and agricultural chemicals to area farmers, while the Waldvogels will remain active in farming and continue operating their pumpkin farm. Your WBEV News will continue in just a moment.
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0: Your WBEV news continues. The Beaver Dam Common Council has authorized additional enforcement action against the city's Super 8 hotel over room taxes that officials say have gone unpaid for several years. City Administrator Larry Berkey says the hotel has been charging guests the required room tax but has failed to remit those funds to the city.
4: Super 8 Hotel has operates a hotel in the community. They charge their customers room taxes, but they have failed to pay room taxes to the city of Beaver Dam for several years. I've been working with legal counsel, and I believe that we've reached a position where we're prepared to start doing some enforcement and some special assessments. This resolution takes the next step in securing the room tax funding.
0: The resolution passed unanimously, and city officials say they are prepared to take additional enforcement steps, including special assessments if necessary. The Beaver Dam Family Center Ice Arena has received a $3,000 grant from the Beaver Dam Area Community Foundation to help improve the facility. The funding will pay for new exterior doors on the east side of the building. The arena is home to the Beaver Dam Hockey Association, Swan City Ice Skaters, and the Beaver Dam High School Hockey Teams. Community members can also support future improvements through the Family Center Fund. One of the Dodge County Fair's biggest events is almost here. Thursday night's Meet Animal Cell is the culmination of years of hard work for dozens of area youth. Mike Gunther, who's been a part of the sale committee for nearly 30 years, says this is the moment exhibitors have been working toward. The sale features the top market animals selected by judges during Wednesday's competition. Gunther says the livestock don't just appear at the fair. Some projects begin as many as 2 years before they ever enter in the show ring, making Thursday night's auction the Super Bowl for many 4-H and FFA exhibitors.
5: The bidders and buyers, they spend their hard-earned money, and they're the motor of our community, keep things going. So we appreciate them guys coming because it's their hard-earned money that they're spending on these animals, but we're hopefully getting them a good product when they buy.
0: Gunther never showed livestock himself, but got involved through his children and has stayed with the committee ever since. He says one of the most rewarding parts has been watching former exhibitors return with children of their own. For more information on becoming a buyer, contact Mike Gunther at 920-210-1938. I'm Allison Beggs reporting from the Daily Dodge News Center. Submit your news tips at dailydodge.com.
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0: moving to the Badger South and Watertown to the Badger Large. They're no longer conference foes. Head coach Brock Lindy is happy they're able to keep the rivalry going.
1: I think so. I mean, we want it to be. Obviously, this is a big deal for our community and our program, and it's one of our goals annually. And I'm not saying it's Michigan, Ohio State, but it's a big game for us for a lot of different reasons. And I think our kids have embraced over the years the significance of what it means historically.
0: Gosling's head coach Alex Krogan says his team has embraced shifting from the East Central back to the very tough Badger Large.
2: It's a lot of quality competition, and you know, it's a lot of teams that are going to be well coached, and they're going to be, you know, working hard in the off season, and that's the standard that we want to strive for as well. So I don't think, you know, shying away from those kind of teams is gonna help you in the long run. I think you got to embrace the challenge that is in front of you and attack it full steam ahead.
0: Friday's kickoff set for 7 o'clock on 1430 ESPN Beaver Dam and Daily Dodge TV. The Mariners scored four times in the first and three times in the second off of Dusty May, held off the Brewers 7-5 last night at American Family Field. Joey Ortiz homered and drove in four for Milwaukee. Game three is this afternoon. The Dodge County Fair's taking coverage on 95.3 WBEV. So you can hear the Brewers on 1430 ESPN Beaver Dam. Robert Gasser takes on George Kirby. Coverage begins at 12:35. The Packers are in Denver tomorrow night for their second of three preseason games. Quarterback Jordan Love was on the Rich Eisen show on Wednesday. Says the Packers need to find a way to play a full four quarters in 2026.
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1: I am Wade Bates, wandering the Dodge County Fair with Klitowski Real Estate, and I find one of the legacy places. What, Squire's Doghouse is back, John?
2: Yes, we are. We've been here 53 years. We figured we may as well keep it going.
1: Now, Sherry Sackett, my co-host on the morning show, was pounding on your glass at 5:30 this morning, wondering if she could get a foot-long corn dog. Where were you?
2: We were still sleeping at home in bed. We always come up Wednesday morning, and we get here about 9 o'clock and ready to go about 10.
1: And you're right towards the entrance to the grandstand here. Explain what you have here at the world-famous Squire's Doghouse.
2: Well, we make fresh-made corn dogs. It's a special batter that we have made for us, and we make both regular ones and foot-long corn dogs. And if you happen to like bratwurst, then we make those in with the corn dog batter as well.
1: So I don't think I'm going to have, later on in the fair, I'm going to try the corn dog bratwurst. Now, my question is it like the Colonel's secret recipe that you have for your corn dog batter?
2: Yeah, I'd tell anybody who wants to buy my business.
1: So that's exactly. Is it for sale?
2: Yes.
1: Oh, I was going to say, maybe I'll take you up on that offer. John, anything else you guys got going on besides corn dogs here?
2: Well, we do 26 flavors of soda and snow cones, and that gets the kids really happy because we give them a choice of three on the snow cone that they want.
1: And you mentioned you've been doing this 50-plus years. Why have you fallen in love with the corn dog and doing what you do here at Squire's Doghouse?
2: Well, it helped pay for college to start with for me and for my little sister. And then this is not my little sister here, by the way. This is my older sister. But she's been a very faithful helper for many, many years. And it's just a good family business to be in.
1: Well, it's a must stop if you're at the Dodge County Fair, Squire's Doghouse, as you walk into the grandstand. John, thanks for the time. We appreciate all you've done for Dodge County over the years.
2: It's a pleasure being here to help put smiles on people's faces.
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5: From ABC News Tech Trends. The legal challenge to Meta playing out right now in California is just one of many social media cases facing the parent company of Facebook and Instagram. And ABC News legal contributor James Sample says that means the stakes are high.
6: Oh, I think that the lawsuits can do more than make a dent in their profits. I think that these lawsuits are an existential crisis for the company.
5: Meta is currently appealing two of its cases that it lost in New Mexico and California that deal with similar questions. In essence, whether the company knowingly rolled out harmful features like infinite scrolling and push notifications, which led to harmful impacts on young people.
6: It becomes increasingly difficult after you lose multiple cases to argue on appeal that the judge got it wrong, that the jury missed some important facts. When the pattern starts going against Meta, that becomes hugely, hugely problematic, particularly given the scale and the scope of damages that the states are seeking.
5: With Tech Trends, I'm Mike Dubusky, ABC News.
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1: ABC News, I'm Wayne Cabot. Relief has arrived for the long-serving crew aboard the USS Abraham Lincoln. U.S. Central Command says the USS George Washington aircraft carrier is now operating in the Middle East, replacing a ship where Defense Secretary Pete Hegseth said reports of mental health challenges and supply shortages were misrepresented. The Lindsey Clancy jury goes home early today, awaiting a long day tomorrow. The defense could rest. Clancy saying postpartum psychosis led her to kill her three children. Her supporters demonstrating outside the courthouse in Plymouth, Mass.
2: The jury is going to see and be aware. So the judge is going to try to limit that. Typically, you're going to see judges have different exits. They will allow them to exit the actual courthouse in a separate area where they're not forced to have to go through the protesters.
1: ABC News legal contributor Shauna Lloyd. The FBI searching the D.C. home of Eric Swalwell in a criminal investigation of the former congressman whose devices they seized. This is ABC News.
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4: Mainly clear skies this afternoon with daytime highs approaching 79. Southwesterly winds around 5 miles per hour. Lows level off around 60. Tonight, partly cloudy skies. Chance for storms tomorrow. High temperatures reach up to 79. Dry Saturday and Sunday under clear skies with highs in the upper 70s. I'm meteorologist Jennifer Wojcicki on 95.3 WBEV, powered by Daily Dodge. Currently, it's 76 degrees.
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7: Good American Family is coming back to Hulu for a second season. The new season of the anthology will focus on the jaw-dropping case of Lorena and John Bobbitt. Disney is the parent company of Hulu and ABC News.
8: Sink into the chair.
7: Scary Movie will soon be available to stream. The sixth movie in the Scary Movie franchise reunites original stars Marlon and Sean Wayans and Anna Faris with new cast members including Regina Hall and Kenan Thompson. It will premiere on Paramount Plus on September 3rd.
9: I am a security unit.
7: Murderbot has announced additional cast for the second season of the Alexander Skarsgård-led series. New cast members include Steve Buscemi, Severance star Tramell Tillman, Nicholas Braun, and Wanda Sykes. And happy birthday to Demi Lovato, who is 34 today. Michelle Franz in ABC News.
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2: There are over a

0: Not much they can do to prepare for that thin air.
1: Nah, I just can't really do too much about the altitude. It's kind of one of those things. Either you're conditioned or you're not. I think right now we are a pretty well-conditioned team. I think Matt has done a great job of just kind of making sure with the schedule, you know, how much work that we're actually going out there and doing and then getting the rest at the same time. But when we out there, we're working. So I think guys are in really good shape right now.
0: Packers expected to give most of their starters their final playing time of the exhibition season. Brewers and Mariners play the rubber game of their three-game series at AmFam Field this afternoon. Robert Gasser gets the starting nod for the Brewers. In the Midwest League today, Lake County at Wisconsin against the Timber Rattlers. Beloit at home tonight against Cedar Rapids. Bill Scott, Wisconsin Radio Network.
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7: Taking a look at how the markets are moving midday, I'm Kylie Allen for the Midwest Farm Report. From Chicago, cash corn is moving up 6 3/4 at 479 3/4. New crop corn also moving up 6 3/4 at 504 3/4. Cash soybeans trading up 3.5 cents at 1225 3/4. New crop soybeans trading up 4 1/4 at 1241 1/2. Those September wheat contracts are trading up 4 cents at 684 1/4. Transitioning now to look at some of those dairy markets. September, Class 3 milk is trading down a penny at $17.08 per hundredweight. In October, Class 3 milk trading up 2 cents at $17.30 per hundredweight. For more agriculture news, visit our website at MidwestFarmReport.com. For the Midwest Farm Report, I'm Kylie Allen.
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0: 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This is the playlist, the best of the 80s, 90s, and early 2000s. I'm Kiel Zomer, live at the Dodge County Fair at Good Carmel Park for another beautiful afternoon of the playlist. Man, this Mother Nature's been spoiling us these first 2 days of the Dodge County Fair. And today out here at Good Carmel Park, we got a lot of stuff going on, which we're going to be telling you about throughout the afternoon. But it is Senior Day out here at Good Carmel Park today. 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Higher Insurance also bringing us our broadcast this afternoon. And it just so happens that we've got a couple of folks from Higher Insurance Services with us here today. As he often does, Matt Heyer joins us. Matt, always great to see you.
1: How are we doing today?
0: I'm doing wonderful. The weather is beautiful. I've already had some great fair food. I've already chowed down a corn dog. I've chowed down. I had the best breakfast in Dodge County this morning. I got fried French toast sticks from the Bayside concession. That was like basically getting an excuse to eat funnel cake at 8 a.m. It was wonderful. Yeah, that was really, really good. Had a burger already, so I'm already deep into it. So I'm excited. I'm having a good time, and it's always nice to see out here. There's something about the lighting out here that just makes you look better. No offense.
2: And just, hungry, apparently.
0: Yeah, and hungry. And that other voice you hear, Matt, you brought along a little bit of a legend here. Who was this nice lady you brought along?
1: Yes, I brought my boss, the founder of Higher Insurance, and I brought her out of retirement to get her on the radio.
0: Sandy Heyer joining us. Sandy,
2: hello.
0: So great to see
2: it's
0: you.
2: It's great to be here. It's been a long time.
0: It's been a hot minute since I've gotten to chat with you. How's retirement treating you?
2: I'm loving it, but yeah. I'm still trying to get into like a routine of what I want to do every day. There's so many things.
0: Yeah.
2: And another big change was I used to always want to get everything done before I left. And now it's like, oh, it'll be there tomorrow. And I'm going to have tomorrow time to do it.
0: I've heard a lot that is like a very tough transition to retirement is like trying to break that habit of needing to do this. And then you're like, wait, hold on. I'm retired now. This
2: yes.
0: can wait a little bit.
2: So and that wastes some of your day. Sometimes I'm like, oh, I feel like, what did I do all day? You know, what did I accomplish? You're so used to going and doing things that if you stay home and do stuff, you feel like you didn't accomplish anything.
0: And of course, you went into it with an advantage because Higher Insurance Services, you guys are the experts on all that retirement and planning work. So that helps out as well. And for folks who maybe aren't familiar with Higher Insurance, some of the services you have to offer, tell us some of the stuff that you guys work with.
1: Yeah. So at Higher Insurance, basically, we teach people how to retire, right? So what do we lose when we retire? We lose our benefits. We have to sign up for Medicare, Social Security, you know, so we just walk you through that process.
2: And how to spend your money.
1: Yes.
0: Yeah, that's important.
2: You know, you're used to saving it every month. It comes out of your check, and then all of a sudden it's like, okay, now it's time to start pulling some out, and you're afraid to. And what money do you use first?
0: Yeah.
2: And yeah, it's...
0: Right. You maybe think about the savings part, and you know maybe a decent amount of us. I know there's still a lot that aren't very good about planning, but a number of people are. But you don't really think about the. You tend to kind of go like, oh wait, okay, now the savings part over. Now how do I spend it? How fast do I spend? Like that's an yes. important part of it too.
2: Well,
0: so
2: you don't want to spend it. Yeah, you have this fear of like, oh,
0: right.
2: if I
0: like,
2: start
0: I
2: spending it, I'm going to
0: run out.
2: Yeah,
0: exactly. So that is all the kind of things that they can help you with at Higher Insurance Services. You guys have been doing this for a long time. I mean, I can't tell you how many people I have run into just throughout the year, but also I pretty much every time I'm at the Dodge County Fair, I think I at least have one or two people that mention me like, yeah, I'm so glad I went to Higher. You guys. Your biggest thing, and Matt, you and I have talked about this on the air, is at the end of the day, you guys live here. You are part of the community, and you want to make sure people are set up good for when their time comes to retire.
1: Well, and it's just full circle. I just love seeing, you know, my clients out here and stuff, you know, so you're really helping and supporting the community. And once again, next week, the corn roast. We
0: yes.
1: will be out there, too. So
0: yeah, you guys will be out there helping out again?
1: Yep, so if you missed us today, that's all right. We will still be at the Corn Roast next Wednesday, I believe.
0: Next Wednesday, the 26th, that'll be at Tower Lanes. So that's going to be a good time. You can come and say hi to the Heyers there. And it is Senior Day out here at Good Carmel Park. Higher Insurance, one of the great partners making that possible. Sandy, you going to play a little euchre this afternoon?
2: I'm debating. There's a
0: yeah.
2: gentleman looking at me right now that says he would be my partner.
1: I think, weren't you the champ last year?
2: Yes, oh, I had a perfect score. There were two of
0: you
2: us.
0: You might have a title to defend.
1: I was like, you might have to defend your title.
0: Yeah, boy. So, well, the Euchre game is coming up at 2 o'clock this afternoon, so that's going to be a lot of fun. I know our very own Charlie Dern spent a little time down at Thirsty Beaver recently with their Euchre group and watching them play, getting to talk to them, so I expect to see quite a few of them out here as well. But it's going to be a really fun day out here at Good Common Park, and we'll be telling you about all the other stuff coming up throughout the afternoon. Matt and Sandy, it's good to have you out here, and we'll check in with you again in a little bit here.
1: I'll be here.
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5: 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Tell them, B.O.W.
4: The hometown boys, they ain't going to be so lucky. It's going to be me and Tom surgically dismantling and doing what we do best, and that's bringing the pain.
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8: 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Phone number, 920-219-9212. Like Wade said, we are in the corner of the exhibitor building. Hop by and say hi. We have canned koozies, fly spotters, bags. Or if you have questions, it's a nice, relaxed time to bounce them off us.
7: I use the fly swatter at the Bates Mansion all the time because my kids leave the door open.
8: Yeah, same. And you never have a fly sweater when you actually want one, so it's always good to have a random one hidden
7: so
8: somewhere in the house.
7: So you see your kids leave the door open? Would that be Adam?
8: Likely, if one of my kids is leaving the door open, it is not Adam.
7: Okay, that's it. How many times have you heard, Abby, are you air conditioning the outside, right?
8: Oh, yeah, yeah. They grew up with that phrase.
7: So if somebody's thinking about, you know, maybe initial stages or like, hey, it's time to put a sign in front of my house or buy something else, they can stop by here and kind of just have a chat?
8: Yeah, bounce it off us. You bet. We'll give you honest answers.
7: Why do you think it's important to be involved with things like this and around the community like Klitowski Real Estate is?
8: Oh, I don't know. Well, giving back's important. Like, I mean, this community is where we earn our income, so it's important to give back in that. But also we love, I mean, by the end of the weekend, we'll have hoarse voices just from jaw-jacking with all the wonderful faces that pop by to say hi every fair.
7: What's your favorite fair food?
8: Oh, the gyro. No doubt the gyro.
7: Are you going to go ride the zipper with me in a little
8: bit?
7: I'm not.
8: Definitely not.
7: All right. Well, we appreciate you wandering with me. I can go through the bars.
8: We appreciate you, Wade.
7: Abby Klitowski, as far as you know, I do ride the zipper. Do you ride the zipper?
9: I would go on it with you.
7: Really?
9: Yeah.
7: I think
8: stick to his stomach.
7: Yeah. I feel bad because when I turned 35, I could no longer ride like
8: Wade
7: the Tilter World.
8: Where's the,
9: I'm not 35 yet.
7: The Go-Gator.
8: The Tilt-A-Whirl.
7: No, the Tilt-A-Whirl's the worst. That's the worst ride in the history of the world. But the best ride would be buying or selling a home with Klitowski Real Estate.
8: Absolutely.
7: How do you find information?
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0: the best of the 80s, 90s, and early 2000s. 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Our broadcast today, as well as Senior Day, is presented by Higher Insurance Services. Senior Day also brought to you by Marquezan Resident Home. So it's been a fun day and a half so far of the Dodge County Fair, and I've been having a great time, but my time out here at the Dodge County Fair just got a lot better because for those of you who don't know, I also helped to coordinate the Good Karma John Moser Children's Radiothon, which a huge thank you to our community here in 2026 for helping us raise $180,000 for 18 local nonprofit agencies helping kids, and that was just all a community effort. Well, I just got some really great news here at the Dodge County Fair, and that is that tonight, as many of you may know, is the meat animal auction, which is going to be a lot of fun. We'll also have it here on 95.3 WBEV as well as on Daily Dodge TV. And we've got so many kids that are going to be auctioning off their animals, and many of them will use the proceeds to help further their education, things like that. Well, one young lady, Sophia Lynch, she is going to be auctioning off her lamb tonight. And all of the proceeds from her lamb will go to the Good Karma John Moser Children's Radiothon. So a huge thank you to Sophia. What a what some phenomenal great news, and a very, very, very generous thing for her to do as well. So big thank you to Sophia Lynch for donating the proceeds from her lamb tonight to the Children's Radiothon. So if you're coming out to the auction, look for Sophia Lynch and her lamb and bid high and bid often, because every dollar will go to help the kids in Dodge County. So that is absolutely fantastic. Appreciate her doing that. It is, as we mentioned, you know, the other people who have always been generous are the folks from Higher Insurance Services. They are always helping us out with the Children's Radiothon as well. And they're out here today. They're having a good time enjoying Senior Day. They're making Senior Day possible. And I think they're getting ready to maybe play a little euchre, find a little good food. They were on a hunt for a little good fair food too. I think they were a little jealous of all the fair food I had already. So yeah, it's a fun afternoon. We'll be out here live with the playlist until 4 o'clock this afternoon. Then at 4 o'clock we'll throw things back to the studio, and then we'll have the Damn Sports Show live out here from 4 to 5 with Wally and Ashley over on ESPN Beaver Dam. And then we'll be back out here with the Barn Show live at 5. Jeff Hall will be on the air with us, and then of course, as I mentioned, the animal auction at 6 p.m. both here on 95.3 WBEV and Daily Dodge TV. We'll tell you more about what's coming up here on a Thursday afternoon and Thursday evening at Good Karma Park at the Dodge County Fair in just a bit here on 95.3 WBEV.
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2: ABC News, I'm Wayne Cabot. A 35-year-old woman being charged with pledging support to ISIS in an alleged plot to kill New York State lawmakers.
3: According to the FBI, she began discussing a plan to blow up or target the state capital of New York in Albany with a bomb, allegedly wanting to kill state senators as they were working.
2: ABC's Pierre Thomas, the FBI says Jessica Bowie gave material support to that terror organization. Jurors in the murder trial of Lindsay Clancy in Massachusetts are likely to begin deliberations next week. The defense plans to rest its case tomorrow after one more witness, forensic psychiatrist Philip Resnick, who's researched postpartum psychosis, which the defense says Lindsay Clancy had when she killed her three children. The USS Lincoln has started its trip home from the Middle East. That'll usually take several weeks. The USS George Washington has arrived to replace the very long-serving crew. This is ABC News.
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1: Now this news update on Wisconsin Radio Network. I'm Raymond Newport. A former Kenosha deputy facing charges for misusing the county's flock safety cameras. Frank McGrath faces 2 counts of misconduct in public office. Prosecutors allege an internal audit at the sheriff's department showed McGrath using the automated camera system to track a coworker in fall of 2025. The Racine County Sheriff's Department handled that investigation. McGrath resigned after being put on administrative leave. Fox Valley Animal Shelter is giving residents more time to find their lost pets. Many pets got separated from their families after an EF3 tornado struck Menasha last month, and shelters in the area are still holding on to pets that got lost or ran off in the storm. Nina Animal Shelter Director Mickey Muller tells Spectrum News Wisconsin the shelter usually only holds on to animals for 5 days before offering them to public adoption, but many pet owners are unable to claim their pets while they don't have a permanent home. More news online at WRN.com. I'm Raymond Newport. This is Wisconsin Radio Network.
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0: cloudy skies this afternoon with daytime highs approaching 79. Southwesterly winds around 5 miles per hour. Tonight, lows around 60. Chance for storms. Tomorrow, highs around 80, mainly cloudy skies. Mainly clear Saturday with a high of 78. 77 Sunday. I'm meteorologist Jennifer Wojcicki on 95.3 WBEV, powered by Daily Dodge. Right now, 78.
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0: 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Kills Homer broadcasting live from Good Karma Park out at the Dodge County Fairgrounds, day two of the Dodge County Fair. 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And we've got Matt Heyer back with us. Matt, you had to take a quick little break because you got a little hungry when I started talking about all the fair food I already ate.
1: Oh, last night I was dreaming about that gyro, and I accomplished that goal.
0: You found a gyro. How was it? As good as you expected?
1: It's just the nostalgia. It's the same thing every time, and I love it, but the onions were definitely pretty strong, so we got to keep a good distance here.
0: Well, that's fair enough. I've had enough fair food today too, but yeah, the worst part about getting that is when it's over.
1: Yeah, I know. Well, and just like kind of like knowing that kids get time to go back to school and stuff. Yep. So this is like the big last hurrah for summer.
0: It is. Yeah, exactly. And because you were busy getting that gyro, you missed an exciting announcement, which was that we had a young lady, Sophia Lynch, who's going to be selling her lamb at the meat animal auction tonight, which I know is something the Heyers have taken part in before.
1: Yep.
0: But she is going to be donating all the proceeds from her lamb to the Children's Radiothon.
1: Wow.
0: Isn't that fantastic?
1: That is so cool.
0: You know, people got to understand, these proceeds are the kids to have. A lot of them put it towards their education, things like that. So at that young of age, to just think, hey, I want to do something really good with this, now going to be helping the kids of Dodge County, is pretty awesome. So I was pretty excited about that.
1: That's cool, and that's just a community thing to do. And I

0: just love it because we know, like, obviously the Radiothon just goes to all those local nonprofits, and it's just amazing that, you know, people come together like that.
1: And you guys at Hire, you know, you guys are really, you know, we kind of touched on it last time, but you guys are all about being part of the community too. Talk about some of the community stuff you guys do.
0: Yeah, I mean, so we just like to obviously just have a presence, right? So we're at, you know, Lake Days, you know, we'll be at the fair, obviously, but next week we'll be doing the corn roast, the chamber corn roast, so we'll be bartending there. We just like being part of the community because this is the community that I've been born and raised in, right?
1: Yep.
0: So we graduated together, right? So we're Beaver Dam alums.
1: And class of 05 is the best. Thank you very much.
0: And it's just so cool. It's just like full circle. Even like, you know, growing up and like, you know, my teachers are coming in and they're asking, you know, me to educate them on Medicare. And it's, you know, it's almost an honor. So it's just really cool helping people and supporting people and just seeing a lot of friends and family here at the Dodge County Fair. And it's going to be exciting next few days.
1: It is a fun full circle moment, too, like you mentioned, for you and I, because we graduated together. And at the time, right, we were just in high school. We were just here in Beaver Dam, and now we're raising families here, and we're such a big part of the community. You know, we were both joking off the air that it got to a point for both of us in our careers, because we deal with so many people out in the public, that our wives are like, we can't take you guys anywhere.
0: Yes, it's celebrity status, you know, the Wade Bates status, I guess you could say.
1: Wade Bates level. But we love it, because it's, you and I, we love connecting with our community.
0: Absolutely, and I tell all my clients, you know, they always call and they're like, oh, I don't want to bother you. You're not. Like, if you have a question right now and you want to come up here and ask it, like, absolutely. If you see me in the grocery store, that is totally fine. That's why you went somewhere local, you know, to help be an advocate for, you know, this journey that we're not used to, Medicare, Social Security, retirement. So it's a nerve-wracking thing, and no one likes change, and that's why we'd like to help you with that.
1: And if people, speaking of calling the office, if people want to get in hold of Hire Insurance, so you're already a client, or you're just maybe wondering how you can help, or maybe you just have a quick question that you guys can answer, what's a good way they can connect with you guys?
0: Yeah, absolutely. So we're at the Heritage Mall, so you can go online at hireinsurance.com, or you could give us a call at 920-887-0580.
1: 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Matt Hire with Hire Insurance Services, helping make our broadcast possible today, as well as helping out with Senior Day out here, so always appreciate them. We've got plenty more of the playlist and the best of the 80s, 90s, and early 2000s coming up here on 95.3 WBEV.
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0: 95.3 WBE, powered by Daily Dodge. Olivia Newton-John with a little magic here on the playlist. The best of the 80s, 90s, and early 2000s. We are broadcasting live this afternoon from Good Karma Park out here at the Dodge County Fairgrounds. And there's going to be some magic happening tonight out here at the fairgrounds. There's a lot of fun stuff going on right now. I've got a special guest with me. We've got Dale Nornberg from the Dodge County Fair Association. Dale, always nice to run into you out here.
1: Yeah, it's beautiful weather today. There's people coming in, the cars are coming in, people are getting some food and riding the ride, so everyone's having fun.
0: Yeah, I've seen a lot of smiling faces around the fair already. I know you've been a busy guy, so I appreciate you taking a little time out to come and spend time with us, because I know you're always running around here helping out with a lot of things, so we definitely appreciate that. And, you know, coming up tonight, Dale, I feel a little torn because I've got some pretty awesome options tonight. As we were getting ready to go on the air here, we heard a little sound check going on over at the grandstands for Phil Vassar. That's going to be a great show, and I know a lot of people will be coming out for that. But there's also going to be some pretty awesome stuff happening over in the Farm Progress Arena. Tell us about the auction that's coming up tonight.
1: Yeah, that's correct. Before the concert at 6 o'clock is the meat animal auction, the meat animal sale. And we did have a few issues last year. The speakers and the fans were loud. No need to worry. That's all been fixed.
0: Yeah.
1: Thanks to local donors. They have improved sound system and quiet fans so the bidders and the auctioneers can hear each other. And just wanted to get that message out there so people know that. And if there's any buyers out there that are interested, there's still time to come and register to be a buyer tonight.
0: And, you know, we had Matt on from United Electric this morning on the morning show. Of course, United Electric was a big part of that project. And just a big shout out to them. You know, I know you know this, Dale, that things like that really rely on great community members like that to make those things happen.
1: That's exactly what made that happen, made that possible. There's a whole list of sponsors, too many to mention right now, but you'll see the sign in the arena of people and businesses, local companies that supported that improvement. We couldn't have done that ourselves as a nonprofit organization, so thanks to them.
0: And I'll tell you, you know, I've been in that barn for the meat animal sale for many a year. I was in there last year when we had all those sound issues. I was in that group trying to troubleshoot what was going on, figure it out so that the bidders could hear everything. And I'll tell you, I went over there yesterday during one of the shows, and man, what a vast improvement that is. It sounds phenomenal. It's clear. It's loud. They've got subwoofers, lots of speakers, and it sounds great. The new fans are nice, too, because you're right. It actually takes down that ambient noise, too.
1: Yep. And so keeps the people, the animals comfortable, but also reduces that background noise so that you can even hear better.
0: Fantastic. It's going to be a great auction. Come out and support the kids, because if you're not familiar with the auction, these are all area youth who have worked with these animals, helped raise them, taken care of them, and now they're auctioning them off for the proceeds. And they have just worked so hard at this. If you get a chance, please come out to the fair and walk through the barns and talk to some of the youth that have their animals out here and ask them questions about it, because you're going to learn a lot about all the hard work they put into that. So let's show them our support and bid often, bid high, bid early on that auction. Again, it kicks off at 6 p.m. tonight over at the Farm Progress Arena. And as I mentioned before, very generously, one of those young folks, Sophia Lynch with the County Line 4-H over by Ashapin, has decided she's going to be donating the proceeds from her lamb tonight to the Children's Radiothon. So we really appreciate Sophia's generosity in that as well. Dale, always great catching up with you, my friend.
1: Yeah, I actually had a few seconds to talk to
0: you.
1: Otherwise, I'm usually pretty busy.
0: Yes, exactly. Well, you get back out there and do everything you got to do, and we'll continue to see you around here. And we're excited for a few more great days out here at the Dodge County Fair.
1: Sounds great.
0: All right, thank you. That is Dale Nornberg with the Dodge County Fair Association. Again, the meat animal auction starts at 6 p.m. tonight over in the Farm Progress Arena. 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They are also making Senior Day possible here at Good Karma Park, as well as Marquezan Resident Home. The Euchre Tournament is underway. They're playing hard over there, having fun underneath the shade tent, which is also a beautiful thing to have, which, of course, is brought to you by some great local support as well. We'll have more of the playlist coming up here on 95.3 WBEV.
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2: I am Wade Bates, wandering the Dodge County Fair with Klonowski Real Estate, and I am here with Doug Nindman. Doug, grandstand. Number one, let's talk about Wednesday. A great opening night on the grandstand, wasn't it?
3: It was fantastic. I think we have an all-time record crowd here for Wednesday night for the tractor pull, and hope they're going to be back tonight for Thursday.
2: Phil Vassar tonight, the guy, he's been here before, expecting a huge crowd tonight. What do people need to know?
3: Well, you need to get here early is number one. Get here by 5. We had people waiting in lines for 25 to 30 minutes in order to get into the tractor pull last night. And get here early, enjoy the fair, get your seat, and you'll be fine.
2: And one of the big things about getting in easily is buying your tickets in advance.
3: Exactly. We have a fast lane where all they do is scan your ticket, either on your wallet, on your phone, or if you have a ticket, a hard ticket, they'll scan them and you're right in.
2: So what do people need to know about grandstand seating and things like that? Can they go? Can they put their chair out? Do they have to show up and sit there until the show starts? How does that work?
3: Grandstand seating, you can come, have your seat, reserve your seat, set it down, have it your blanket or whatever. Down on the track, you can't put any chairs out there until the track crew is done fixing it from last night. And then after that, you can come and set your chairs, you can go and enjoy the fair and come on back.
2: Phil Vassar, a guy that's been here before, and this has been a buzz, though. I mean, he's a guy that, he's one of those guys that gives you full effort. It's going to be a great show. That's why people are excited to see him again.
3: They are. Phil puts on a phenomenal show, great entertainer, great personality, and that's why we have him back again. People have asked for him, so here he is.
2: Thank you very much, Doug. We'll talk again tomorrow.
3: Thank you, Wade.
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0: BEV powered by Daily Dodge. This is the playlist, the best of the 80s, 90s, and early 2000s. We are broadcasting live from Good Karma Park at the Dodge County Fairgrounds on a beautiful Thursday afternoon today. And we've got Matt Heyer with us from Heyer Insurance Services, who is making our broadcast possible today. Also making possible our senior day festivities. We got the Euchre Tournament over there. Did you check in on the status of Sandy? How's she doing over there?
1: No, I haven't. I'm just wondering if she has a card up her sleeve.
0: Yeah. There you go. Well, at Heyer Insurance Services, obviously, we talked about, you guys, some of the things you guys work with people on and, all that retirement planning. And one of the most, I feel like one of the most common questions I hear is people, like, about to retire or have just retired, and they're like, okay, so I got to get signed up for Medicare. Wait, do I do that on my birthday? Do I do that on my birthday before my... What's kind of... I know it gets a little complicated depending on situation, but what's kind of the overall deal there?
1: Yeah, I mean, so there's a lot of different situations, right? So some people, yes, like you have to sign up for Medicare because you are retired, you're not working, you must, or else you get penalized, right? But some people come in at 65 and you're like, yes, I got to sign up. And if as long as they have group insurance, they don't have to. And it's the same with Social Security, you know. They're like, well, I got to turn it on. So I feel like it's the game of telephone. There's a lot of misconceptions, but, you know, every situation is different, even in a household between husband and wife. So
0: sure.
1: It's all situational, and that's why it's just easier if you just give us a call at 920-887-05.

0: 780.
1: What, you know, because there is, there can be a lot of confusion around Medicare and Social Security. It's why you, Matt, I know that you go through constant training because things are always changing. So I know you can't blame them either for not knowing. What is maybe the one or two top misconceptions people tend to come in with that you guys see?
0: Top misconceptions. Put me on the spot now.
1: I know.
0: I mean, it's just so, like, how unique people can be, because, like, that's the situation is, like, you know, when my toilet's broken, I call a plumber, you know, because you don't know what you don't know. And I almost blame this on the government, because they tell us we're eligible for Social Security at this age. You know, we could wait till 70. But they don't tell us about, oh, you can't work, you know? So a lot of it's like, you know, like, hey, I work too long, I can't turn on Social Security. And it's like, yes, you can. You know, so there's different scenarios about, like, what is the best options and how we can maximize your Social Security, you know, between your household, right? So it's not like there's a right or wrong answer, because something I might tell you and your family might be completely different for the next appointment.
1: 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And again, remind folks the phone number and the website if they want to contact you.
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1: Now, we're out here at the Dodge County Fairgrounds. I know you've already gotten your gyro. So I know you're, like me, you're a fan of fair food. But excluding fair food, what's, like, the one thing about the fair that you got to experience, whether it's the rides or the animals or whatever, or the entertainment? What's, like, the one thing it's like, I got to do this at the fair?
0: So it's definitely not the rides.
1: you're like me. Yeah. Wait. We're getting to that age where it's like, you know, these aren't so fun anymore.
0: Yeah, it's a lot of fun, you know, obviously when I was younger, but I love the food. But besides the food, I love going through the 4-H barns.
1: Yeah.
0: Because to seeing all these young kids working so hard, you know, every day, it's really cool to see that and just how much effort they really put into all of this.
1: Yeah, well said. Well, I know you already had your gyro, but I'm hoping you left a little room, because speaking of fair food, one of the great vendors out here is a local one, Leroy Meats. Of course, they've got locations in Fox Lake, Horicon, and Ripon. They are out here as a food vendor this year, which makes the fair food even better. And they were so generous. They stopped by our broadcast booth, and they dropped off a few goodies, and you and I got to do a little sampling. We've got some honey barbecue snack sticks. I love that. It's a favorite of mine. We got the cheddar cheese snack sticks, if I can speak. And then they brought over some of their sweet and sassy jerky dip. That sounds really good. We got some pretzels. So we're gonna send it back to some music, and we're going to do a little sampling, and we'll let you know how it was. I think we already know, but let you know for sure when we talk to you next time here on The Playlist from 95.3 WBEV, powered by Daily Dodge.
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3: ABC News, I'm Wayne Cabot. 25 years after 9/11, the FBI says a woman who was then a little girl waving an American flag joined the other side.
4: Attempting to provide material, support, or resources to a designated foreign terrorist organization.
3: U.S. Attorney John Sarcone saying Jessica Bowie, 35, plotted to kill New York State lawmakers on behalf of the Islamic State group ISIS. Just one more witness in the defense will rest in the trial of Lindsay Clancy in Massachusetts, who says postpartum psychosis caused her to kill her three children. The debt the Treasury says America owes, $40 trillion and growing, with no agreement on what to do, is going to cost us in a lot of ways, says ABC National Security and Defense Analyst Mick Mulroy.
5: We're going to be paying more in interest on the debt per year than we're going to be paying for our defense budget per year.
3: The debt now more than the economies of seven countries combined. This is ABC News.
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5: Now this news update on Wisconsin Radio Network. I'm Raymond Newpert. Green Bay's new interim city clerk is taking steps to restore trust after a pair of absentee ballot double mailings. Interim clerk Stacey Mankey tells WBAY-TV she already has plans in place to prevent the double mailings that forced the resignation of former clerk Celestine Jeffries. Mankey says she'll be using two layers of checks before ballots are mailed out rather than letting one staffer handle them. No votes were double counted in either of the incidents. Don't interact too closely with young wildlife you spot on its own this time of year. Wisconsin Department of Natural Resources Captive Wildlife Health Specialist Jenna Fassner says wild animals need to learn normal social behaviors from their own species.
6: Going close or touching them, anything like that, can actually lead predators to their area and can have negative effects on human and the animal's health as well.
5: You can find out more online at dnr.wi.gov. I'm Raymond Newpert. This is Wisconsin Radio.
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0: 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Cale Zomer out here broadcasting live from Good Karma Park at the Dodge County Fairgrounds on a beautiful Thursday afternoon. And you might even in the background, you might hear a little Phil Vassar warming up for tonight. Looking forward to that show tonight at 8 o'clock on the grandstand stage. But right now, we've got a special guest joining us, and that is Holly Schmidt with Memory Making Travel. Holly, great to have you out here at the Dodge County Fair.
1: Yeah, what a great day, and I'm here with the grandkids.
0: Yeah, I was going to say, you brought a whole fan club with you.
1: Yeah, we brought 8 along. We have 9, and number 10's cooking, but there's only 8 here today.
0: So as a travel agent, you travel a lot, so I imagine it's probably tempting for you to stay in some of those locations permanently, but I'm guessing it's this group behind us that brings you back here, doesn't
1: Correct.
0: It?
1: Correct.
0: That is awesome. Well,
1: they're my
0: it's
1: heart.
0: So exciting, and they've been so great up here. They're having a good time, too. You guys having a good time at the fair?
2: Yeah!
0: Yeah? All right. Have we gotten some good food?
2: Yeah!
0: Yeah, I love it. That is awesome. That's what it's all about. But, Holly, we wanted to have you come on with us here for a few moments because, you know, we're all excited about the Dodge County Fair, but we can't lose track of the fact that, you know, yesterday and today, we were just talking, it's been beautiful. This is, like, ideal fair weather. But the truth of the matter is, no matter how much we don't want to face it, it's not going to be long before you're not going to want to be out here because it's going to be cold.
1: Correct.
0: And luckily for folks, there are still some openings on this wonderful trip that we've got coming up with you guys. Tell us, remind folks about this trip.
1: We're going to Ocean Allure, an adults-only property, January 31st through February 6th, nonstop flights out of Milwaukee.
0: Nice.
1: Again, adults-only. They even have a lazy river with a swim-up bar in it.
0: Oh, I love that.
1: A flow rider, if you know what that is.
0: Yes.
1: And a wave pool. And then the regular pool, and then the beach that you can walk for miles.
0: Okay.
1: And it's not too big, and it's not too small of a property. I love it. It just opened in January of this year. I toured it, so I've already seen it firsthand. So I'm excited to share it with all the listeners. And our sell out. So
0: yeah.
1: This has only been, what, 3 weeks live?
0: Something
1: weeks?
0: Like that. Yeah. Not for long.
1: So we're 3/4 full.
0: Okay.
1: So
0: still some spots open,
1: still
0: though.
1: Still some, but not many.
0: If you've been just thinking about it, probably stop thinking about it and take action before those seats are gone. And, of
1: Correct.
0: Course, that trip going to be hosted by our very own Ninja. So
1: yep.
0: He's going to have a lot of fun with the with the crew going along. It's going to be a beautiful trip. And so that's going to be really nice because, again, before we know it, winter's going to be here. You're probably already, so if you're out here at the fair, you're going, this is so nice, but I think this winter we're going to need to get away. That is a great opportunity to do that. And then besides that, then there's another really wonderful trip coming up in 2027 in the fall. Tell us about this one.
1: So we are going to Switzerland, Austria, and the Bavaria area.
0: Wow.
1: I'm excited. Switzerland fondue, the Alps. We're going to see so many amazing things. And, of course, when we go to Bavaria in Germany, we're going to have beer.
0: Of
1: schnitzel,
0: course.
1: And, you know, bratwurst.
0: And remind me, how many days and nights is that one?
1: That one is 11.
0: Okay.
1: And, again, for both trips, all the pricing includes air and insurance and everything. I will be escorting both trips. So I love people who, they tend to come along if they've never done anything like this before, and they know they're going with a group and that somebody's always there with them.
0: Sure.
1: And I just love watching people's eyes when they are in a new destination for the first time or traveling for the first time.
0: And not only are you going to be along, but you really do, you put in the work ahead of time because you really truly vet these places.
1: I do.
0: These places too, don't you?
1: Yeah. I mean, Wally last year and Wade the year before in Italy, and

0: Mexico. You can talk to all those people that came with us. They're like, this is nothing like this out here. It's amazing.
1: Talking with Holly Schmidt from Memory Making Travel, as we can hear Phil Vassar doing his warm-ups in the background. If people are interested in learning more about either of those trips, or they're ready to go, all right, I'm ready to sign up, how can they get in touch with you?
0: DailyDodge.com. 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
1: All right, phenomenal. Holly, really looking forward to both of these trips, and always a pleasure getting to work with you, and have fun with the rest of your Dodge County Fair.
0: All right, thank you. Nice to see you.
1: That is Holly Schmidt from Memory Making Travel. 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We're having fun out here at Good Karma Park. 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Looks like the Euchre Tournament starting to wrap up. So been a lot of fun. But next hour, we're going to tell you about some of the great stuff that's coming up later in the day and even into tonight here at Good Karma Park. That's next here on 95.3 WBEV, powered by Daily Dodge.
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3: A cancer vaccine is showing promise. It's built from a patient's own cancerous tumor, and it seemed to stop melanoma in its tracks.
4: In that group that got the vaccine in Keytruda, they did in fact find a decreased risk of recurrence or spread, and no more safety signals than normal.
3: ABC News Chief Medical Correspondent Dr. Tara Narula. Iran has responded to President Trump's new vow to go after countries that helped Iran. The Iranian foreign minister saying Trump's so-called economic D-Day is a diversion from America's own crisis, unprecedented debt, and surging interest costs. The U.S. national debt surpassing a record $40 trillion. ABC News national security and defense analyst Mick Mulroy.
5: From the national security perspective, it's going to put a lot of pressure on the military budget, the defense budget, as we go forward, because it just becomes more and more of the debt is actually just paying for the debt itself.
3: Our debt now more than the combined economies of China, Germany, Japan, the UK, and India. Veterinarians at the Pasadena Humane Wildlife Center are caring for a peacock that a mail carrier attacked, apparently in self-defense. The bird is being treated for wounds and swelling, and animal control would like people with ring cameras or other footage to send it to them. They've named the white peacock Sugar. Neighbors say Sugar is a bit prickly with men, but it didn't deserve to be hit by a threatened mailman. Wayne Cabot, ABC News.
6: The Dodge County Board has approved an 18-month moratorium on new data center construction in unincorporated areas of the county. The temporary pause applies to the 13 towns that participate in county zoning. While officials study the impact of data centers and update land use regulations as interest in the developments continues to grow. A 23-year-old Horicon man was seriously injured in a motorcycle crash Wednesday morning in the town of Kakoski. The Dodge County Sheriff's Office says that the rider failed to stop at a stop sign, lost control, and struck a guardrail. He was taken to Aurora Summit Hospital. Fog may have been a factor, and the crash remains under investigation. After more than 40 years in the seed business, Phil and Deb Waldvogel are retiring from Badgerland Seeds. Longtime customers Jeff and Mary Weinheimer are taking over the business, now operating as Badgerland Ag, while continuing to serve area farmers with seed and agricultural products. The Beaver Dam Common Council is moving forward with enforcement action against the city's Super 8 Hotel over unpaid room taxes. City officials say the hotel collected the tax from guests but failed to send the money to the city. The council approved the resolution unanimously and says additional enforcement action could follow if necessary. The Beaver Dam Family Center Ice Arena has received a $3,000 grant from the Beaver Dam Area Community Foundation. The money will help pay for new exterior doors and improving the facility that serves local hockey players, figure skaters, and the community. One of the Dodge County Fair's biggest events is almost here. Thursday night's meat animal sale features the top market beef, hog, and lambs shown by Area 4-H and FFA members. Committee member Mike Gunther says the auction is the culmination of years of hard work for local youth.
7: The bidders and buyers, they spend their hard-earned money, and they're the motor of our community, keep things going. 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
6: The sale gets underway Thursday night following the buyer's dinner, with proceeds benefiting the young exhibitors who have spent months and in some cases years preparing their animals. I'm Allison Beggs reporting from the Daily Dodge News Center. 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
1: Partly cloudy skies this afternoon with daytime highs approaching 79. Southwesterly winds around 5 miles per hour. Tonight, lows around 60. Chance for storms tomorrow, highs around 80, mainly cloudy skies. Mainly clear Saturday with a high of 78, 77 Sunday. I'm meteorologist Jennifer Wojcicki on 95.3 WBEV, powered by Daily Dodge. 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

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This is the playlist, the best of the 80s, 90s, and early 2000s. We are live at Good Comma Park at the Dodge County Fairgrounds. Cale Zomer hanging out with you here on a beautiful Thursday afternoon. It has been a fun day so far. It's senior day out here at Good Comma Park, courtesy of Higher Insurance Services and Marquezan Resident Home. And we are having a good time out here, but there's still plenty of good times to come yet here on a Thursday at Good Comma Park. It's 3 o'clock, and that means that our 173 beers a day giveaway registration is now open. You can come out here to Good Comma Park between now and 6 p.m. if you are 21 or over, and you can enter to win 173 cans of Coors Light. You just come on over, look for the big Coors Light sign, and you can sign up right there for us. And so that is going on. And before we continue to tell you what's else going on, we did want to mention, if you tune in to 95.3 WBEV looking for Brewer baseball today, that is over on

0: on our sister station, ESPN Beaver Dam. But if you want a Brewer update, if you don't want an update, you wanna stay in the dark and watch it back, plug your ears for about 20 seconds. But right now, we are in the bottom of the sixth. The Brewers lead the Mariners 6-4. Brewers lead it 6-4 against the Mariners right now in the bottom of the sixth. So, again, you can catch the rest of that game if you'd like over on ESPN Beaver Dam. Continuing on with all the fun stuff happening here at Good Karma Park at 4 p.m., we'll have a live broadcast of the Dan Sports Show after the Brewers wrap up. After the Brewers wrap up, we'll hear from Wally and Ashley. Then at 5 o'clock, Jeff Hall will be live with the Barn Show out here at Good Karma Park. And then 6 o'clock tonight, as we mentioned, it's the big meat animal sale over in the Farm Progress Arena. Head over there for that. Otherwise, you can catch it here on 95.3 WBEV or over on Daily Dodge TV. Over here at Good Karma Park, we got some live music for you tonight. Not one, but two different bands are going to be out here tonight at 6:30. Before you head over to the grandstand to see Phil Vassar, you can check out music from Elwood Lee over here at Good Karma Park. Then after the grandstand, after Phil Vassar wraps up, come back on over and enjoy some great live music from Dexter Road. Of course, a big shout out to Newman Pools for making all of our entertainment possible here at Good Karma Park this week. Also, our thanks, all of our music also presented by Hometown Glass and Improvement, Fox Brothers Piggly Wiggly, the Manufacturing Business Alliance, and Napleton 151. The other thing I have not mentioned yet, at 6 o'clock, I did mention the 173 cans of beer a day giveaway. Registration is open until 6 o'clock because then at 6 o'clock, we're going to bring that box up here on the stage and we're going to reach in, draw out a name, and somebody's going to walk away with 173 cans of beer. So that is at 6 o'clock, so be here for that. You got to be present to win. If you leave and we call your name, you're not taking home that beer. We're not going to hang on to it for you, so you got to be here to win. And then shortly after that wraps up, within a few minutes, we're going to have a VIP contest presented by Newman Pools. We're going to be doing a minute-to-win-it sort of style game, and we're going to have not one but two lucky fans are going to win a pair of reserved seats to see Phil Vassar tonight in the grandstand. So if you're coming out and you're excited to see Phil Vassar and you want to sit in the reserved seats, get the really good spot, be nice up and close to all the action, come on out here just after 6 o'clock and your chance to win some reserved seats. You can check out the complete schedule of everything happening out here at Good Karma Park on DailyDodge.com. 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
2: I am Wade Bates, wandering the Dodge County Fair with Klitowski Real Estate, and I found the fairest of them all, Bella Dammer with 2026 Dodge County Fair Fairest of the Fair. How you doing? How's the fair been going for you?
3: Oh, I'm super excited to be here. It's been pretty good. I'm not as tired as I thought I would be.
2: So I guess what intrigued you about throwing your name in the hat to become Fairest of the Fair?
3: Well, when I showed here for 9 years at the Dodge County Fair, so I've always looked up to the Fairest of the Fairs, and it was been a dream since I was little.
2: If somebody's not familiar, where are you from?
3: I'm from Ashapin. It's a small town just south of Beaver Dam.
2: The Ashapin Fireman's Picnic is one of my favorite things every single year.
3: I actually volunteer there. My parents are in the fire department, so I'm there every year.
2: When it comes to showing animals again, what animals have you shown?
3: I've shown sheep. I've shown poultry. I was in Supreme Showmanship, so I've had a little bit of everything.
2: And what when it comes to the fairest of the fair, what responsibilities do you have here at the Dodge County Fair?
3: Just promoting Dodge County, where even if it's youth, small businesses, you guys, just trying to get everyone's names out in Dodge County and get everyone seen.
2: Excellent stuff, Bella. I know you're busy, so I'll let you get going. I want to talk to you, I think, Friday on the morning show at some point. Thank you so much for the time.
3: Yes, thank you so much.
2: It's 2026 Dodge County Fair, Fairest of the Fair, Bella Damro. I am Wade Bates, so wandering the Dodge County Fair with Klitowski Real Estate on 95.3 WBED.
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0: 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This is the playlist, the best of the 80s, 90s, and early 2000s. Kilzomer broadcasting live from Goodcarra Park at the Dodge County Fairgrounds for day two of the fair as we get ready to get into the later parts of the afternoon and the evening, and a lot of fun stuff going on. Of course, we talked about some of the great music coming here at Goodcarra Park. You got Phil Vassar on the grandstand, and we've been talking here a lot about the meat animal auction that'll be coming up at 6 o'clock tonight over in the Farm Progress Arena. You're going to definitely want to check that out. That is going to be a great thing, and in case you missed it, Sophia Lynch from the County Line 4-H, she is going to be selling her lamb at the sale, and all of the proceeds, 100% of the proceeds from her lamb, are going to be donated to the Good Karma John Moser Children's Radiothon. So that is just so generous of Sophia to do. And coming up tomorrow here at Good Karma Park, it's going to be another fun day. It's Kids and Families Day, presented by the Manufacturing Business Alliance, Generations Chiropractic, Surefire, and EK Machine. Will kick the day off with another live broadcast of the WBEV Morning Show, presented by Andrew Meehan of Edward Jones. Then at 9 o'clock, Wally and I will join you for Hometown Today, presented by Hotel K. At 10 a.m., it's Community Comment Live. 11 o'clock, we'll have Taking Care of Business. Then at that's our broadcast for the day. And then at 1 o'clock on our stage here at Goodcarra Park, we'll have 4-H and FFA youth music performances. That is always a fun time. I'm looking forward to getting to MC that. A lot of area youth showing off their talent. These kids are so skilled when it comes to music. So that's going to be at 1 o'clock. Then shortly after they wrap up, at 2 o'clock, we're going to have Art on the Town Wisconsin out here at Goodcarra Park doing a messy art with the kids. So definitely bring them out for that. They have joined us the last couple of years out here for that, and it's always a big hit with the kids. They love the messy art, so definitely join us for that. And then also starting at 2 o'clock here on our stage, we'll have live demonstrations and some activities with both the Beaver Dam Fire Department and some local law enforcement as well. So that's going to be really fun. The kids always love hanging out with the police departments, the fire departments. They always do a great job. So that is going to be a lot of fun. We'll have more music tomorrow as well. 6:30 p.m. tomorrow night, it's music from Buck Naked. And after the grandstand on Friday night, come back for the favorites, back by popular demand, FM Rodeo. They'll be back here on the Goodcarra Park stage. And big shout out to Newman Pools for helping us out with all our entertainment. Our music this week also brought to you by Hometown Glass and Improvement, Fox Brothers Piggly Wiggly, the Manufacturing Business Alliance, and Napleton 151. 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
2: ABC News, I'm Wayne Cabot. The market took a tumble today. The Dow fell more than 700 points, or 1.3%, with the S&P and NASDAQ close behind. Lots for investors to worry about. The growing debt, higher inflation, oil prices shooting back up. Brent crude rose 2.4%. After President Trump's latest threat to Iran of an economic doomsday of sanctions, the U.S. attorney in Albany says agents posing as Islamic terrorists nabbed a 35-year-old woman, Jessica Bowie.
3: As alleged, this defendant was radicalized online and spread messages of hate and violence against the American people.
2: The FBI says she went from a little girl waving the American flag after 9/11 to now having stickers of the falling towers. Hard Rock Casino giving away $100,000 to Gary, Indiana, to help locals recover from the storms that flooded homes and claimed lives. Utilities say it could be weeks or months before they can get the power all together. This is ABC News.
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2: Now this news update on Wisconsin Radio Network. I'm Raymond Newpert. A former Kenosha deputy facing charges for misusing the county's Flock safety cameras. Frank McGrath faces two counts of misconduct in public office. Prosecutors allege an internal audit at the sheriff's department showed McGrath using the automated camera system to track a coworker in fall of 2025. The Racine County Sheriff's Department handled that investigation. McGrath resigned after being put on administrative leave. Fox Valley Animal Shelter is giving residents more time to find their lost pets. Many pets got separated from their families after an EF3 tornado struck Menasha last month, and shelters in the area are still holding on to pets that got lost or ran off in the storm. Nina Animal Shelter Director Mickey Muller tells Spectrum News Wisconsin the shelter usually only holds on to animals for 5 days before offering them to public adoption, but many pet owners are unable to claim their pets while they don't have a permanent home. More news online at WRN.com. I'm Raymond Newpert. This is Wisconsin Radio Network.
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1: Partly cloudy skies this afternoon with daytime highs approaching 79. Southwesterly winds around 5 miles per hour. Tonight, lows around 60. Chance for storms. Tomorrow, highs around 80, mainly cloudy skies. Mainly clear Saturday with a high of 78. 77 Sunday. I'm meteorologist Jennifer Wojcicki on 95.3 WBEV, powered by Daily Dodge. 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

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It's the playlist, the best of the 80s, 90s, and early 2000s, broadcasting live from Good Karma Park at the Dodge County Fairgrounds on this beautiful Thursday afternoon. Day two of the Dodge County Fair. It's going to be a great night out here. Lots of entertainment. We've got plenty of other things coming up all week long here at Good Karma Park. 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One of the things I'm really looking forward to is

0: Coming up on Saturday night, the return of the Radio Park Rumble 3. That kicks off at 5 o'clock here at Good Comet Park. 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It is a lot of fun. If you have not come out and experienced the Radio Park Rumble, you got to do it at least one time. It is an absolute blast. Our crowd has a lot of fun out here. The wrestlers have a lot of fun. And, of course, we can finally just settle the score between our very own Wally Lukashinsky and Wade Bates, who have been just they've been going at it at the office here, folks, because Wade, of course, is going to be managing the Baker Boys on Saturday night for Radio Park Rumble. Wally going to be managing their opponent, and whoever loses, they get their head and facial hair shaved. So is it going to be Wally losing his getting his head shaved for the second time since joining us here at WBEV? Or is it going to be Wade? Is Wade Bates not going to have a mustache for the first time in 36 years? Who knows? You'll find out on Saturday night at the Radio Park Rumble. Come on out for that. It's going to be a lot of fun. Don't forget, coming up at 6 o'clock tonight, it's the Meat Animal Sale over at the Progress Farm Progress Arena. 6 p.m. We'll have it here on 95.3 WBEV and on Daily Dodge TV. And if you are at the sale tonight, make sure you keep an eye out for Sophia Lynch and her lamb. All the proceeds from her lamb tonight are going to be donated to the Good Comma Brands John Moser Children's Radiothon to help out the kids of Dodge County. We appreciate her doing that, so keep an eye out for that. Coming up at 5 o'clock tonight, Jeff Hall will be live with the Barn Show. That's going to do it for me on the playlist for today out here here on WBEV. We'll meet you back here at 5 o'clock with the Barn Show on 95.3 WBEV.
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2: The Dodge County Board has approved an 18-month

0: 18-month moratorium on new data center construction in unincorporated areas of the county. The temporary pause applies to the 13 towns that participate in county zoning. While officials study the impact of data centers and update land use regulations as interest in the developments continues to grow. A 23-year-old Horicon man was seriously injured in a motorcycle crash Wednesday morning in the town of Kakoskie. The Dodge County Sheriff's Office says that the rider failed to stop at a stop sign, lost control, and struck a guardrail. He was taken to Aurora Summit Hospital. Fog may have been a factor, and the crash remains under investigation. After more than 40 years in the seed business, Phil and Deb Waldvogel are retiring from Badgerland Seeds. Longtime customers Jeff and Mary Weinheimer are taking over the business, now operating as Badgerland Ag, while continuing to serve area farmers with seed and agricultural products. The Beaver Dam Common Council is moving forward with enforcement action against the city's Super 8 Hotel over unpaid room taxes. City officials say the hotel collected the tax from guests but failed to send the money to the city. The council approved the resolution unanimously and says additional enforcement action could follow if necessary. The Beaver Dam Family Center Ice Arena has received a $3,000 grant from the Beaver Dam Area Community Foundation. The money will help pay for new exterior doors and improving the facility that serves local hockey players, figure skaters, and the community. One of the Dodge County Fair's biggest events is almost here. Thursday night's meat animal sale features the top market beef, hog, and lambs shown by Area 4-H and FFA members. Committee member Mike Gunther says the auction is the culmination of years of hard work for local youth.
1: The bidders and buyers, they spend their hard-earned money, and they're the motor of our community, keep things going. So we appreciate them guys coming because it's their hard-earned money that they're spending on these animals, but we're hopefully getting them a good product when they buy.
0: The sale gets underway Thursday night following the buyer's dinner, with proceeds benefiting the young exhibitors who have spent months and in some cases years preparing their animals. I'm Allison Beggs reporting from the Daily Dodge News Center. Submit your news tips at dailydodge.com.
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1: Partly tonight with lows around 60. Southerly winds 5 to 10 miles per hour. Chance for storms tomorrow. High temperatures reach up to 80. Mainly cloudy skies. Chance of thunderstorms tomorrow night. Lows dip down to about 60. Partly cloudy. High temperatures reach up to 78. Saturday under mainly sunny skies. 77 Sunday. I'm meteorologist Jennifer Wojcicki on 95.3 WBEV. 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Right now, 78.
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0: I am Wade Bates, wandering the Dodge County Fair with Klitowski Real Estate, and we're back in the Junior Dairy Barn right now. I've got Kylie with me. Kylie, how are you doing today as we enjoy the Dodge County Fair?
1: I'm doing great today.
0: Hey, tell us, I guess, how old you are, what school you go to, and what animals you're showing.
1: I am 19. I go to Fox Valley Technical College. It's my second year, and I have a Jersey fall cap and a brown Swiss winter cap.
0: So if somebody's not familiar, can you explain what those animals mean, or when you describe the Jersey and the other one?
1: Yep, so they're two different breeds. Yeah, the Jerseys are normally typically smaller, and then you have the brown Swiss, which are known for their gray color.
0: So different breeds, are they different types of animals? Do they have different personalities, or what's it like raising them?
1: Oh yeah, every cow and calf has their different personality. Each one is different in their own ways. Some like getting washed, some don't. Everyone is different, just like people.
0: How many years have you shown animals in your life?
1: I've been showing for over 10 years.
0: Do you have any animal over those 10 years that was maybe the most unique?

0: unique animal that you've shown?
1: Oh, yeah. Swine was definitely the most unique.
0: What was swine?
1: They're just crazy. They have huge personalities and love to run around.
0: Well, Kylie, besides the show and animals, what's your favorite thing about the Dodge County Fair?
1: I absolutely love all the shows they put on, all the music and the concerts, and especially Sundays when they have the cars here for the demo derby.
0: Kylie, thank you so much, and good luck on a fun career. Do you have any more years left, or is this it for you?
1: This is my last year.
0: Well, thanks for, you know, committing to the fair and being here all these years. Thank you so much.
1: Yep, thank you.
0: I am Wade Bates, wandering the Dodge County Fair with Kudelski Real Estate on 95.3 WBEV.
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4: 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On Wisconsin Radio Network, I'm Bob Haig. The Department of Natural Resources sweetens the deal for meat processors that accept donated deer. The DNR announcing it will increase the payouts it offers for each deer that's handled by a processor to $125 per animal, or $135 if CWD testing is required. That's up from the previous offer of $100 per deer. A former sheriff's deputy facing charges for misusing flock safety cameras, Frank McGrath, faces 2 counts of misconduct in public office. Prosecutors allege an internal Kenosha County Sheriff's Office audit showed McGrath using the automated camera system to track a coworker. Fox Valley Animal Shelters giving residents more time to find lost pets. Many were separated from their families after last month's EF3 tornado struck Menasha and

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2: Partly cloudy tonight with lows around 60. Southerly winds 5 to 10 miles per hour. Chance for storms tomorrow. High temperatures reach up to 80. Mainly cloudy skies. Chance of thunderstorms tomorrow night. Lows dip down to about 60. Partly cloudy. High temperatures reach up to 78. Saturday under mainly sunny skies. 77 Sunday. I'm meteorologist Jennifer Wojcicki on 95.3 WBEV. 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Right now, 78.

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3: The Columbus 3 player of the game is. 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

0: in Beaver Dam this year here at the Beaver Dam Restore and shop the store that builds homes for people in our community.
1: This week, we saw an immediate reaction from the market to the news that yields were down compared to 5 years ago. John Heinberg, a market advisor with Total Farm Marketing, says it's not just about the actual numbers, but instead the trends that are being revealed. He also said that he believes the market is volatile after Tyson Foods announced a major plant closing in Illinois. That closure will fragment cattle movement. He says that Tyson is now turning their attention to the Amarillo plant.
2: Still negative news. We're closing a plant, that type of thing. But they've got the Amarillo, Texas plant. They actually took the second shift off that a few months back just because of the lack of cattle numbers. They are going to shift that Joslin facility slaughtering capacity to the new to that Amarillo plant and bring that second shift back on. So realistically, other than the logistics issues of having to haul cattle to Texas, in place of going to Illinois, the slaughter capacity is actually going to be about the same.
1: John Heinberg, along with us, a market advisor with Total Farm Marketing. Oh, don't touch that radio dial. We'll have a look at how the market's closed right after this.
3: Wisconsin soybean growers know how challenging the markets are these days, and so do the farmers on the Wisconsin Soybean Marketing Board, like Matt Wagenson. He's currently vice president, and he says when he looks at the investments being made with Wisconsin soybean dollars, it's an easy sell.
4: Yeah, I think as farmers retire and you get younger groups, you get an age of kids that want to know, why is this little $100 off my load of beans or whatever? And they start looking a little harder at what you're doing with that checkoff dollar. It's amazing how I'll be at a function in town and some of them say, hey, Waggy, what did you do with this or that? And I'm like, well, you know, go to Sean's site, go to Rodrigo's site, go see what Damon's doing. Look at NCSRP and what we're doing across the North Central region for research. It's a pretty easy sell what Wisconsin's doing with their checkoff dollars.
3: Matt Wagenson, vice president of the Wisconsin Soybean Marketing Board. 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
1: I'm Kylie Allen for the Midwest Farm Report, taking a look at how the markets closed. It was a bit of a mixed bag on the close from Chicago. Cash corn closed up 5 3/4 at 4.78 3/4. New crop corn up 5 1/2 at 5.03 1/2. Cash soybeans were down 1 1/2 at 12.20 3/4. New crop soybeans down 0.75 at 12.36 1/2. September wheat contracts closed up 2 1/2 at 6.82 3/4. Transitioning now to look at some of those dairy markets. September, Class 3 milk is trading down 25 cents at 16.84, and October, Class 3 milk trading down 15 cents at 17.13 per hundredweight. Taking a look at those 40-pound blocks of cheese, they closed down 4 1/4 at 153 1/4, and AA butter saw no change, closing at 143. For the Midwest Farm Report, I'm Kylie Allen.
5: All right, Kylie, thank you very much. Get out there and have a great Thursday night. 501 at WBEV Beaver Dam, boys, girls, kids of all ages. We are live at the Dodge County Fair, aren't we, folks? Let's hear it! Thank you. I had a coworker yell that he loves me. you just can't buy loyalty like that. Hey, we are going to dive right into the request list. I got some requests yesterday for songs to play tonight. So we're going to start out with one of those wacky radio long-distance dedications. This is going out to Linda in Jefferson, one of my music advisors, from Al in Lake Mills. And Al wants me to play his signature tune, Coming Around, on the Barn Show Happy Hour.

Go. That goes out to Al in Lake Mills, bumming around. Jim Peckle getting the show started here from the Dodge County Fair. 78 degrees right now. Clouds and sun. It is kind of hazy out here. Winds are out of the south-southwest at 3 miles an hour. Pressure has been null all week. What that means, it's at 30 degrees or 30 inches of mercury. Humidity's at 50%, but we were just talking off the air. Feels a little higher than that. I think the weather guy is lying to us. If it's on WBEV, it's got to be true. Sun's going to go down at 7:51 tonight. We are looking for lows around 60 tonight under increasing clouds. A little bit of precipitation later. And for tomorrow, scattered thunderstorms likely, otherwise overcast. Highs level off around 80 degrees. And tomorrow night, chance for scattered thunderstorms early, otherwise clearing skies. Lows level off around 60. Saturday and Sunday, though, cloudy, highs around 78 on Saturday, and Sunday, highs level off around 77. So there's no reason weather-wise to not come on out to the Dodge County Fair. I've got a couple of guest stars that are going to be with me this afternoon. I've got a gentleman from the Juneau Lions going to talk a little bit about their fly-in drive-through. I've got the fairest of the fair. She's going to sit in for the first 20 minutes or so, and we're going to bend the rules a little bit. We're going to play the Friday Night Classic, Spid Peeper, Maynard and the Playboy Band, because her dad, who's hooting out there, is a huge fan. And I said, if we're going to bend the rules for anybody, it's going to be for the fairest of the fair. All right, I'm going to take care of my other request from last night. This is Janie and the Downtowners and the Beer Barrel Polka and the Barn Show Happy Hour.

0: All right. That is Jeannie and the Downtowners and the Beer Barrel Polka. All right. I have got my first guest here on the Barn Show Happy Hour. It is the Dodge County Fairest of the Fair, Bella Damrell. Welcome to the Barn Show, Bella.
1: Super grateful to be here. I'm super excited.
0: I'm stoked to have you here. So you are a Dodge County 4-H member.
1: Yes. I actually aged out last year, but I belonged to the County Line 4-H Club for 9 years.
0: Okay. And what made you think about applying for the Fairest of the Fair?
1: Well, I've been through the Dodge County Fair for 9 years, showing and everything, and I've always wanted to be the Fairest of the Fair. I've always looked up to them, and obviously it's a little nerve-wracking at first, but I'm so glad that I chose to just do it.
0: And I bet you've learned a lot before, during, and after.
1: Yeah, I had a great role model, Ariana Hildebrandt. She actually was here yesterday showing me around the fair, okay, telling me what to do. She was a 2025.
0: There's a lot to see and
1: yes,
0: do, isn't
1: mm-hmm,
0: there?
1: Yeah.
0: So do you have like your own gator to ride around in and do like the princess wave? And
1: unfortunately not.
0: No?
1: But I do got a great fan club, and I call them my little minions, but they help me all the time.
0: Minions.
1: Yeah.
0: Minions are a good
1: it's
0: thing.
1: It's my three neighbor girls. They're awesome, but no, I have to walk with them, and they're being troopers walking with me, so yeah.
0: Yeah. Maybe one of them will be Fairest of the Fair someday, you know?
1: They definitely fit the shoes, so.
0: There you go. All right. Well, let's see. You're going to begin your junior year at UW-Platteville.
1: Yes.
0: And majoring in elementary education. Way to go.
1: Mm-hmm.
0: We need teachers.
1: Yes, I'm super excited. I've always loved the teaching industry, and I teach vacation Bible school at my church. I did student teaching in high school, and I just love working with children and inspiring them.
0: Wow. Yeah, I can tell already that you're going to do it. You know, when you get to be, like, long in a tooth like I am, I mean, I'll admit it, you know, when you meet younger people, even first impressions, you can tell someone who's going to go really far in life, but you can really tell people that don't care. I mean, mm-hmm, you know, and you seem to have it.
1: Thank you.
0: I don't say that to just anybody. Do I, guys? Yeah, I try not to be the cranky old guy around the radio station, but it has its moments.
1: Yeah.
0: It has its moments. So, Kurt Hansen at Mid-State Equipment is the guy who likes to get the weekend rolling with Maynard and the Playboy Band. Now, Uncle Bill, I don't know when Uncle Bill started doing that on Friday nights. It was before my association with him, which was 26 years. But he was already, when I came to the radio station, he was already playing the song on Friday nights. And Kurt Hansen said, hey, you know, I'd kind of like to sponsor that. So what we're doing here is we're going to give, before we play Maynard, we're going to give Kurt Hansen a little extra love for Maynard and the Playboy Band as we head over to Mid-State Equipment with the Barn Show Getaway
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3: Oh, of course. 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
2: Yeah. Okay. 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
2: See?
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2: And I already said I owe your dad either a debt of gratitude or an apology or both. So without further ado, it's Maynard and the Playboy Band on a Thursday night for crying out loud. Aye, aye, aye.

again tomorrow. Same bad time, same bad channel. Kurt Hansen and Mid-State Equipment with Maynard and the Playboy Band. All right, Jake Rake running around. Good Barn Show listener. He got some sunglasses over at the Bling Tent, and he's proudly waving those around. And, we're open for requests, suggestions. You can call me at 885-4446, or I have the text line in front of me as well. So if you text me, I have a extra computer here. Let's see. Is Kale running the show tonight? You've got fans. On the text line, yeah. Is Kale running the show tonight? Holy smokes, a Thursday and Spid Peeper? This is awesome. Better grab another bottle of Kickapoo Joy Juice because we're getting low. That's Bear Hansen, Good Barn Show listener. And Al from Lake Mills says, thanks, buddy, because I played bumming around for him. That's the only time I'm playing it this week, Al. It's not an every night of the week song. I have to tell Al that once in a while. All right, up next. Oh, we get a lot of requests for this one. This is the Gary Beal Band. Up here in Wisconsin, what do we say, folks? We say, yeah, yeah, yeah. That's what we say. Gary Beal Band up next on the Barn Show Happy Hour.

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1: Finger down.
0: Woo!
1: Hey!
2: Hey! That is Gary Beal Band. Up here in Wisconsin, we say ya, ya, ya. All right. Thank you for bearing with me, everybody. All right, my second guest is Mike, and he is from the Juneau Lions. And we got this cool poster here. They are having a fly-in, drive-in breakfast at the Dodge County Juneau Airport. Little Mitchell, we call it. That's going to be August 30th from 8 a.m. until 12 p.m.

0: Adult tickets are $12. Ages 5 to 10 are $5. 5 and under are free. They're serving pancakes, sausages, ham, eggs, coffee, and juice. So, Mike, how long have you been affiliated with the Juneau Lions?
1: I've been with the Lions for about 15 years.
0: And you said you're going to be bringing some classic cars?
1: Yeah, this year I've been going around to like Lipstick and other places, find some show cars that we could come in so you don't just eat breakfast and leave. You got something to look at.
0: Yeah, classic cars. What kind of classic cars are you bringing? You know, or
1: anything old and fancy.
0: Yeah, oh, fancy ones. Yeah. Like old Delta 88 Oldsmobiles.
1: Or... I had one.
0: You had one? Were they as fast and mean as they look?
1: They look like grandma cars, but they still move pretty good.
0: Oh, yeah, I remember when I was a kid, they had the big
1: I owned too many of them.
0: You owned too many of them? All right. Well, Mike has brought up some tickets for us to give away, if you're interested. I don't know how many. Should we make them jump through hoops to give the tickets out, or should we just say there's one pair? I've got three pairs of tickets here to give away, and you don't have to be the 75th caller or anything like that. I mean, I won't make you text me or do anything like that. But as Uncle Bill used to always say, if you are planning on going and you can use these tickets, we'd love to give them to you, because we hate to leave them in the mailbox and then the event is over. Some people do. They call just because they want to win something. And I'll say, you're the fifth caller. You're the winner. Really? What did I win? Next call.
1: Yeah.
0: Yeah, I mean, come on. So,
1: And
0: we did
1: order, I was at the airport today.
0: Okay.
1: They're ordering in some planes to give plane rides.
0: Ooh, plane rides. That's cool.
1: As long as they can get some pilots to fly them.
0: Okay. That's cool. Now, are these going to be like single-engine planes?
1: Yes.
0: Dual-engine? Single?
1: Yeah.
0: Okay.
1: They seat about four people.
0: Four people? A four-seater. Cessna, I think, is...
1: Yeah.
0: Yep, that's a big name. All right. Well, very cool.
1: And as long as the weather cooperates.
0: So this is $24 of tickets for each pair. So just come up anytime during the barn show, and we'll set you right up. We aren't even going to make you work for it. We aren't even going to make you do any wacky radio stunts or anything like that. Who has the energy for that, right? All right. Hey, Dave from Kingston over there, right from ZZ Top. And they would like to hear Chris and the Riverbend Dutchman. This is a good one. I really like the song, and I hope you all like it, too. Enjoy yourself. Enjoy yourself. It's later than you think on the Thursday night barn show from the Dodge County Fair.

0: that is Kristen Riverbend Dutchman. Enjoy yourself. It is later than you think. All right, we have just hit the bottom of the hour, 6:30 at WBEV Beaver Dam. Time for news. We always start with the big kids from ABC.
1: From ABC News, I'm Wayne Cabot. Today's stock tumble and oil price surge, just the latest troubling news about the economy as America's global debt hits $40 trillion with no appetite among politicians to pay it off. But it can be done. Bobby Kogan of American Progress, a policy institute, telling ABC News.
2: And just to put in perspective, the structural deficits in the Reagan era were the largest that we'd ever seen in history. But it took 15 years to, and it took 15 years to undo it, but they did it. Reagan increased taxes and cut spending in his second term. HW increased taxes and cut spending. And Bill Clinton increased taxes and cut spending. So you can do it.
1: But it's not being done. At the close today, the Dow down more than 700. Oil prices moving higher as President Trump vows economic D-Day against Iran. The Trump administration now is saying it will end the summer blend gasoline requirement 2 weeks early, trying to ease the pain at the pump. Law enforcement officials say a 35-year-old New York woman swore allegiance to ISIS, plotting an attack at the state capitol. ABC's Pierre Thomas says her extensive social media presence tipped off agents.
3: This is a classic sting investigation in which Jessica Bowie allegedly becomes known to the FBI because she was apparently a frequent user of social media using various aliases, according to the FBI complaint. And they claim that over the course of reviewing of some of her filings and then making contact with her using confidential informants, she began to espouse very radical views, swearing allegiance to ISIS, joining the terror organization allegedly.
1: The Best Buy dates for recalled lettuce from Taylor Farms have passed now, but the illnesses have not. 1,500 new cases in the past week. It can take a while for the body to react, but when it does, it does. The Dallas Cowboys and New Orleans Saints are being fined by the NFL for a big brawl, $500,000 apiece. 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

0: All right, thank you, ABC. Now it's time for Barn Show News. We go over to the Daily Dodge News Center, the Barn Show Newsroom in the Global Media Center, also known as the Slumberland Furniture Studios. Here with Barn Show News is
1: the
0: Allison
1: Dodge
0: Bay.
1: County Board has approved an 18-month moratorium on new data center construction in unincorporated areas of the county. The temporary pause applies to the 13 towns that participate in county zoning. While officials study the impact of data centers and update land use regulations as interest in the developments continues to grow. A 23-year-old Horicon man was seriously injured in a motorcycle crash Wednesday morning in the town of Kakoski. The Dodge County Sheriff's Office says that the rider failed to stop at a stop sign, lost control, and struck a guardrail. He was taken to Aurora Summit Hospital. Fog may have been a factor, and the crash remains under investigation. After more than 40 years in the seed business, Phil and Deb Waldvogel are retiring from Badgerland Seeds. Longtime customers Jeff and Mary Weinheimer are taking over the business, now operating as Badgerland Ag, while continuing to serve area farmers with seed and agricultural products. The Beaver Dam Common Council is moving forward with enforcement action against the city's Super 8 Hotel over unpaid room taxes. City officials say the hotel collected the tax from guests but failed to send the money to the city. The council approved the resolution unanimously and says additional enforcement action could follow if necessary. The Beaver Dam Family Center Ice Arena has received a $3,000 grant from the Beaver Dam Area Community Foundation. The money will help pay for new exterior doors and improving the facility that serves local hockey players, figure skaters, and the community. One of the Dodge County Fair's biggest events is almost here. Thursday night's meat animal sale features the top market beef, hog, and lambs shown by Area 4-H and FFA members. Committee member Mike Gunther says the auction is the culmination of years of hard work for local youth.
2: The bidders and buyers, they spend their hard-earned money, and they're the motor of our community, keep things going. So we appreciate them guys coming because it's their hard-earned money that they're spending on these animals, but we're hopefully getting them a good product when they buy.
1: The sale gets underway Thursday night following the buyer's dinner, with proceeds benefiting the young exhibitors who have spent months and in some cases years preparing their animals. With your Barn Show News, I'm Allison Beggs.
3: I am Wade Bates. One.

0: The buyer's dinner, with proceeds benefiting the young exhibitors who have spent months and in some cases years preparing their animals.
1: With your Barn Show News, I'm Allison Beggs.
2: I am Wade Bates, wandering the Dodge County Fair with Klinowski Real Estate, and I found myself at the Rotary Food Booth here. And Diana Ogle, Queen D, you're here, back behind the counter.
3: Hi, Diana is here at the Rotary Food Booth. 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
2: And the thing we love about the Rotary Food Building is it's affordable for families.
3: Absolutely, it's affordable. 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
2: Can't go wrong with that. What else is on your menu? I'm turning around and looking at these things.
3: We got hot ham and cheese, we got brats, we got hot dogs, we got regular cheeseburgers, fries, best fries on the planet, $4. Buddy, come see us here at the Rotary Food Booth.
2: And you mentioned that you've been involved with Rotary for 10 years, and you do a lot of different projects and help so many people in the community, don't you?
3: Oh, absolutely. I love it. I give back to the community. Greg and I landed here in 1999, and our whole goal is to give back as what we can. Dodge County is awesome, and Beaver Dam is spectacular.
2: Do you have a favorite item of the hamburger, the cheeseburger, the brat with kraut, the dog, the ham and cheese, the fries, the nachos? What do you like?
3: I'm all about cheeseburger and nachos, my good man.
2: I love them as well. Hey, and who are you up front, or do you work at all in the back in the cooking?
3: No, I got Karen Cooley back there. Mike Wassell's back there. Patrina Sims is back there. So we got those folks in the back. So I'm the front. I'm the face to see a Rotary, Wade.
2: Sounds good. Stop down to the Rotary Food Building and get yourself some great food and support the local community. Diana, thanks for the time.
3: Thanks for being here. Love you guys.
2: I am Wade Bates, wandering the Dodge County Fair, Klinowski Real Estate, 95.3 WBEV.
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5: The Brewers jumped out to an early lead with a six-run first and held on for a 7-4 win in the rubber game of their series with Seattle. I'm Bill Scott with sports. Garrett Mitchell had three hits, including his ninth home run of the season, to give the Brewers their 79th victory of the year. That moves them back 30 games over .500. The Brewers will host the Braves tomorrow afternoon. The Packers are on their way to Denver this afternoon. They'll take on the Broncos in preseason game number 2 tomorrow night. It won't be long now. Week 1 of the NFL season starting September 13th at Minnesota against the Vikings. Two games in the NFL tonight. Raiders at Houston and San Francisco is at the LA Chargers. And round 1 of the PGA's BMW Championship underway in St. Louis. Gary Woodland, Wyndham Clark, and Rory McIlroy share the clubhouse lead, firing rounds of 6 under par 64. Defending champion Scotty Scheffler in last place at the moment, 3 over par through 12 holes. Bill Scott, Wisconsin Radio Network.
6: Partly cloudy tonight with lows around 60. Southerly winds 5 to 10 miles per hour. Chance for storms tomorrow. High temperatures reach up to 80. Mainly cloudy skies. Chance of thunderstorms tomorrow night. Lows dip down to about 60. Partly cloudy. High temperatures reach up to 78. Saturday under mainly sunny skies. 77 Sunday. I'm meteorologist Jennifer Wojcicki on 95.3 WBEV. 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Right now, 78.
7: It was 78 when we started the Barn Show, so it hasn't moved much. Big thanks to the Barn Show Happy Hour bottom of the hour news crew, that is Allison with the news, Bill Scott sitting in for Wade Bates with the sports from WRN Networks. Although Wade was here wandering around the way he does, and Jen with the weather, and big thanks to Kale Zomer, who's bailing me out on the PA system over there. I feel like I have people here. I have people. Denvis, everybody, right there. Denvis. Beaver Dam's answer to the real Elvis, but we can't really, although I just said it on the radio, but there's only a couple people listening. And we don't want any problems with Elvis's people, because there might be licensing issues, you know. You never know. But anyway, that is Denvis over there. All right. Well, hey, we got another request. Bob Haas, the rascal, turns 91 today. 91. And he would like to hear the John Deere polka. And we are going to let, as Uncle Bill used to say, Wee Willie can come in here and introduce his own darn song. Here's for all-

0: All right, kids, jump in there. Come on. Ah, those kids never let you down. They're always just waiting in the wings to get on the air. They're not laughing at me. They're laughing with me. Come on, just because they're pointing and plugging their noses, that doesn't mean nothing. All right, without further ado, it's time to hop in the Barn Show getaway car, head over to the beautiful east side of Beaver Dam. We're going to stop in and check out Jeff Nowicki and the gang.
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0: Oh, yeah, they were just at my house not too long ago fixing my garage door so I won't get any more notes on my car when I go out in the morning from my neighbors saying, can you please wait till morning to open that garage door? We're trying to sleep over here for crying out loud. Thanks to Hometown Glass and Improvement, you can't even hear it go up and down anymore. I tell you what, when those cables snap that are hooked to that spring, they really go. And I hit the button one time and pow, it sounded like a gun went off in there. I never thought that garage door would go up again. And they came and prompt service, they bailed me out. I need all the bailing out that I can get. All right, enough about me. Gary Kuchenbecker, I know we're at the fair, and there's pretzel stands around, and a lot of my teammates are getting those big old pretzels. And I see a couple people drinking beer. Imagine that at a county fair. Yeah, I know. It surprised me, too. So here's one called Beer and Pretzels.

0: see which one I'm going to go.
1: Beer and pretzels as Gary Kuchenbecker and his Old Lager Orchestra. Yes, you are number three. Good Lord, I'm so professional. I've got my third guest here, tonight's entertainment, the leader of the band, Elwood Lee. Welcome to the Barn Show, Elwood.
2: Thank you, Jeff. It's good to be here.
1: It's good to see you, man. I was just saying, Elwood was saying, we both run a lot, but we run in different circles. I haven't seen you out there on the polka trail, you know. But
2: no, I don't play as many polkas as we used to.
1: Yeah, yeah.
2: A little more rock and roll.
1: I play a lot more polkas than I used to. But, yeah, well, with me, it's, you know, I'm no spring chicken anymore, and I'm trying to preserve what little hearing I have left, and I'm...
2: Huh? You have to speak up, Jeff. I can't...
1: What? And I don't want to be that old guy that's sitting at a gig with a talented guy and his band like Elwood up there just jamming away, and there I said, ow, it hurts.
2: Fingers in the ears,
1: and I don't want to be that guy, but yeah, once you get up there in age, it gets a little painful, so... I haven't been hitting the nightlife, but how is it going? How is your summer going?
2: It's going very well. We're really busy. We get to play a lot of good music to a lot of good people, and that's the best there is.
1: Yeah, and you'll have plenty of good people tonight to be playing music for. That is true. That is for sure. So you're playing before the grandstands. And,
2: yep, warming it up for Phil Vassar, is it?
1: For Phil Vassar tonight, yeah. Yeah, Six Pack Summer, I think, is one of his songs.
2: Yeah, I always liked Phil.
1: Yeah, yeah. Well, what year was he around? Was he like in the 90s or the early 2000s?
2: Early 2000s, I think. Yeah. He had a whole string of hits. Carlene was the first one I remember.
1: Oh, I remember that one, yeah.
2: La La La, Looking Good, Carlene.
1: Yeah, yeah, cool. Well, that should be a good show, and then you guys, you get to hang out afterwards. Catch a little Dexter Road, maybe?
2: Absolutely.
1: Yeah.
2: I want to invite all my friends out to the fair to see the good entertainment tonight. We've got a heck of a lineup.
1: Yeah. Have you ever been on the Barn Show before? Like with Uncle Bill or anything?
2: I don't remember. I did participate in a couple of the cream puff eating contests a few years
1: ago. Well, then you've been on the Barn Show.
2: Those were fun times.
1: Hey, would you like to go to the Juno Lions breakfast? Grab a couple tickets there.
2: Oh, thank you. That looks really good. It's on the 30th, it says,
1: yeah.
2: 8 a.m. to 12 p.m.
1: Yeah, think you can make that?
2: And 5 to 10, kids 5 to 10 eat for $5.
1: Yeah.
2: That's a good deal. Adults for 12. Yeah. Excellent.
1: I'll send the whole band.
2: Excellent.
1: Take them with you.
2: Thank you very much.
1: All right. Well, thank you, Elwood. Thanks for stopping up.
2: Pleasure to sit with you, Jeff.
1: All right.
2: We'll see you later.
1: I'll catch some of your act. I'll be across the road putting on the animal auction, but I won't be chained to the rack like I am right now. I'll be able to come over and enjoy a couple songs.
2: All right, sounds good.
1: All right, we'll see you in just a little bit. They are hitting the stage at 6:30, right?
2: That's right.
1: 6:30.
2: 6:30.
1: So we'll give you a half an hour to cool down after the Barn Show, and then Elwood Lee and the Elwood Lee Band are gonna take the stage. All right. Well, we got a couple more bills to pay before we get out of here. We're gonna check in Peaceful Reeseville with Gary Sutherland. See what's happening at the Milwaukee
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2: I was talking to Elwood here. I was not paying attention. All right, it is Roger Bright and his brother Notso, one of our most popular barn show polkas, the Milwaukee Walk.

0: Roger Bright and his brother not so. That is the Milwaukee Walls. 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

0: run a the oldest business in Beaver Dam. I'm guessing it's the oldest business in Beaver Dam. Well, kids, it has been fun. The hour goes really, really fast. But when I'm on remote or when I tape the show, I give Eddie Rivers a well-deserved night off because it's generally too hard to time it out and give the closing credits and stuff. So I'm fudging it. So, but the Barn Show, as always, is produced by Brandon Vick. And my field producer today is none other than Kale Zomer, who, Kale.
1: Stand up and take a bow, Kale.
0: He's hiding back in my...

my spot. I like to call myself the Wizard of Oz at these things. And, a good engineer should be heard, not seen. That's kind of my thing. So anyway, I'm going to leave you. Oh, my goodness. I've seen all kinds of bad influences out there in the crowd. We're going to leave you with one of the most requested songs in barn show history. Now, back in the day, you had to go and get this 45 RPM record at a John Deere dealer. And I don't know if they had you test drive a John Deere tractor or something like that. But you probably had to jump through hoops to get it. And Uncle Bill's been playing this for years. The dude's name is Ralph Harrison with the John Deere Singers. And this goes out to everybody who listens to the barn show, everybody who's out on the farm. If you're out in a tractor or, you know, spreading manure or whatever you're doing, this is your song. It's the Great American Farmer. Thank you so much for putting up with the barn show out here at Good Karma Park. And if the good Lord's willing and the creek don't rise, I'll be back tomorrow. Same bat time, same bat channel. Good evening, everybody. Have a good one.

You'll find him on his way to the field before the hot summer sun touches the morning, and he'll still be out there with the last daylight, working that piece of ground that lives in his mind forever. It's a permanent part of his soul. You'll find him pumping fuel into his tractor, setting posts for his electric fence to keep his cattle in, and you'll find him cutting cane in Oklahoma, picking cotton in Texas, baling hay in Indiana, New York, and California, cutting wheat in Kansas and the Dakotas, and combining corn in Iowa, Nebraska, and the Carolinas. He's got dirt on his big calloused hands, a sweat-stained straw hat, and a heart as big as this big land he works. He's got a country girl for a wife, and kids like everybody else. You'll find him in town, visiting on Saturday afternoon, and sitting in church on Sunday morning. He listens to the world through his radio and TV, and he's always at the mercy of the weather that guides his fortunes forever. He's humble. He loves his neighbors. He knows what friendship really means. He's a good man. He loves this great country of ours. He knows the pride of standing at the end of a field, looking at the even furrows that move out to the end of the world, watching that bumper crop stretch up to touch the sky. He knows the beauty of a soft, gentle rain and how to break that top crust so that Mother Earth can enjoy a refreshing drink. You'll find him sweating from the hot summer sun and the exhaust from his big four-wheeler, and sometimes you'll see him crying inside as he looks out on the hail-stripped stalks that put his whole year's work to death the night before he was to have reaped the harvest of his dreams. You'll find him leaning on the kitchen table late in the evening, weary from the labors of the day, happy that his farm is bedded down for another night. He's got dirt on his face and his hair's mussed, his shirt unbuttoned and his shoes off, a glass of iced tea in his hand, and he's laying down a few soft words to his wife about the country, the politicians, and next year. You can count on him when the chips are down. His word is his bond and his honor. In the wintertime, you'll find him out in the shed, working on his tractor, combine, or one-way, getting ready for the springtime and the long, hard summer ahead. He knows the excitement that comes from watching the yellow school bus kick up dust as it moves down a country road with a load of happy kids, and he lives knowing that his crop can burn up in the summer sun or his house burn down on a winter night and help could never get there in time. And you'll find him on a winter evening, sitting by the fire with his hands wrapped around a hot cup of coffee. Yes, he's more than a friend. He's the great American farmer. He takes time to thank the Lord on Sunday morning. He finds beauty in the gentle springtime rain.

0: reported. The FBI arrests a woman, 35-year-old Jessica Bowie, who allegedly was planning to attack the New York State Capitol building in Albany. ABC News Chief Justice Correspondent Pierre Thomas.
1: The charge is providing material support to a terrorist organization, in this case, ISIS. And again, they are maintaining in this press conference that this woman had deadly intentions, according to the FBI and the Department of Justice, and that she was embarking upon a plan to carry out an attack on the state capitol of New York, in which she was plotting to allegedly kill members of that state Senate.
0: A rough day on Wall Street today. Rising national debt weighed heavily on the stock market, which suffered its worst loss in 3 weeks. The Dow closing down more than 703 points. The U.S. government's debt topped $40 trillion on Wednesday, adding a full $1 trillion in just 4 months. Senior Director of Federal Budget Policy for the American Progress Institute, Bobby Kogan, says the figure is a wake-up call.
2: Either something unravels or we do something about it. And I would really prefer that we do something about it.
0: The fix, either the government spends less or increases revenue. In Massachusetts, after less than an hour of testimony, the jury in the murder trial of Lindsay Clancy was sent home early this morning. The judge telling jurors to expect a long day tomorrow when the defense could rest in the case of the trial of the mother, whose attorneys claim that she killed her 3 children due to postpartum psychosis. ABC News legal contributor Shauna Lloyd on protests outside the courthouse in Plymouth, Massachusetts.
3: The jury is going to see and be aware. So the judge is going to try to limit that. Typically, you're going to see judges have different exits. They will allow them to exit the actual courthouse in a separate area where they're not forced to have to go through the protesters.
0: The hospital chaplain is testifying that Clancy said that she was hearing voices in her head before she killed her children. 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
4: I'm not one to say I told you so, but I switched to Pure Talk over a year ago, and ever since, I've been telling people there's no better wireless company out there. Well, a few months ago, a massive survey was conducted. 123,000 people were asked
5: tonight,
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5: Let's go ahead and get started with our champion beef, shown by Charlie Kircher, parents Chris and Tanya Kircher from Burnett. Our champion is weighing in at 1,491 pounds.
6: Yeah, right. Here we go, guys. What do you want to give for him? Give $5 a pound. Hit pine little bell. Pair $5. Hit pine little bell. Pour pine little bell. Pour pine little bell. $4. Hit pour little bell. $4. 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At pour a quarter. Half. At pour a quarter. Bit a ham. Bit a ham. 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At 4 1/2. 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At pour a ham. Down 75. Bit a ham. Paul Wigs are out. At 4 1/2. Down 75. Bit a ham. 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At 4 1/2. Down 75. Port. At 4 50. Pour 75. At 4 1/2. 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

0: here. 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Hit pot of the bell pair, $5. 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At 3 75, but you get four for it. At 3 75, but you get four, but you get four, but you get four, but you get four, but you get four for it. At $4, where? 3 75, but you get four, but you get four, but you get four, but you get four, but you get four. Miller, you want to play again? 3 75, but you get four. At $4, at 3 75, but you get four, but you get five, but you get five, but you get five, but you get five, but you get five, but you get five, but you get five, but you get four for it. At 3 75, but you get four for it. 3 75, but you get four. At $4, at 3 75, Nancy, you want to be four? At $4, 3 75, but you get four, but you get five, but you get four, but you get four. At 3 75, but you get four. Pour, pour the bell pair. Told him 3 75. Hold your cards up, guys, so we can recognize it. 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
0: All right, here we go, guys. 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
0: Yeah, all right, let's go here, guys. 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
0: Here he comes. Got a little stage fright there. Give $5 a pound. Hit $5. Hit pound of the bell for it. $5. Hit pound of the bell. $3. 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Vet service. 3 1/4. Sold. Sold. And now 3 1/2. 3 1/2, Ralphie. 3 1/2. Now 75. At Link Aggregates there. 75. 3 1/2. Now 75 port. At 3 1/2. 75. And you four. And you five. And you four. And you four. And you four port. At Link Aggregates. Now quarter. At 4.25. 4.25. Now half. 4 1/4. Half. At 4 1/4. Bit a half. Goodbye, but goodbye, but goodbye, but goodbye, but goodbye, but goodbye, port, port and a quarter, 4 1/2, 4 1/2, then cake grid, it's on 4.75, hit 4.75, now 5, hit $5, 4.75, but you get 5, but you get 5, but you get 5, but you get 5, but you get 5, port, hit 4.75, but you get 5, but you get 5, link your out, hit $5, 4.75, but you get 5, but you get 5, but you get 5, but you get 5, but you get 5, hit 4.75, but you get $5, sold them 4.75, turn that thing over, I don't read so good upside down. Hey, Stephanie Coleman, Stephanie Coleman.

0: All right, we have our reserve champion crossbred shown by Caden Leppel, parents Craig and Delight Leppel of Beaver Dam, weighing 1,540 pounds.
1: Here we go, guys. Give $5 a pound there. $5 bell. Hep, $5 bell. Five and a quarter. $5, five and a quarter. Hep, $5, five and a quarter. Hep, $5, five and a quarter. Hep, $5, 25. Hep, $5, 5.25. Hep, $5, 25. Five, four. $5, 25. Hep, $5, five and a quarter. Hep, $5, 5.25. Hep, $5, 25. Five, four. Hep, $5, 25. Five, 25. Sold in Marty's Wave, $5 bill. 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
2: That's all right. We can stack them up. No, we're just fine.
0: All right. Up next, we have Lexi Lambert with her beef. Parents are John and Aaron Lambert of Columbus, weighing 1,026 pounds.
1: Here we go, guys. At $5 a pound. Hip pot of the bell pair. $5. Hip pot of the bell. Five, $3. $3 bell. $3 at third of the bell. 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At Port a quarter bit a ham. 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Port a quarter 4.5. At Port a quarter 4.5. 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
1: Give $5 a pound. 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At down 75. At 3.5. Down 75. For it. 3.5. 3.75. 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At 3.5. Down 75. For it. At 3.5. Down 75. 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At 3.5. Down 75. For it. At 3.5. 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
0: All right, we have Adam Roach with his crossbreed breed. Parents are David and Jackie Roach of Columbus, weighing at 1,510 pounds.
1: 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I got Farmers Grain and Feed in at $5. 5.25. 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
0: Next, we have Caden Adkins, parents Kim and Patrick Adkins of Columbus, with his beef breed weighing at 1,341 pounds.
1: $5 a pound, hip pot of bell hair, $5, three, not a quarter, metal equipment, not a quarter.
0: Adkins, parents Kim and Patrick Adkins of Columbus, with his beef breed weighing at 1,341 pounds.
1: Give $5 a pound, hip pot of the bell pair, $5, three, now a quarter, Miller equipment, now a quarter, see, I'm happy to go down port, 450, at port a quarter, made a habit to go down, I'm happy to go down port, at port a quarter, four and a half, at port a quarter, made a habit to go down, I'm happy to go down port, port 25 and out 50, at port a quarter, made a half, I'm happy to go down port, port 25 and out 50. Sold them $4.25, Kraus Grain Farms, contending bidder, JF Livestock, and Miller Equipment Marketing. I think Ballwigs was in there, too.
0: Next, we have Taylor Hunt, parents Matt and Carrie Hunt of Columbus, with her beef at 1,416 pounds.
1: All right, here we go. $5 where? Hip pot of the bell port. $5. Hip pot of the bed. Five port. Pot of the bell. $3. Let's roll, guys. At $3. JP's. Now three and a quarter. JZ and Hazi. Three and a half. At three and a quarter. Three and a half. Three and a half. Now 75. At three and a half. Now 75 port. At three and a half. Now 75. What do you think, Chris? Three and a half. And 75. Three and a half. Now 75 port. At 350 bed. 375. At three and a half. Now 75. Goodbye. JP. At 375. Three and a half. Now 75. Was that you, Chris? Hot 75. Now four. At $4. 375. But you get four, ma'am. At $4. 375. But you get four. At $4 bell. At 375. But you get four. $375. But you get $4. Now quarter. At 425. At port of the bin. Now 25. But you get five. Port. At port of the bin. Now 25. Port of the bin. Now 25. Sold them $4 a pound. Gherkin Specialty Machining contending bidder. 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
0: Next, we have Bentley Gents, parents Ben and Julie Gents of Juneau, with his dairy breed, 1,737 pounds.
1: Yeah, right. Bentley Gents here. Put them out of money here, guys. Give $5. Hit pot of the bill. Pair $5. Hit pot of the bill. 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Now quarter. Miller Equipment. Three and a quarter. Kapleen. Now half. At three and a quarter. Half. Shumpy Farm. Now 75. Kapleen. Now four. At port of the bill. Shumpy. Now four and a quarter. At port and a quarter. Kapleen. Now half. At port and a quarter. Half. Shumpy. Now 75. At port 75. But goodbye. Kapleen. Now $5. At port 75. But goodbye. Shumpy. Now quarter. Five and a quarter. Port. At 525. At 25. What do you think, Kapleen? 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At $5.25 port. At $5.25. $5.25. Sold them $5. Shopee Farms there. 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
0: Next, we have Weston Wyhart, parents Clayton and Elise Wyhart of Waterloo, with his crossbred weighing at 1,641 pounds.
1: All right, here we go, guys. Hey, anybody to give here? Yep, but about honey here, guys. Hey, anybody got $5 where? At pot of the bell for it. Pot of the bell. $3 a troll. At $3, now quarter. At 325. At D&D Schultz, 3.5 Wondra. Now 75 Animex. Now $4. At 375. And you get 4. D&D Schultz, you're out. At $4, now quarter. At 425. At 425. Link aggregates, now half. At 4 and a quarter, 4.5. At 4 and a quarter, made a half. And you get back. D&D Schultz, 4.5. And now 75. At 475. And you get back. $4.75 and now $5.25, now quarter, at $5.25, D.D. Schultz, now half, at $5.25, half, sold them $5.25, D.D. Schultz trucking there. Contending bidders were numerous.
0: Next, we have Alina Blaska, parents Johnny and Val Blaska of Columbus, with her beef breed at 1,455 pounds.
1: We got a bit of a traffic jam. Just hold on a second, guys.

0: Come on, big boy. Here we go. $5 where? Hit pilot of the bell. $3. Three and a quarter. At three and a quarter. Mid-state. Three and a half. Three and a half. Johnson. Now 75. Mid-state. And $4. Johnson. Now four and a quarter. Mid-state. At four and a quarter. Half. At four and a quarter. Bit a half. But a good night. But a good night. But a good night. Johnson, you're out. At four and a half. At four and a quarter. Bit a half. But a good night. But a good night. But a good night. But a good half. Down 75. Four and a half. Down 75. And Marty holds the money there. Four and a half. 75. What do you think, Kurt? At four 75. At four and a half. Down 75. But a good night. But a good night. But a good night. But a good night. Port. At four and a half. Down 75. But a good night. But a good night. Port, port and a half and out 75. At port and a half and out 75. But a goodbye, but a goodbye, but a goodbye, but a goodbye. Told them $4.50. 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
1: All right, here we have Caleb Weekman. Parents are Mark and Kate Weekman of Waterloo with his dairy breed at 1,829 pounds.
0: Here I give $5 a pound. Hit pot of the bell pair. $5. Hit pot of the bell. $4. Hit pot of the bell. Four. But you get four. $3. Let's roll. At $3 bell. At pay of the bell pair. $3. But you get three. Now three. But you get three. At $3. Now quarter. At $3.25. At $3. Now 25. But you get five. But you get five. But you get five. But you get five. At $3. Now 25. At $3. $3.25. At $3. Now 25. Now half. At three and a quarter. But a half. Now 75. At $3.75. But you get five. But you get five. But you get five. But you get five. But you get five. But you get five. At $3.75. At three and a half. Now 75. But you get five. Goodbye, but goodbye, but goodbye, Ford. At three and a half, and out 75. But goodbye, but goodbye, but goodbye, but goodbye. Three and a half, and out 75. Sold them $3.50. 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
1: Next, we have Hayden Gibbs with his beef. Parents are Jonathan and Karen Gibbs of Fox Lake, weighing at 1,586 pounds.
0: Yep, right here. $5 where? I see you. $5 of the bell. $3. Three and a quarter. At three and a quarter. Fresca. Three and a half. Upon Quentin. $3.75. Schmidt. $4. Kolowski. Four and a quarter. Trifecta. Now four and a half. Upon Vet Service. $4.75. Bowick. $5. Bradley. Finishing. Five and a quarter. At five and a quarter. Five and a half. Bradley. Five and a half. Linky Seeds. $5.75. Hit five and a half. Down 75. Port. Hit five and a half. Down 75. But a goodbye. But a goodbye. But a goodbye. But a goodbye. Port. Hit five and a half. Down 75. But a goodbye. But a goodbye. But a goodbye. But a goodbye. Port. Hit five and a half. Down 75. But a goodbye. But a goodbye. But a 75. Hit five and a half and out 75. Sold them $5.50. Linky Seeds there. And contending bidders were too numerous to mention.
1: Next up, we have Camden Atkins beef being shown by Jaden Sullivan. Camden's parents are Kim and Patrick Atkins of Columbus, weighing at 1,121 pounds.
0: Hit $5 where? Hit pot of the bell. Pine, but a goodbye, but a goodbye, but a goodbye, but a goodbye. $3, hot commodity. Three and a quarter, CJ Hosey. Three and a half, KNR. $3.75, Ball Wig. $4, hot commodity. Four and a quarter, at $4.25. What do you think, Tom? $4.25, Ball Wig equipment. Four and a half, at four and a quarter, half, hot commodity. $4.75, at $4.75, but a goodbye. Tom's out, at four and a half, and now 75. Ball Wig, at four and a half, and now 75, but a goodbye, but a goodbye, but a goodbye. Port, at four and a half, and now 75, but a goodbye, but a goodbye, but a goodbye, but a goodbye. At four and a half, and now 75, port, four and a half, and now 75. At four and a half and out 75, four and a half and out 75. Sold them $4.50. Hot commodity there. Contenders were Ball Wig Equipment.
1: Coming up the ramp next, we have Naomi Skalitsky with her crossbreed. Parents are Jake Skalitsky and Crystal Beyer of Waterloo, weighing at 1,434 pounds.
0: Yeah, right. Let's go here, guys. $5 where? Yep, high to the bell. Five, but goodbye, but goodbye, but goodbye. $3. Put them out of money. $3. Three and a quarter mil, or three and a half buck, $3.75. At three and a half and out 75, port. At three and a half and out 75, port. At three and a half and out 75. Ryzen's renovations. Now $4. At $4. $3.75. But you give home, but you give home, but you give home, but you give home, but you give four. At three, $4. Now quarter. At $4.25. At port of the bin, 25. Ryzen's, you're out. At $4.25. At $4.25. At $4.25. Port of the bin, now 25. But goodbye, but goodbye, but goodbye, but goodbye. At port of the bid now 25. But goodbye, but goodbye, but goodbye, but goodbye, but goodbye. At port of the bid now 25. Port of the bid now 25. Sold them $4 over here. Moss Brothers Construction, contending bidder was Ryzen's Renovations.
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1: Next, we have Zoe Cook. Parents are Jason and Jamie Cook of Randolph, with her crossbreed weighing in at 1,530 pounds.
0: Yeah, right. Let's go here, guys. Put them out of money at $3, Linky Seeds, three and a quarter, Leicester Street, three and a half, at three and a quarter, Linky, at three and a quarter, half, Animex, now 75, three and a half, and now 75, port, at 375, Extras, now four, at 375, four, port, at $4, now Animex, now quarter, at 425, Extras, you're out, at 425, at port of the mid, 25, at port of the mid, now 25, at port of the mid now 25, port of the mid now 25, but you can buy, $4 a pound. Animex there. Contenders were Huckstra's, Linky Seeds, Lystra Seeds.
1: All right, here's Landon Schultz with his beef. Parents are Sarah Tuckwell and Matthew Schultz from Columbus, weighing at 1,340 pounds.
0: $5. $5 bill. Hit pot of the bill. Pair. $5. Hit pot of the bill. Goodbye. $3. $3 a pound. Let's roll. Kestrel Ridge. Three and a quarter. At 325. At third of the bin. 25. Now half. At three and a quarter. Bit of half. Goodbye. Kestrel, you're out. Three. Link aggregates. Now 75. At three and a half. Now 75. Goodbye. At 375. At three and a half. Now 75. Goodbye. At three and a half. Now 75. Goodbye. Now five. At 375. At three and a half. Now 75. Goodbye. Now $4. At 375. Give four. Link aggregates. Now four and a quarter. At 425. Now half. At four and a quarter. Bit of half. Link. At four and a half. Half and out 75. At four and a half and out 75. Port. At four and a half and out 75. But goodbye. But goodbye. But goodbye. But goodbye. But goodbye. Link aggregates holds the money. You want to be 75, sir? At four and a half and out 75. Port. Four and a half and out 75. Sold them $4.50. Link aggregates there. Contending bidder was hold up your sign there. We'll get you a little recognition. Gherkin Specialty Machining.
1: All right. Next we have Toby Drager with his dairy. Parents are Tim and Jessica Drager. And weighing in at 1,680 pounds.
0: Yeah, right. Let's go here. $5 where? At pint of the bell, port. Pint of the bell, pair. Pint of the bell, $3. At $3 bell, $3. Bucked up LLC, three and a quarter. At 325. At third of the bin, now 25. Goodbye. Now half. Three and a quarter. Bit of half. Goodbye. At 350. Bucked up. At three and a half. Three and a quarter. Bit of half. Goodbye. At 350. Three and a quarter. Half. At three and a quarter. Bit of half. Goodbye. Port. Three and a quarter. Bit of half. Marty holds the money at 325. Now 50. At three and a quarter. Bit of half. Goodbye. At 3.5, now 75. At 3.5, now 75. Goodbye. At 3.5, now 75. Goodbye. Sold them there. $3.50. Stoles old 109 there. Contending bidder was Bucta LLC.
1: All right. Coming up the ramp is a crossbred shown by Alexander Dishu. Parents are Nicholas and Melissa Dishnew of Watertown, weighing 1,621 pounds.
0: Yeah, right. Let's go here, guys. Hit, put them on the money. $5. At pot of the bell. Five. But you can buy $3. Let's roll. At $3. HP Enterprises. Three and a quarter. Universal. Three and a half. At three and a quarter. Half. At three and a quarter. Bit of half. Half. Lester Family Farms. Down 75. At 375. But you can buy. At three and a half. Down 75. But you can buy. At three and a half. Down 75. But you can buy. Port. At three and a half. Down 75. But you can buy. At three and a half. Down 75. But you can buy.

0: $3.50. Lester Family Farms, Universal Co-op was a contending bidder there.
1: All right, here comes Levi Wickman with his beef, weighing 1,413 pounds. Parents are Mark and Kate Wickman of Waterloo.
0: Here we go, cars here, $5 where, $5 of the bell pair, at $5 of the bell port, $5 of the bell pair, $5 of the bell, $3, at $3 bell port, at $3, CJ Hazy, $3.25, at $3.25, at $3.25, but goodbye, but goodbye, but goodbye, but goodbye, but goodbye, but goodbye, but goodbye, but goodbye, but goodbye, now half, raise nose, $3.75, CJ Hazy, $4, $4, now quarter, now half, at $4.25, half, at $4.25, but a 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CJ Hazy Vet there. Ryan's Auto Care. Yep, we're switching over to Hogs. Mike's gonna come up here, he's gonna treat you right.
1: All right, we're just going to go ahead and introduce our four top.
0: Yep, we're switching over to Hogs. Mike's going to come up here. He's going to treat you right.

All right, we're just going to go ahead and introduce our four top. Our top four in our market hogs. Our supreme overall market hog barrel was shown by Kalen Cole. Our champion gilt was shown by Aurora Donegan. Reserve sale champion barrel also was Audrina Donegan. And reserve champion gilt, Harmony Henschel Parr.

0: Just a quick note before our first hog comes out. Our champion Guild has a different ear tag of 283, and the fair weight is 308. All right, our supreme overall market hog is shown. Barrow is shown by Kalen Cole. Parents are Stephen Cole and Mariah Wendt of DeForest. Weighing at 268 pounds.
1: Check, check. Hey, that one will work. Hey, your grand champion hog right here in Dodge County. Going to sell them about a pound, and they're going to be a $10 pound, $10 a pound on them. $10 bill. Better now, 10. Better bond. $10. Give me $5 stardom. Grand champion. Yes, we got Muller at 5. Go 6. Yes, now 7. Lyle Johnson. Sausage slap. Now 7. Yes, now 8. $8. Yes, no. Yes, now 9. 8. Go there. Now 9. $9 a pound. Go 9. And the grand champion. 8. Now 9. 8 go there, now 9. 10 pound there, now 10. 9 go there, now 10. Yes, now 11 as well. 10 go there, now 11. 8 go there, now 11 as well. Now 12, 11 as 12. 8 go there, now 12. 8 go there, now 13. 12 go there, now 13. Bada bond. What a go there, now 13. 12, 13. 12, what a go there, now 13 here. 8 go there, now 13. Gotta go there, now 13. I got right there. 12, 13. I get more if I get a little help. We got 12 bit as well. I'm gonna get 13. $12, 13. Right, bada bond, 13. What a go there, now 13. 12, 13. What a go there, now 13. And we're gonna sell the champion hog at $12 a pound. Hold that card up, please. HDM Services. Contenders, hold your cards up also. We have Johnson Sausage Shop. We got Miller Marketing, Kreitzinger Drainage. Thank you, all contenders.
0: 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Parents are Shane and Amanda Donegan of Watertown, weighing at 308 pounds.
1: Hey, welcome, Aurora, and hey, give me $10 here on your champion Guild. $10, go there, now 10, 10, give me 5, just start them, let's go. Now 5, go there, now 5, 5, yes, now 6, there, now 6, go there. Go there, now $6 a pound, Jeff holds money, 5, $6, now 6, go there. 5 here, 6 on champion Guild, we got 5, bit of all, 6, yes, now 7 of all, yes, now 8, now 8, go there, now $8, yes, now 9, 8, go there, now 9, and 9, yes, now 10, 9, go there, now 10, $10 a pound, we get 9, 10, now 10, go there, now I'm going to give 9. $9.50. We've got $9 bid as well. I'm going to give $9.50. $9.50 a pound on a champion Guild. We got $9 bid as well. I'm going to give $9.50. Yes, now $10 a pound. $10 a pound. Yes, now $10.50. Now $10.50. They're side by side. I'm going to give $10.50. $10.50. $10.50. $10.50. $10.50. $10.50. And we're going to sell that Guild for $10 a pound. 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That's Donegan Construction is a buyer. 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

0: 10, 11, 12, 10, go there now, 11, 10, 11, 12, 10, go there now, 10, 15, 10, dollar, 10 and a half, 10, go there now, half, 10 is all, 10 and a half, 10, go there now, half, go there now, 10, 15, 10, 15, 11, 11, go there now, 11, 11, you must have done a lot more work than your sister, yes, now 11, 50, yes, now 12, now $12 a pound, 11 and a half, 12, go there now, 12, 11 and a half, 12, 11 there now, 12, go there now, $12, $12, $12, $12, 11 and a half, now 12, sell that hog, $11.50. Pivot Point Incorporated. Contenders, we had Miller's Equipment Marketing, a Universal Co-op also.
1: All right, in the ring is our reserve champion, Gilt, shown by Harmony Henschel Parr. Parents are Shalyn and Greg Parr of Reeseville, weighing at 252 pounds.
0: Oh, you got some good hogs here in Dodge County. Give me $10 a pound here. Go there now, 10, go there now, 10, go there now, 5, let's go. Go there now, 5, yes, now, 6, yes, now, 7, go there now, 7. Go there now, 7, go there now, 7, Carter's house, go there now, 7, go there now, 7. Carter, ask Grandma, not Grandpa, 6, 7, go there now, 7. Go there now, 7, go there now, 7. Go there now, 7, I'm going to get $6.50, $6 now, half, go there now, 6 and a half. Go there now, get him on now, 6, go there now, half. Go there now, $6.50, $6.50, do that, $6 now, half, go there now, 6 and a half. Half. Go there now, hack it about now, sick, go there now, hack it about now, hack it about now, there now, 6 and a half. Sell the hog, $1 a pound. To what account? We're right out here, $6 even, and that goes to, we had Miller Marketing, is that correct? We had $5, $6, Miller Marketing, thank you, contenders. We had Pernot Meats.
1: Up next, we have Emmett Hopp with his barrel. Parents are Steve and Melissa Hopp, weighing at 311 pounds.
0: Hey, good job, Emmett. Give me $5 a pound here. Go there now, 5, now, 5, go there now, 5, 5, 5 and a half, now, 5 and a half, now, 6 there, yes, now, half, 6, go there now, half, 7 and a half, 6 and a half, 7, Huff Repair holds the money, 6 and a half, 7 and a half, 6 and a half, now, 7, go there now, 7 and a half, 6 and a half, now, 7, go there now, $7, $7, $7, 6 and a half, 7 and a half, 6 and a half, now, 7 out there, go there now, 7 and a half, 6 and a half, now, 7, $7 a pound, got a Huff Repair, 6 and a half, now, 7 and a half, 6 and a half, now, 7, go there now, $7, $7, $7, $7, 6 and a half, now, 7, sell a hog. $6.50 a pound. It goes to Huff's Repair. Contenders, hold them cards up. We had Butka LLC contender, and over here, Trifecta Farms also contender. Thank you.
1: All right, coming into the ring is Lucy Stoll,

0: Seven, is that Seven Hill Transport? Do I have that right? Seven Hill Transport, you're the buyer. Contenders over here. You got to hope.
1: Who?
0: Summit. Summit was contender. Oh, there they are. Don't be shy. Hold them cards up. Just saying, if you got the last bid, you got to write the check.
2: All right, in the ring, we have Nova Taylor. Parents are Steve and Faith Taylor of Columbus with his gilt weighing at 272 pounds.
0: Harmony Henschel's hog. Who bought Harmony Henschel's hog? The reserve champion.
3: Miller Equipment
0: bought that hog for $6 a pound. Thank you. I guess, who do we have in the ring? Yeah, go ahead and announce who's in the ring.
2: All right, in the ring again, we have Nova Taylor. Parents are Steve and Faith Taylor of Columbus with his gilt weighing at 272 pounds.
0: Hey, welcome Noah Taylor in the ring. What do you say? You got $3. Thank you. Four. Three goes there now. Four. Five. Four to the bend. Five. Now seven. Five to the bend. Now six. Goes there now. Six. Seven to the dollar. Six goes there now. Seven to the dollar. Six goes there now. Seven to wait. Seven to bend. Now we got seven to bend. Now wait. Eight. Double ball of pounds. Seven to bend. Now we go there. Half goes there now. $8. $8. $8. Seven to the dollar. Seven to half. Goes there now. Seven to half. Seven bid. Seven to half. Goes there now. Seven to halfway there. 750 gold there. Seven bid. Seven to half. Goes there now. Seven to half. Seven to the dollar. Seven to half. Goes there now. Get a bun. Get a bun. Seven to bend. A half. Sell a hog. $7. Your way, it goes. Animix is a buyer at $7 a pound. Contenders, we got K&R Transport, CJ Hazy Bet, also contender. 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

0: Next, we have Josie Zander. Parents are Joe and Amanda Zander of Columbus. She's with her barrow, weighing at 258 pounds.
1: Hey, welcome, Josie. Give me five here. Heck, good enough, five and a half. Money in. Five bid. $6. We got $6. $6.5. Sell a hog, $6 a pound. It goes to Wondra Construction. Contenders, we had K&R Transport, $6 a pound.
0: All right, here's Caitlin Anderson. Parents are Corey and Holly Anderson of Columbus, with her gilt weighing at 254 pounds.
1: Hey, welcome, Caitlin. Give me five here. Heck, go there now, five and a half. It's now six here, five and a half, now six, go there.

0: Yes, now, hey, customer, yes, now, $7, it could have been, now, $7. Hit good, now, $7, it could have been, now, $7. Hit good, now, $7, it could have been, now, $7. Hit good, now, $7, it could have been, now, $7. Hit good, now, $7, $57, it could have been, now, $7. Good, now, $7, it could have been, now, $7. Sallow Hog, $6.50. It goes to Kestrel Ridge Golf Course right there in Columbus. Contenders, we had K&R Transport.
1: Next, we have Milo Soldner. Parents are Brandon and Crystal Soldner of Lowell with his barrow at 295 pounds.
0: Hey, State Farm Insurance, Gina Olmeg, bid $5.50, $6, CJ Hazy, now $7, yes, now $8, tip it a man, now wait, let him unless tip it a man, now $8, $7, $8 is all, Edward Jones holds the money, $7, $7.50, foot go there, now $7.50, $7 is all, $7.50, foot go there, now $7, a man, now halfway there, foot go there, now $7.50, $7, now $8, somebody there, now $8, $8, let him on, now $8, go there, now $8, somebody there, now $8, $8 is all, somebody there, now $8, go there, now $8, Milo. What are you going to do with your money? Oh, he's going to invest it. Edward Jones, yes, now $8.50. $8, $8.50. It would have been now $8.50. $8, $8.50. It would have been now $8.50. It would have been now halfway there. Yes, now $9. Halfway there, now $9. Half go there, now $9. $9, $9. Yes, now $9.50. It would have been now $9. Go there, now half. $9 is all $9.50. It would have been now $9. Go there, now half. Half go there, now half. Get a bun, half. Get a bun, now $9. Go there, now $9.50. Yes, now $10. Now $10 a pound. $10, $10. The more you pay, the more he's going to invest. Give me $10 now. We got $9.50, $10. Turn it up and nothing. Go there, now $10. $10 is all. Turn it up and nothing. Go there, now $10. Turn it up and nothing. Go there, now $10. Go there, now $10. Thanks for your help. And we're going to sell that hog. $9.50 a pound. Lynx Aggregate. Contenders, we had Edward Jones. We had Gina Omeg Insurance, also contender.
1: All right, here's Addison Lothi. Parents are Chris and Mandy Lothi of Columbus with her gilt weighing at 313 pounds.
0: Hey, welcome, Addison. Give me five here. Hit go there now five. Put it about a half. Money there. Five bit. Five and a half. Put it about now. Five go there now. Five and a half. Hit no five. Five. Five and a half. Five now. Six there. Five and a half. Now six. Put it about left. Put it about $6. Go there. Five and a half. Six there. Five and a half. Now six. Put it about. Yes. Now half. Six go there now half. $6.50. Do it again. Six and a half. Put it about now halfway there. Hit go there now six. Yes. Now $7. Six there now seven. Hit go there now $7. $7. $7. Six and a half. $7. Six there now seven. Hit go there now $7. Six and a half. $7. Hit go there now $7. Six there now seven. Sell the hog. $6.50, and that goes to Prosser's Egg Service. Contenders, who do we have? We had Animix. Thank you. Animix was contender.
1: All right, coming into the ring, we have Axel Van de Zandt. Parents are Andrew and Ashley Van de Zandt of Waupun, with his barrel weighing it 289 pounds.
0: Oh, there's a nice hog. The spots are in the right spot. You see that? Give me five here. Hut go there now five, five and a half, five and a half, now six, now half, now seven is all, seven and a half. Hut go there now eight, seven there now eight, seven there now eight and a half, it would have been now eight and a half, now nine. Hut go there now nine and a half, now ten, ten and a half, now 11 is all, it would have been now 11 and a half, 11 and a half, 12, 11 there, now 12 there. Hut go there now 12, 11 there, now 12, 12 and a half, 12 there, now 12 and a half. Hut go there now 12 and a half, now 13. Hut go there now 13, 13, 13, gonna go there now 13, go there. 12 and a half, now 13, gonna go there now 13. 12 and a half, right there now 13. 13, by the pound there, 12 and a half, now 13. Gotta go there, now 13. 12 and a half, right there, now 13. 13, 13, gotta go there, now 13. Get a bun, now 13, gotta go there, now 13. Sell the hog, $12.50. Midnight Run Repair, LLC. Contenders, hold them cards up. We got Summit Automotive, La Lystra Seeds. Back there, we had Frank Farms. Back corner, we have Trifecta Farms. We got Dulles Egg. All over there, booked. Ballwig was also pitching on that hog. A lot of sport on your hog there.
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0: Hey, welcome, Gemma. She's smiling. Give me five here. Hip go there now, five and a half, six, now half, seven and a half, now eight, seven there, now eight, eight is all, seven there, now eight, go there, now eight, seven there, now $8, seven and a half, eight, seven there, now eight. Hip go there, now eight is all, seven there, now eight, go there. Hip go there, now $8 a pound. We might have two people in eight, now eight and a half. Eight, go there, now half, get a pound of eight and a half. $8.50 gold there. Kevin holds the money, eight and a half, a little bit, now eight, go there, now half. $8, eight and a half, a little bit, now eight, go there, now half. $8.50, yes, no, eight and a half, eight and a half, yes, now nine, $8.59. $8.50, now nine, half there, now nine. I'm going to

0: Linky Seeds, Wessinger Drain, Pernod Hazy Meats, Huff's Repair, and Helena Agra, and also Paulson Crest Pioneer Seed. Stir Farms also.
1: All right, here's Travis Justman. Parents are Mark and Beth Justman of Juno, with his gilt weighing at 297 pounds.
0: Hey, welcome, Travis. Give me five and a half, six there, five and a half, six, go there, and a half, seven and a half, eight is all, eight and a half, now nine, now a half, now ten, could have been nothing, go there, nothing, and a half, right there, now ten and a half, ten is all, ten and a half, could have been 11, 10, 50, 11 is all, could have been 11 out there, heck, go there, now half, 11 is all, 11 and a half, heck, go there, now 11 and a half, 11, now 12, heck, go there, now 12, buy the pound there, the there, now 12, $12, yes, now 12 and a half, 12 there, now 12 and a half, heck, go there, now 12 and a half, now 13, heck, go there, now 13, 13, over together, now 13, that'd be 12 and a half, now 13, go there, heck, go there, now 13, gonna go there, now 13. 12 and a half way there, now 13. Should be, gonna go there, now 13. Get a halfway there, now 13. 12 and a half way there, now 13. 13, gonna go there, now 13. Get a halfway there, now 13. Gonna go there, now 13. Get a halfway there, now 13. Sell a hog, $12.50. Kreitzinger Drainage is a buyer, $12.50 a pound. Edward Jones was the final contender. Gina Omeg, we had Benarski Farms also contender.
1: Here we have Amelia Christian. Parents are Jackie Pieper and Dalton Christian of Burnett, with her barrow weighing at 272 pounds.
0: Hey, nice ham hog right there. Give me five. Heck, go there, now five. Five and a half. Heck, go there, now five. Now six, sir. Five and a half. Now six, go there, now six. Now half. Seven and a half. Seven and a half. Seven and a half. Six and a half. Now seven. Heck, go there, now half. Seven and a half. Seven and a half. Seven and a half. Seven and a half. Kevin all's money there. Seven bid. Seven and a half. Heck, go there, now seven and a half. Seven back row. Now half. Seven and a half. Seven and a half. Heck, go there, now seven and a half. Halfway there. Heck, go there, now 750. Yes and no there. Seven money's in. Seven and a half. Seven and a half. $7. $7. Seven and a half. Seven and a half. Heck, go there, now half. Get a bonus. Seven and a half. Kevin, your party out back. $7 a pound. Hold the card up, please. It goes Jaw Heating and Cooling. Contenders, we had Pernod Hazy Meats. We had McCullen Electric Contender. We also had Waupun Veterinary Service.
1: 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Parents are Andrew and Ashley Van de Zand of Waupun, with her gilt weighing at 283 pounds.
0: Hey, welcome, Alexa. Five here, six, go there, now, seven, go there, now, seven, go there, now, seven, go there, now, seven, go there, now, eight, go there, now, nine, eight, nine, ten, nine, go there, now, ten, 11, go there, now, 11, 11, 11, 10, go there, now, 12, 11, now, 12, there, now, 13, 12, there, now, 13, gonna go there, now, 13, go there, 12, there, now, 13, gonna go there, now, 13, yes, now, 14, gonna go there, now, 14, 13, 14, yes, now, 15, gonna go there, now, 15, go there, heck, go there, now, 15, gonna go there, now, 15, 14, 15, gonna go there, now, 16, 15, gonna go there, now, 16, get a ball, 15, go there, now, 16, there, 15, gonna go there, now, 16, gonna go there, now, 16, gonna get 15. 15.50. We've got $15 minutes off. Gonna get 15.50. 15 half. 15 half. 15. Gonna go there. Now hang it about. Now 15.50. Sell them $15 a pound. I'll have trouble reading that. EDR Farms. EDR Farms is the buyer. Contenders. We have Trifecta Farms. We had Doulas Eggs Service. We had Leister Seeds. You got Oakfield Elevator. Frankie Farms also contender.
1: In the ring, we have Sayla Taylor. Parents are Steve and Faith Taylor Columbus, with her barrow weighing at 260 pounds.
0: Thanks. I hope we get a little more. Hey, we do. We got five here, six. Five, six, seven. Seven to bend, now seven to fall. Six, go there, now seven to fall. Six, seven to fall. Yes, now eight. Seven to bend, now eight. Seven to bend, now eight. Now nine. Eight, go there, now nine. Eight, go there, now nine. Get a bond, now eight, go there, now half. $8, eight and a half. Eight, go there, now eight, go there, now half. Eight is all, eight and a half. Eight, go, eight and a half. Eight, go there, now eight, go there, now halfway there. Half, go there, now 8.50. $8, now half. Eight, go there, now eight and a half. Eight is all, eight and a half. Eight, go there, now eight, go there, now half. 8.50, yes and no. Eight and a half. Eight and a half. Eight, go there, now get a bond, now eight, go there, now half. Get a bond, now eight, go there, now eight and a half. Sell a hog. $8 a pound. Kevin, your way. $8 a pound. Right there, McCullen Electric is a buyer. Last Plumbing contenders, Summit Automotive also contenders.
2: She sold.
1: Here's Carson Patrick. Parents are Brandon and Ciara Patrick of Beaver Dam, with his gilt weighing 254 pounds.
0: Hey, Gene Olmec, bid five and a half, six here. Hot go there, now six, now half, six and a half, seven and a half, seven and a half, seven and a half, hot go there, now seven and there, now eight, eight is all, seven and there, now eight, seven and a half, eight go there, now half, eight is all, now nine, eight, seven and nine, go there, now nine, hot go there, now $9, $9, $9, $9, yes, now half, eight, seven and nine, go there, now half, yes, now ten, eight, seven and ten, yes, now ten and a half, eight, seven and nine, go there, now half, $10, $10.50, now 11 is all, 11.

0: $11. I tell you what, I've got $10.50 in two places. That's $21 a pound. Who can be $22 a pound? I recognize Marty's party. I got 11. Thank you. We broke a tie. Now give me $11.50. 11, yes. Now 12. Now 12, yes. Now 13. Yes. Now 14. Yes. Now 15. Yes. Now 16. Yes. Now 17. Yes. Now 18. Yes. Now 19. Yes. Now 20. Now 20. Yes. Now 21. Yes. Now 22. 21, 2, 3. 22, 23. 22, 23 a pound. We had a good run. Let's keep going. 22, 23. 22, 23. Tickle there now. 3, 23, now 3. 23 a pound. Tickle there now. 23. Sell that hog. $22 a pound. Walker Brothers egg. $22. Hey, out back, who had that last card? Hold that up. That was Higher Custom Fencing, was a contender at $21.
1: Next, we have Elena Zander. Parents are Joe and Amanda Zander of Columbus, with her barrow weighing at 253 pounds.
2: She's right there with the core shirt.
0: Hey, thank you. Hey, welcome here. Oh, we got a Zander hog right here. 5'6". Five here. Six. Yes. Six. Go there now. Seven. Yes. Now eight. Seven. Eight. Eight. Nine. Nine. Eight. Go there now. Nine. Eight. Seven. Nine. Yes. Now ten. Nine. Go there now. Ten. Nine. Go there now. Ten. Nine. Ten. All nine and a half. Seven. Nine. Go there now. Half. Go there now. Nine. Nine. Nine and a half. Seven. Nine. Go there now. Half. 9.50 money. There. Nine and a half. Seven. Nine. Go there now. Half. Go there now. $9.59. $9 now. Ten. Now ten. $10. $10 ball figure out. 9.50. Ten. Now ten. Go there now. Ten a pound. $10. Nothing. Go there now. Ten. Go there nothing at a pound. Halfway there now. Ten. Sell a hog, $9.50. Kevin, to what account? Hold them cards up. Pressure Farms and DP's Detailing also. They're going together on that one. We got Ballwig Implement was contender.
1: All right, here is Brooklyn Borth. Parents are Dawn Parr Borth and Kevin Borth of Reeseville, with her barrow weighing at 246 pounds.
0: Hey, good job, Brooklyn. Five here. Heck, go there now. Five. Five and a half. Five and a half. Six now. Half. No. Seven as well. Six and a half. Seven as well. Rocky holds the money. Six and a half. Seven and a half. Go there now. Seven there now. Eight. Eight as well. Seven there now. Eight. Seven there now. Eight. Go there. Heck, go there now. $8. $8. $8. Seven and a half. Eight. Seven there now. Eight. Now. Eight and a half. Seven there now. Eight. Go there now. Half. Eight as well. Eight and a half. Seven there now. Eight. Go there now. Half. $8. Eight and a half. Seven there now. Eight. Go there now. Half. $8.50. Yes. No. Eight and a half. Seven there now. Eight. Go there now. Half. $8. Eight and a half. Seven there now. Half. Eight and a half. Seven there now. Eight. Go there now. Half. Sell a hog. $8. Kevin, your party, $8. Summit Automotive. Summit Automotive is a buyer. Rocky's Tree Service contender.